step up its resourcing and support for Pacific nations. Glenn Joseph was among delegates from 16 member nations attending the Forum Fisheries Agency annual gathering in Wellington. Pacific leaders have voiced serious concerns about whether they are getting fair returns for their tuna. The United States recently provided $101 million New Zealand dollars in economic assistance to Pacific parties in the South Pacific.

0: term?
1: Financially, a big boost. Strategically, U.S. is stepping up, so that's good. There are still some positions to be aligned with the U.S., but I think we're on the pathway to get all that addressed.
0: Tuna fisheries in the Western and Central Pacific Ocean is a multi-billion dollar industry with a total annual catch value estimated at over 8 billion New Zealand dollars to nearly 7 billion US dollars or 11 billion New Zealand dollars, as the area is responsible for roughly 60% of the global tuna supply. The new Solomon Islands Prime Minister has appealed to young people to work towards shaping a better future for the country. Matthew Wale was elected Prime Minister in a parliamentary vote on Friday, defeating the only other candidate, Peter Chanel Angovaka, by 26 votes to 22. Addressing the public after the vote, Wale signalled a tightening of government spending in light of difficult economic times. He said changes are coming, which could be painful in the short term, but that they were necessary in order for the country to flourish.
2: I appeal to the youth of our country, be ambitious for yourselves and to be part of the growth we want to see in Solomon Islands.
0: And that's PMN News at midday. For more Pacific news and sport, go to pmn.co.nz.
3: 531 Weather.
4: Metaki ma'ata malo aupito. Vaimaila, it is 12:04. Good afternoon, Aotearoa. Let's take a look at our weather forecast. And now for Northland, cloudy periods and a few showers, especially in the east, with some maybe heavy. Auckland, Coromandel Peninsula, Bay of Plenty and Taupo, mainly fine. A few showers about the northern part of Auckland and the Coromandel Peninsula. Waikato to Wellington, including Taumaranui and Taihape, finer part of some cloudy areas and valley fog and morning and evening. Gisborne to Wairarapa, mostly cloudy. Showers about Gisborne and Hawke's Bay, clearing Hawke's Bay tomorrow morning and Gisborne in the afternoon, gradually becoming fine south of Napier tomorrow. The South Island, mainly fine with morning frosts. Areas of cloud or fog, mainly about the coast and inland valleys morning and night, but persisting all day in central Otago. And a few showers developing about Fiordland tomorrow afternoon. And for the Chatham Islands, fine spells and a few light showers. Currently 15 degrees here in Tamaki Makaurau. Pacific Days is next. Here's Ray with Hoki Mai, 5:31 PI. Kia ora.

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1: 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Welcome to Pacific Days for your Monday, 18th of May on 5:31 PI, the station that brings our Pacific people together. You are with Galo and I'm here with you till 3 o'clock. Thank you so much for your company and mitaki ma'ata. Thank you so much for choosing us on this glorious, gorgeous Monday afternoon here in Tamaki Makaurau. Now here's what's happening on the show today. You've got news in Wangahauniwe at 12:30, news in Angana Samoa at 1:30, news in Lea Whakatonga at 2:30. The Daily Spark after news in Wangahauniwe at 1 o'clock. The Science Journalism Awards 2026, they have received close to 60 entries across the emerging journalist and established professional categories, with several videos, feature articles, daily news pieces and audio entries. And the quality of submissions was truly impressive, with many more high quality works than they could ever include in the final pool. And I'm absolutely delighted to announce that one of the finalists of the Science Journalism Awards for 2026 is our very own Mary Afimata from Pacific Media Network. She is also the local democracy reporter, and she wrote a piece called Unsung Hero, The Woman Redefining Parkinson's Support for New Zealand's Pacific Families. So we're going to talanoa with Tai Linga Lolo'u, Mary Afimata, at 1 o'clock. She's one of the finalists for emerging journalists, and I'm very excited to have that talanoa with Mary. We're all very proud of Mary as well. And then I'll share with you your PMN News headlines before 2 o'clock. Now, after 2, we will share with you the stories that are trending today. First story, Bulgaria has won the Eurovision Song Contest for the first time. And our second story is, these are the stories that I've seen gone viral on social media. 20 years since the wrong guy resulted in the greatest mix-up on live television. And that story is so good. I can't wait to share that with you as well. I can't believe it's been 20 years. Because I still remember seeing that story 20 years ago. And we get to celebrate it, that of the wrong guy. You probably know who I'm talking about. But that story after 2 o'clock as well. All that and more on the show. If you want to keep in touch at any time, you can. 0800 000 531 or text 2531. We would love to hear from you. Coming up next, it is our Monday devotion. But this is Sammy Atoa with Fia Va'ai. Monday devotion is next on 5:31 PI. Ta'alofa lava.

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1: Kia ora nā, me taki maata no te akarongorongo mai I te tātō rātio, ko Kalo Toku Ingoa. You are listening to Pacific Days here with Galo. Thank you so much and welcome to the show. 12:15, time now for our Monday devotion, our scripture for this afternoon, Proverbs chapter 4, verse 23. Above all else, guard your heart, for everything you do flows from it. You know, the enemy loves to plant fear and doubt and insecurity and anger and temptation in our minds before we ever bring in our hearts to Jesus. And that is why spending time with God matters so much. The more we fill our hearts with His truth, the easier it becomes to recognize the lies of the enemy. You know, Jesus brings peace where the enemy brings confusion. He brings hope where the enemy brings fear. Every day we have a choice about what we allow to shape our thoughts and influence our hearts. So today, stay close to Jesus through prayer, through worship, and His Word. Because when your heart is anchored in Him, the enemy loses his grip on your mind. So always guard your heart and mind. Here's Curly with Ehova. And coming up next, we will check in and share with you what's happening around the world. 5:31 p.m.

Kia ora na whakalofalahi atu, talofalava. Welcome back to Pacific Days with Galo. It's 21 past 12. We are so grateful for your company today. And I had a lovely listener, a lovely caller, lovely listener last week calling me. And this lady is around in her 60s. And she wanted to ask if I could share on the show. And you know, I always love the feedback from my listeners. Absolutely love your feedback. And if I could include it on my show, I would absolutely love it. She asked if I could share as well, just to, you know, just what's happening, you know, the headlines on for that particular day, because she works night shift. And then she comes home early gets home around 7 o'clock in the morning, does her thing with her tamariki, her mokopuna, and then sleeps, you know, sleeps in, and then she doesn't wake up till 12. So 12 o'clock, she wakes up and she turns on the radio to 5:31 PI. And thank you for the lovely, lovely feedback of how much she loves listening into the show. But she also said that if I could, at 12 o'clock, be nice to include what are the headlines for that particular day for her. And I thought, I'm pretty sure there's a lot of our Pacific people, a lot of our Pacific men and our Pacific women do the same thing. You know, they work night shift, come in, do what they need to do for their tamariki, for their family, and then have a good sleep, wake up at 12. And the first thing you kind of want to hear is, okay, what's happening in the world? So this is it. I'm going to share that with you. So thank you. Well, she didn't want me to say her name, but I can talk about what she asked me to. So thank you so much to that lovely caller, lovely listener. And I agree with you. So if you just woken up today, if you had a really long, you know, night shift, came home, went to bed straight away and you just woke up, this is what's making headlines at the moment. A New Zealand man has been banned from all Qantas flights after unruly behaviour, including allegedly biting a flight attendant. What a naughty, naughty man. Winston Peters says we need to change the cycle of saving as he discusses overhauling the KiwiSaver. You might want to Google that one. There's a lot more to that story. Two fighter jets have collided at an air show in the US. And also, an Iranian state TV presenter has fired a gun in the studio during a live broadcast segment. It's a dangerous world out there. Like, it feels like nothing is safe. But that is what's making headlines as well. And keep on listening at 2 o'clock. If you keep listening at 2 o'clock, you will hear more from our PMN News. Here is Brown Hill with Talk It Over. And then, of course, news in Wangahauniwe. But also, after news in Wangahauniwe, the Daily Spark to spark up your Monday afternoon. Here is Brown Hill. Talk It Over. And if you need to talk it over, it's a good thing to start now. You were listening to 5:31 PI. Maloe tātou mai hoa tāni.

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0: Whakalofalahiantu, malolona kaya koe. That is Malcolm Lakatani with Fuluola on 5:31 PI Pacific Days here with Galo. Thank you for joining us on this gorgeous and glorious Monday afternoon. It is time now to share with you now the Daily Spark to spark up your Monday afternoon. Our Daily Spark for today, make a habit of reaching out to people just because they crossed your mind. You know, sometimes God places someone on your heart for a reason. Not every kind message needs a perfect explanation. Not every check-in has to be deep or complicated. A simple, how are you? A thoughtful text, a quiet prayer, a reminder that someone is seen and remembered. These small moments can mean far more than we realize. In a world where many people silently carry loneliness and anxiety and grief or exhaustion, kindness becomes a form of ministry. Mindfulness teaches us to pay attention, and love teaches us to act on it. So today, if someone crosses your mind, maybe don't ignore it. You can reach out. You can encourage them. You can pray for them. Sometimes the smallest act of compassion arrives at exactly the right moment. So, you never know. If someone crosses your mind today, please reach out or pray for them. It is 23:21. We will take a break, and when we come back, I'll share with you who we're going to Dalanor with at 1 o'clock.
1: 5:31 PI. Bringing Pacific people together.
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Alohi Guy, Ehu Girl on 531 PI. Aloha and welcome back to Pacific Days with Galo. Wonderful to have your company. It is 17 to 1. Now, at 1 o'clock, we're going to Talanoa with our very own Pacific Media Network, Mary Afemata. Now, Mary Afemata not only is a brilliant reporter with PMN, but she's also the local democracy reporter as well for South Auckland. And she has just been named one of the finalists. She's a finalist for the 2026 Science Journalism Awards in the Emerging Journalist category. Her powerful profile titled Unsung Hero, The Woman Redefining Parkinson's Support for New Zealand Pacific Families. And she told the vital story of Aloese Lefono in Aotearoa's very first Pacifica Parkinson's Support Group. And I'm so absolutely delighted to have Mary join us at 1 o'clock to Talanoa about that and how exciting for her. She's still a young Pacific journalist, a young female journalist here in Aotearoa. So very excited indeed at 1 o'clock that Talanoa will happen. But here is Pitbull and Naya and Mohombi with Suave, which means kiss me on 531 PI, bringing our Pacific people together.

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1: Whakalofalahi atu, malolona kai a koe, and welcome back to Pacific Days with Galo. Whakaue lahi mahaki for joining us. It's 12 now, 12 to 1 on the show. Now, the OFC Pro League is on, and we are down to the last four teams, so this is good. This Wednesday, May 20th at 1:30 p.m. at Go Media Stadium, it is the semi-finals. Do or die, and only one team from the Pacific Islands remains. Let's make this happen. Vanuatu United have been the surprise package of this whole tournament, and they now carry the hopes and dreams of all the Pacific Islands with them into the semi-finals. They take on the Australian favourite South Melbourne FC in the first semi-final at 1:30 p.m. And if Vanuatu United can topple the Aussie Giants, then they will be in the final. So come and support our Melanesian brothers in this David versus Goliath battle as they vie to be crowned the very first OFC Pro League champions. In the second semi-final, it's an all-Kiwi clash as Auckland take on South Island United. And tickets are on sale now through Ticketmaster New Zealand. And those family of four packages are just $40. And those tickets cover you for both games too. So the question is, can Vanuatu United become the OFC Pro League champions? Come and support them this Wednesday. And let's just pray that Vanuatu United wins and becomes the OFC champion, Pro League champions on Wednesday. That would be absolutely amazing as we support our Pacific Melanesian brothers. It is 11 now to 1. We're going to Talanoa at 1 o'clock with Mary Afimata from PMN. She is a brilliant reporter here at PMN, but also been named a finalist for the 2026 Science Journalism Awards in the Emerging Journalist category. But I have a song here to play for a beautiful Niuean woman, to my Nana Lei. Nana Lei, love you very much. She's listening from Mangere. Nana Lei, God bless you, and thank you so much for sharing your message to love one another. May we keep on loving one another. It's a beautiful message, Nana Lei, and I'm going to play this song for you because you are a very beautiful woman. So this is Moana Luke Luke, very beautiful, for my Nana Lei. Ofalahi atu from your Tongan daughter, Nana Lei. God bless you and keep you safe always, and thank you for listening always to 531 PI. Whakalofalahi atu, malo e tautou mai hoa tāne.

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1: Kia ora nga whakalofilahi atu, talofilava, maloelelei, and welcome back to Pacific Days with Galo. It's time for our Pacific Days talanoa. Now, when we think of science and medical journalism, we often think of, you know, lab coats and complex data and clinical breakthroughs. But true science journalism is also about people and how medical realities impact our communities. And our special guest for today has done exactly that, beautifully bridging the gap between healthcare and the Pacific community. Tai Lengalolo'u Meria Fimata, a brilliant reporter here at Pacific Media Network, has just been named a finalist for the 2026 Science Journalism Awards in the Emerging Journalist category. Her powerful profile, titled Unsung Hero, The Woman Redefining Parkinson's Support for New Zealand's Pacific Families, told the vital story of Aloese Lefono, and Mary joins us now in the studio. We are absolutely delighted. Mary Talofalava, welcome to the show.
2: Always good to join you.
1: I know, I was just about to say, always a pleasure to have you on the show. But this is Aotearoa's very first Pacifica Parkinson's support group?
2: Yes.
1: So that is exciting.
2: I know, so I was really privileged and blessed to cover it. But even though I've just covered it in the last year, that support group has been around for years.
1: Wow, that's amazing. Well, firstly, congratulations on being named a finalist for the 2026 Science Journalism Awards as an emerging journalist. I guess my you're amazing. You're so humble, but I think you're amazing. I want to acknowledge the real world impact of your piece that you wrote, because you have more of our Pacific families opening up about this, which is amazing. But I guess my first question, what does this recognition mean to you, and what does it say about the growing space for Pacific-led health reporting in Aotearoa?
2: First and foremost, I am humbled and privileged to be a finalist. I know we celebrated it with our own and internally as an organization, and I was like, oh, I'm just a finalist, and you know, I got corrected by my colleagues. But yeah, I guess the way I looked at it was that while it's nice to be acknowledged, it's not my story, it's the stories of our community. And I'm just really grateful to highlight something as important as this, these issues, and the opportunity to talk to community leaders in that space like Aloese Lefono. And also, again, when we think about health, I know we have the worst stats and things like that, but rather than that, just the opportunity to see what's actually happening out there on the front line or in our community, in these local spaces. And yeah, it was nice to be acknowledged. I love that I have my dad's Matai name as my line, so that comforts me.

0: you mentioned, reporting on health or medicine,
1: exactly,
0: and then finding a human connection. Because I hope that when people read the story, that they can either relate to it, one, or think, oh, I know someone of Parkinson's, which has been the case as well with that story.
1: Exactly.
0: So
1: that's the impact you made with your story.
0: Yeah, so just connecting people that don't know that that this support group exists. Mm. And Parkinson's is quite a, that diagnosis or medical condition is, can be quite vulnerable, or there might be a stigma, or people can be quite isolating. So, you know, just being able to tell a no respectfully, and also report on it and give those patients their dignity, because it's not a poor me, this is what's happened. This is just, these are our mum and dads, or, you know, our family members that have Parkinson's or something like this, and that we can tell an author and have those conversations.
1: Yeah. How did you first connect with Alois Lefono, and at what point did you realise this isn't just a local profile, this is a major national health story, but especially for our Pacific community?
0: Yes, so Alois Lefono is, like, before the work that she does here with the Parkinson's Pacific Community Group, she's always been a big community leader, so she's no stranger to the community of Otara, and I know her. She's an amazing woman. I have a lot of love and respect for her. Mm. I remember, you know, when I was... She's done work in the local government space, and before we became a super city with the Manukau City Council, she's also done work with, I remember the... Is it, Aonga Mata.
1: Aonga Mata.
0: So she did that in Otara. So she's been around, but, like, I know that because of her own personal journey, because her husband has Parkinson's. She shared with me that when she first went to those support groups, or when you, you know, when you're in the health system and then you have appointments to go to.
1: Yes.
0: She was just wondering if there were any other Pacific...
1: she didn't see any first group.
0: Yeah, not a group, but, like, when you go to appointments and you, you know, your engagement with the health sector, and you'll go to these appointments, and she just thought, she didn't see any other Pacific people, and she asked the staff member or the health workers, are there any other Pacific Islanders? Or originally it was a Samoan group, you know what I mean? Like a Samoan Parkinson's, but open to Pacific, because then people just started, when I say people, the staff started referring her, hey, we've heard of this Pacific patient, are they okay to come to yours? And she just recognised that there was a need to have a Pacific space, just those cultural nuances, just to help our Pacific patients feel more comfortable. And her husband has Parkinson's, and so patients with Parkinson's, and then you have the carers. She could relate in that sense, and I guess it just grew from there. And I knew that it was a national story because she had received the... Sorry, I'm trying to remember when I wrote the story, because at the time she had won the Health Minister's Health Award for the year for her work. So, you know, I could tell just between, like, the need in that space and the gap, but also her national recognition for the work that she's done. Mm. And she's also very humble and amazing herself, because she was like, when I was interviewing her, she was saying that this is not just her own work, it's the work that she's done for the community. And she also acknowledged her faith in God and his work. And, you know, so it's really beautiful.
1: Amazing.
0: Sorry, long-winded answer, but
1: that's what we want to hear the story.
0: Yeah, I just happened to connect with her, and then she told me about her work. And for me, you know, here at Pacific Media News, we look at our Pacific communities and the work that we do. And like I said, this, she didn't just wake up and then do it. She's been doing the work for years, and then I happened to say, oh, this is a great story. And by highlighting it and having the privilege to talk about it, I've had other people in the community respond to my story and say, hey, where's this group? Because I know someone that has Parkinson's, or because it started off with that was her story, but then, like, as an impact, you know, when you have Parkinson's and you want to move or exercise, or that's where, like, another community organization reached out to me. But it was just amazing to see the impact from this story.
1: I love it. Now, when it comes to our Pacific people, health and family isolation or family matters can be incredibly private. You know, we are very private when it comes to sharing. As you said before, you know her already, but how did you go about, you know, building that trust with followers and her family, just to get them to open up so beautifully on camera and also on print?
0: I know that my job as a reporter is to write stories about our community first and foremost, and I acknowledge that for Pacifica representation, there's only 1.8% of us. We've had this conversation before, Kalo.
1: That's right.
0: But I think that's also our superpower, because

0: our community can relate to us. If they see someone like me that looks like them and can write their story, then they'll feel more comfortable and open up. But also the main thing for me was, while I recognize that it's a story and it'd be a great story, that it's always people before the story. So if she didn't want to open up and share her journey with about her husband or her family, then I would respect that. Because in due time, she would, if she was comfortable. Because that's the main thing, that, I mean, we recognize stories, but we don't want to just blast people out, you know, put there. And usually when it's community leaders, they're not media trained or just say like their first interaction with the media. So
1: cool, yeah.
0: I think she also recognized that her story is a powerful story, and that the more that the community were aware of it, then they could reach out to her too. Because making her comfortable with me as well, and having that trust and that mutual trust, so that I don't dilute her voice, that's the main thing. Like, whatever she says, I'm the reporter and I don't have any bias or that. I'm just there to highlight her story and what she's saying. But I remember I've been following the story. She had told me earlier that, oh, I've got this award for the work that I do. And I already knew that she had done the Parkinson's Pacific Support Group.
1: Mm-hmm.
0: And then at the time, she was meant to go to Wellington in December.
1: Mm.
0: But that's when the ministers changed from Shane Reti to Minister Simeon Brown. So
1: that's right.
0: I think there was a change at the time in December, so they had to delay it. So while I was just waiting to when I could actually cover it, I also went with her to, there was like a brain research group or something. Mm. So there's a bit of work that I, you know, you don't get the story away, but it was also building and chipping away at the actual issue of what she was doing. So just making sure she was, that I represented or I relayed her voice accurately and with balance, and that she was comfortable. And, you know, just leading it, like I covered it from, I knew the year before, and then December when she was meant to go down, and then the following year, like a few months later, maybe in May, that's when Simeon Brown, who was the new Minister of Health, had the intimate ceremony with her at the, in Papatoetoe, at the church that they meet at. So they meet in the community, and it just all worked out in the end. But just, I guess, I usually would say God's timing, but God, but so long as the person that I'm talking to in their story, that they're, that I give them justice, and I also give them the opportunity, because she could have very well have said, oh, the thing's cancelled, I don't want you to cover the story. But I just been proactive, and I can see the work that she was doing in the community. And after I had written my story, I know that Tangata Pasifika had did an amazing story after me, only because they have the, it was a video, a visual story, but it was in the Nganganga Samoa, which I thought was really beautiful.
1: Oh, I love that.
0: Yeah. So I guess to answer your question about how did I build or gain Aloysia and her family's trust, is just
1: being who yourself, being who you are, really.
0: Yeah, and I guess because she's someone and I'm someone, but those cultural values and that the va, and making sure that I don't want to be like, hey, this is a story, thanks. Okay, see you later, bye. Like, I don't want to do that as user of the music. I actually want to understand or take treat my stories with care and sensitivity, and also the dignity of her husband, who has Parkinson's, so that when they got the award, it was really nice to see their picture with as a couple, but then also with Minister Brown, and then the community. Just, it was a nice and small, intimate ceremony.
1: I love it. Now, your work as a local democracy reporter, your beat usually focuses heavily on council, which we have, you know, talked about before, infrastructure, the community boards. But how did your investigative skills help you uncover the story, and how special is this story? You know, how different it is from your other stories.
0: Yeah, well, first and foremost, I always check, like, as a local democracy reporter, I'm based here at PML News, who employ me, but I also am employed by RNZ, who cover the LDR, the local democracy reporting scheme, and I'll run my story through my bosses just to check that it meets the remit. But for me, like, I'm the local democracy reporter for South Auckland and also Pacific. So there is a local democracy angle in health stories, but it also fits the Pacific remit.
1: Cool, yeah.
0: And I think just, like, these stories, I know when we were talking about council, like, you talk about waste rates and things like that.
1: Yes, we've done that before.
0: Yes, we have. But this also has a, you know, health stories, they are the district health board or things like that, but I think heavily with my Pacific remit that I can cover stories. But I always like, again, the jargon and things like that. When you think of health stories, it can be quite boring, or when you think of council, like, oh, just, you know, berms, or, you know, certain things, but I always want to find that human connection or
1: the human interest.
0: Yes, yes. And we always here at PMN, we always inform, entertain, and engage. Mm. But I think if you look at Aloisa and her husband and their his journey with his Parkinson's diagnosis,
1: cool, yeah.
0: And as a patient, we can relate as our Pacifica community that we will either have a parent or someone we know or love that is going through some kind of medical condition.
1: Oh, yeah.
0: And then how do we support them or how do we have those conversations? And rather than, like I said, I think I wanted to empower them to have a voice to say what they wanted about their story. And I think raising awareness, like, it's quite courageous to put yourself out there and be an example of your own journey, your story, right?
1: Oh,
0: but
1: yeah.
0: If others can relate or engage, because when I was talking to Aloisa, she wasn't getting any funding. So, you know, when that again relates to local democracy about funding or grants or stuff like that, like everything relates to local. But I remember talking to her and she'd been doing it for years without funding or so.
1: Wow.
0: And but again, she was doing it for her husband and for the good of the community. Like the there's a need there and she's filling that service. And she shared that with her husband. He was like encouraging her even though she was struggling, but he said, like, these people are happy. Like, if you read my story, you'll see what he actually quoted. But
1: yes,
0: he actually was encouraging her. And again, you know, us as Pacifica, it's not for the accolades or the awards or things. Like, she was acknowledged for the Minister of Health's award, but again, she was doing it for the community.
1: Yeah.
0: And I think, yeah, sorry, I'm getting lost. You originally asked me. But, no, but these stories, like, I think the big thing, like how we talked about human connection, but as Pacifica people, we can relate, like, and we, like, not like, we serve our families. Or we've heard of stories where, you know, oh, I'm taking time off work so I can care for my mum. Or I remember you had a beautiful story where there was a guy that looks after his mum's dementia.
1: Sabini and Mutalao.
0: Completely different stories, but again, the themes of service and looking after our loved ones. And
1: I was happy to see Tangata Pacifica pick up their story last on Saturday. So
0: I saw it too.
1: So happy for them, you know?
0: Yeah, exactly. So these are real life stories that happen. Like, just because no one is writing about them or there's no camera there doesn't mean they don't exist. And the fact that we got to highlight it and then raising awareness so that people can see what services are out there, or someone might think, oh, my papa has Parkinson's or things like that, or it's not really I acknowledge Aloisa and the researchers that she connected with, Christina Buchanan, because, you know, I asked Aloisa, like, what's the Samoan word for Parkinson's, you know, and just our understanding of the diagnosis or the condition itself. So again, just amidst all the politics and things like that, it's so long as it's relatable, that human connection, that interest, and then, like, just by being informed or the power of knowledge, so that it can connect people to the services or things they didn't know about before.
1: Mary, what advice would you give to other emerging, you know, storytellers who want to tackle, you know, scientific, medical, or environmental issues, but they don't know how to make them resonate with our Pacific communities?
0: Yeah, that's a good question, Carlo, because when I think of, like, the environment or scientists or things like that, can be intimidating by their title, right? Because I think, man, they have such extensive knowledge about this area. But again, I'm not the expert as a journalist. I'm there to talk to the experts and report what they say.
1: Mm.
0: So, and then I know that it's really important to have that human interest, because, you know, when you go to, like, the medical journals or science, and it can go over your head because it's
1: these,
0: like, big words.
1: Big words.
0: But for emerging journalists that are covering those areas, and they're so important, like the climate warriors with climate change in our Pacific community, like, whatever the topic is, you know, my editors will always ask me, like, why do we care? You know, like, why do we care that the environment has been damaged or in danger? Or why do we care about this specific or this medical condition, or how does it affect us? Mm-hmm. So I think keeping it simple is so important, because I used to, like, go to the expert and ask them all these questions, and I'd want to fit in all of my, like, one story. But we just want to make it digestible, make it relatable, And yeah, there's no wrong answers or dumb questions, you might think, because, you know, people might be thinking the same question too. Like, what does this mean? Why is it important? Like, I guess, and in our nature of humility and asking the experts about this or that, it's just presenting or packaging the information in a simple way, really. Cool, yeah. You know, to make it more digestible and engaging. Yeah. And hopefully there'll be some keywords, like, to engage our Pacific community. Again, like, if there's a medical condition, I try and find a Pacific patient, you know what I mean? Or something there that will either be interesting, emotional, or random. Like, did you know that this much, you know, like something that will hook the person in and then want to know more.
1: I love that you asked about the Samoan word for Parkinson's. That was. Did you find it, the word?
0: Yes.
1: It's the Samoan word. The Samoan language week is coming up.
0: I know, and I have been on my Samoan journey to learn it.
1: I love it.
0: I remember what she said, but I wasn't confident in it, in her...
1: You.
0: Not her and me explaining it in case I misrepresent it, but I know
1: it's okay.
0: I will find out the word, but other people can find it. But I know when I asked Aloisa, she told me the word, but it's not really a, there's not a positive, it kind of has a negative connotation with it.
1: I think
0: when you translate it to English, it's like shaking, because you know, there is a word for it, but it usually has, like...
1: That's okay.
0: And I know that the researcher, Christina Buchanan, I found it, like, interesting, because when we think of Parkinson's, we think of, like, old, white, elderly, you know?
1: The stereotype.
0: You don't think that it's Pacific people. Exactly.
1: Oh, yeah.
0: So
1: oh, yeah.
0: I just found it, like, wow. And then she talks about the pink gene or the specific stuff.
1: Mm.
0: And I don't, in my story, I don't overload. I just say, like, I write down, make sure that's factual, but like a bit of basic here so that people want to know more or they can find out themselves. But when it comes to Samoan language, I will find out the word.
1: Thank you. I will hold you to it.
0: Yes.
1: Okay. Now that you've shed light on this beautiful story of you know, in our Pacific community of Parkinson's, what other scientific or health-related stories in South Auckland are you hoping to investigate next?
0: I always, regardless of whether it's a science or environment or any of those stories, which are important, again, I try and be creative and find a way that it relates to local democracy. But I think, I just want to bring up that I covered a story before as well about a Samoan community leader and teacher, Tawan Utapu. And he is a teacher at Macaulay, and again, me recognizing that he is a community leader, but he is looking for a kidney, like a match. So, you know, so I got to cover that under local democracy. And we usually don't have those topics about, you know, organ donation or things like that. So I guess to answer your question, I see a community leader, or I see like a health issue or something that affects, and that story did well because people know and respect him as a community leader, and then like that connection. But it makes you think, oh, what are the inequities for our Pacific people in the health system if he hasn't got, you know, like it just triggers. Not saying there, I mean there is, but I'm not. I'm just saying when I spoke to him, he had lots of people come and ask to. Say I want to be a match, even students before, but the trick is not, you may get lots of people volunteering to offer their kidney, but the challenge is finding the right match, because you need to show that you can give your kidney and that you can also not survive, but I mean that you can also be in good health to recover yourself with just one. So bring it back to your question about medical or health. You know, I also want to just make it interesting and engaging. Like, we know that Pacific and Māori usually have the worst stats for diabetes or things like that. But for, like, as if that's something, I'd want to, like, talk to a patient about diabetes or what's happening that can, you know, that's different, or how are they something positive, whether it's a good impact or not, or how they've managed to reverse it. Or, you know, I saw an article about lots of amputees, people losing toes or things about diabetes, like just finding a blueberry amidst the issue and then informing and engaging and expanding on that issue for our community.
1: Well, now that is a gift, Mary. That is beautiful, beautiful gift, and I'm so, so very proud of you. Now, as we wrap up, Abdallah Noor, is there anything else you would like to share about you being a finalist, but also about our community?
0: Again, I just want to acknowledge the, again, humbled to be nominated and the privilege to tell our stories. And for our community, I know that the story that I wrote about Aloise and her husband and their Parkinson's journey, that if they weren't brave enough to have that conversation or use themselves as an example to share with our community, then we wouldn't know. And it's a beautiful story. It could have... I'm just saying, some people could think, oh, I have a story or I have this condition, and they might feel, you said it, whakama, or the stigma behind it. But, you know, there's power in sharing your story and having the courage for others to... It can be like, I don't know, you don't want people intrusive, or you don't want people to see... you can be in a vulnerable position. But again, I think the beauty in being able to tell our stories and the power in connecting with our community leaders and having those human connections can really have a good impact. Like, after I wrote that story, I know that there were people that knew of Aloise's Pacific Parkinson's group, and they're like, I never knew this one existed, or, you know. And then also the fact that there's never been a Pacific Parkinson's group before, and yet we have, like, Auckland City is dubbed the Pacific, or, you know, the Polynesian capital of the world. So, again, I'm just humbled to receive the nomination. I'm going next month to Wellington to the Science Media Awards. Nice. And all great stories. Shout out to my Tarito cadet, Natasha Hill, who's also going down and was nominated. But, I love what I do, and I'll continue to be a voice for our community and write their stories. And hopefully, we'll have more stories like this to share.
1: Oh, whakawhiti tele lava, Mary. Thank you so much for that. That was beautiful, and very excited for you for next month. If you've just joined Aotearoa Noa, we were talking to Tai Lengaloloo, Mary Afimata, our brilliant reporter, local democracy reporter as well here at PMN, and all the very best for next month. Woohoo!
0: Thanks, Carol. Always a pleasure to tell Aotearoa with you, whatever the subject is, and always excited to come on Pacific Days.
1: Me too. Me too, my dear. I'm very, very happy for you. We will take a break, and when we come back, in your Ngangana Samoa. And if you missed that Taranoa with Mary, it will be on our 531 Facebook page, maybe tomorrow.
0: Yep. Tune in tomorrow, okay? For a replay.
1: For a replay of it. But this is Shefu with Chains on 531 PI for Alo Vilayantu.

0: Tal of Lava, Felice Michaele with Tama Samoa on 531 PI. It's 17 to 2 Pacific days here with Gallo. Welcome to the show. Wonderful to have your company. You know, isn't it? I don't know, but you, I'm one of those people that I love going through my Facebook memories every day, because when you do, you get to see what you did 10, 15, 25, 6, you know, years ago. And what I love about it is looking at all the pics of my tamariki. I love seeing them when they were babies, when they were little toddlers, when they were infants, when they were just newborns. And yeah, this morning was extra special. I was just bombarded with so many memories of my tamariki and my boys. And you realize how time flies and how precious every moment it is with your tamariki. And, you know, I just can't believe that my firstborn will be 11 this year. I mean, in 9 years, he'll be 20. Or in 10 years, he'll be 21. And then he'll be a full-grown adult, but still my babies, obviously. So, yes, so I was thinking, you know, and embrace every moment with your tamariki. Cherish them and take as many photos and selfies with them as you can, because you could never get in enough. Well, that's how I feel. And I really love the memories that I made with my tamariki in the last 11 years. So God is so good, and grateful to God for his love and mercy. And those memories really did make me cry a little bit. But we'll take a break now. And when we come back, we'll share with you your PMA News headlines next.
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Rex Atelai, he nua of strings. Kia ora na, and me taki maata no te akarongorongo mai I te tato rati o ko kalo toku ingoa. It is 8 to 2. Welcome to the show. Wonderful to have you on Pacific Days. It's time to share with you now your PMN news headlines. New Zealand First believes buying back the BNZ Bank will give the four big Australian-owned banks a run for their money. The Finance Minister, Nicola Willis, says a New Zealand First election campaign policy to buy back BNZ is reckless. The government's chief victims advisor says good character assessments are irrelevant in the sentencing of sexual crimes. New Zealand First leader Winston Peters says his party's new KiwiSaver policy will encourage better saving habits from an early age. The headmaster of one of New Zealand's largest schools says the government's planned replacement for NCEA will improve academic rigour. Education Minister Erica Stanford is due to announce new funding aimed at lifting maths achievement in classrooms across the country, including resources for schools, extra support for teachers, and a stronger focus on identifying learning gaps earlier. To the Pacific, Solomon Islands Prime Minister Matthew Wale has overturned legislation allowing export of dolphins days after it came in. The new Solomon Islands Prime Minister has also appealed to young people to work towards shaping a better future for the country. And to sport, Fijian Drua head coach Glenn Jackson says his players might have underestimated the Waratahs in their Super Rugby Pacific Round 14 game, which they lost 50-35 in Suva on Saturday. And rugby and Hurricanes winger Fehi Finianganofo is just one try away from standing alone as Super Rugby's all-time regular season try scorer leader. Well done, Fehi Finianganofo. Ma'alahi aupito. And that is your PMN news headlines. To find out more of these stories, listen in at 2 o'clock, on top of the hour for your PMN news. And then after, of course, coming up next at 2 o'clock, you've got PMN news, your weather, and then sharing with you the two stories that has been trending on this Monday, 18th of May. Can't wait to share with you about the Eurovision winner for this year, but also the story 20 years later, such a good, about the wrong guy. The story about the wrong guy, it's so good. Sharing that with you after 2 o'clock. Here is Pointer Sisters' Jump for My Love. And coming up next, news in your PMN news at the top of the hour. Maloelele, maloeta te mahuatani. Me taki maata for joining us on Pacific Days.

0: Premium News at 2 p.m. Kia rana, I'm Vaimaila Leatinu'u. A High Court jury has retired to consider its verdict in the trial of a man accused of murdering a Nelson police officer. Senior Sergeant Lynn Fleming was killed and Senior Sergeant Adam Ramsey critically injured when they were hit by a car driven by Hayden Tasker in the early hours of New Year's Day last year. Mr. Tasker's lawyer argues he was drunk and depressed and the tragedy was a result of a failed suicide attempt. The Crown says Mr. Tasker was angry at police and deliberately drove at the officers. New Zealand First leader Winston Peters says his party's new KiwiSaver policy will encourage better saving habits from an early age. Under the policy, would receive a $1,000 Crown contribution to a compulsory KiwiSaver fund. Speaking to party faithful in West Auckland yesterday, Mr. Peters says there would be lifelong benefits. He says the new policy will work in conjunction with the party's existing policy, which includes compulsory KiwiSaver enrolment across the workforce. The headmaster of one of New Zealand's largest schools says the government's planned replacement for NCEA will improve academic rigour. NCEA will gradually be phased out and replaced by a new subject-based qualification over 2 years, with more priority given to exams. Auckland Grammar became the first state school to introduce Cambridge International Examinations as an alternative to NCEA. Headmaster Tim O'Connor says the school will support the new national qualification if it proves rigorous enough in practice. Tim O'Connor says the new qualification will improve consistency. Education Minister Erica Stanford is expected to outline government's overhaul of education in a pre-budget address today. It is expected to include a hefty investment for primary schools, providing more resources to students, support teachers to embed the education reforms. Stanford will highlight results from the Curriculum Insights and Progress Study, which monitors years 3, 6 and 8 students' progress in reading, writing and maths. A radical overhaul to NCEA will see science become a compulsory subject alongside maths and English at year 11.
1: Science is so important, it gives young people incredible foundational knowledge about the modern world and opens up pathways to some of the most exciting careers and futures in an increasingly technological and innovation-driven world. These changes will be carefully phased in. They've been well thought through.
0: Australian Federal Police, the AFP, have given figures for drugs seized in the Pacific Islands region so far this year, more than three times as much as all of 2025. A statement from Commissioner Chrissy Barrett says 17 tonnes of illicit drugs, mostly cocaine, has been seized by local and international law enforcement in the Pacific since January. It says the total seizure in the region last year was about 4.6 tonnes. The Fiji Police Force and the AFP are co-hosting the Pacific Transnational Crime Summit this week with the aim of strengthening regional cooperation on transnational crime. The Tongan Court of Appeal has upheld former MP Vatau Hui's conviction for indecent assault and assault against a woman. Matangi Tonga Online reports the judgment delivered last week ruled the 2024 sentencing will stand despite a sentencing error. Judges rejected arguments that his public service should reduce his sentence, saying his public service

By Myla. Good afternoon, Aotearoa. It is 2:04. Let's take a look at our weather forecast. Now for Northland, it's cloudy periods and a few showers, especially in the east with some maybe heavy. Auckland, Coromandel Peninsula, Bay of Plenty and Taupo. Mainly fine, a few showers about northern parts of Auckland and Coromandel Peninsula. Waikato to Wellington, including Taumarunui and Taihape. Fine apart from some cloudy areas and valley fog, morning and evening. Gisborne to Wairarapa, mostly cloudy. Showers about Gisborne and Hawke's Bay. Clearing Hawke's Bay tomorrow morning and Gisborne in the afternoon. Gradually becoming fine south of Napier tomorrow. For all of the South Island, mainly fine with morning frosts, areas of cloud or fog. Mainly about the coast and inland valleys, morning and night. But persisting all day in central Otago. A few showers developing about Fiordland tomorrow afternoon. And for the Chatham Islands, fine spells and a few light showers. Currently 16 degrees here in Tamaki Makaurau. We have reached the last hour of the show at 2:30. You've got news in your Lea Whakatonga. And then we're going to share with you the two stories that are trending today. The first story, Bulgaria has won the Eurovision Song Contest for the first time. And Israel came second, even though they were boycotted from 5 countries and protests all over the world. And our second story, 20 years since the wrong guy resulted in the greatest mix-up on live television. It is so funny, and I'm pretty sure you still remember this from 2006. We'll share that next. First story, we'll talk about Bulgaria next. Here is Jerome with Mone Mone, 5:31 PI, Talo Falava.

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1: Kia ora nā, me taki maata no te akarongorongo mai I te tātou rātio, ko Kalo toku ingoa. You are listening to Pacific Days with Kalo. It's 12 past 2 and welcome to the show. Sharing with you now the stories that are trending today, Monday 18th of May. And the first story is about Bulgaria winning the Eurovision Song Contest 2026. Dara from Bulgaria has won the Eurovision Song Contest this year with the song Bangaranga. And it is the first time Bulgaria wins Eurovision. The grand final took place on Saturday in Vienna, Austria, where you see 25 countries competed for the trophy and the honor of hosting next year's Eurovision Song Contest. So after 4 hours of music, of performances and entertainment, and also excitement, Dara from Bulgaria was crowned the winner of the 70th Eurovision Song Contest with the song Bangaranga. And the song was written by Dara herself along with Anne Judith Wick, Christian Tarsia and Dimitris Kontopoulos. And the amazing staging was in the hands of Frederick Reedman. So number one, Bulgaria. The second one went out to Israel. A lot of people were not happy with Israel. they didn't want Israel to participate, but they did, and they came second. And the third was Romania, and the fourth one was Australia. I will play for you the songs, a little bit of the songs for you to hear, but I actually loved the song by Delta Goodrem, Eclipse from Australia. And I actually thought she had a really high chance of winning because I love music and I love Eurovision. Eurovision is so fun. I just find it a really fun contest. And so when I saw Delta Goodrem's song, I thought I definitely might possibly win. And then when I, you know, heard that Bulgaria won today, I was like, wow. It's interesting. I will play for you. You make up your own mind when I play the songs for you. Now, if you're wondering what do you get, you know, what does anyone get or the winner get for Eurovision? Well, apparently you do not get any prize money. That's for sure. It has been a television institution for 7 decades, the Eurovision Song Contest, with a host of nations across the globe competing fiercely every year. But the winner of this year's eagerly awaited singing competition walks away without a single penny in prize money. Instead, they receive the coveted crystal microphone trophy, which is very impressive. It's so beautiful. And the trophy is handcrafted from glass and has served as the prize since 2008. It was originally conceived by Swedish artist Kjell Engman of Kosterboda, and it is modeled on the 1950s microphone. But the cool thing about winning is that when you win, you get a lot of international stardom straight away. For example, because the true reward lies in the platform when you win Eurovision. Back in 1974, ABBA, you know ABBA, they triumphed for Sweden. And they became a global pop phenomenon virtually overnight. And of course, everybody knows ABBA. I wonder if everybody will know Dara 20, 30, 40 years from now. And then Celine Dion, she flew the flag for Switzerland in 1988. And she's now widely regarded as one of the finest vocalists of our generation. And more recently, I believe it was, what's his name? I can't seem to catch his name. Anyway, we'll stop at Celine Dion. So I'm going to play for you now. I'm going to play for you the song by Israel. And then I'm going to play for you the song by Australia, which I really liked. And then I'll play for you the winner. It's really interesting. But we'll start with a little bit of Israel for you. This is Noah Batten with Michelle.

So there's Israel. It actually sounds very nice. I really liked it. I really liked it. I just loved Delta Australia's song more. So that's Noam Betton with Michelle. That he's sang for Israel, and they came second in the Eurovision Song Contest. Now, this is Delta. I love Delta. And her song was amazing. I mean, I thought her song was absolutely

That is Delta Goodrem with Eclipse. She's singing for Australia. Oh my gosh, when you watched the video, her dress, her face, her look, the stage, everything that was on that stage was perfectly done, perfectly. She just looks absolutely amazing. And I thought the song was amazing. I'll be honest, I was a little bit shocked that she didn't win. I mean, she's just this seasoned professional performer. She was amazing. Anyway, so she's... Australia came fourth. That is Delta Goodrem. Wow. Look at that. I love that part. So good. Eclipse. Delta Goodrem. So that is, that is Australia. And this is the winner. I'm going to play for you the winner. The winner is Bulgaria. First time for them to win. And this is their winning song, Bangaranga. Bangaranga. Sorry, I'm going to pause that one out. Sorry, Delta. I have got to pause you out and play Bangaranga. And you be the judge. But this is the winning song for Eurovision winner 2026.

That is Bulgaria. It's such a fun song. I really love it too. It's such a fun song, but I don't know if I want to give it the winner. I thought they should have been second. But I really loved Delta Goodrem's song and just her overall performance on the stage, the lighting, the dress, the look, everything. But you know what? Bulgaria, you're amazing. You did well. First time for you to win. And about time, 70 years, you won. And I'm so happy for them. So that is Bangaranga by Dara. And it was obviously written by Dara herself. And that is the winner for Eurovision Song Contest 2026. And it's gone viral all over social media. It's 20 past two. We'll play this song. And when we come back, I'm going to share with you about the wrong guy. You know, 20 years since Wrong Guy resulted in the greatest mix-up on live television. That story is next. This is Slow Down, Ado, 531 PI.

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1: Whakalo whalahiatu, kia ora nā, and welcome back to Pacific Days. Ko kalo toku ingoa. It's 24 past 2 and welcome to the show. Now, this story, you might remember this in 2006. It's 2006 and Guy Goma has a job interview with the BBC. You probably remember this as the greatest mix-up on live television. Now, the data, he's actually a data supporter cleanser. So he's an IT guy, and he's waiting patiently in the reception area of the BBC television center in London in 2006 for his interview with the IT department. And so he's approached by a BBC staff member who asks him if he's Guy. And so he says, yes, it's me, I'm Guy. So what happens next has been immortalized as one of the greatest live TV blunders of all time, because the staff member who approached Guy wasn't from IT. He was a producer for News 24. And the guy the producer collected wasn't Guy Cooney, who had been booked to be interviewed on the program, but Guy Goma, who went along for the ride. It's crazy how he did that. Now, thinking he was en route to his job interview, Guy Goma followed the producer into the News 24 studio. He was quickly ushered onto the set. He was mic'd up and with all the lights and seated in front of the cameras. And before he knew it, reporter Karen Bowerman introduced him as internet expert Guy Cooney, who was in the studio to discuss the Apple Core versus Apple computer court case. And then, you know, she says, so what does all this mean for the industry and the growth of music online? Well, Guy Cooney is the editor of the technology website News Wireless. And Goma's face says it all. He realizes he's in the wrong place, but he keeps going on with the interview. And the interview would not be revealed until it was over. And I think the interview was like almost 10 minutes long. Anyway, 20 minutes later, Guy Goma made it to his job interview with the IT department, but he didn't get the job. Despite that, 20 years and 8.4 million views on YouTube, Guy Goma says it was a great experience. And Goma may have finished the interview, but his body language expressed everything. I'm going to play for you the little video that went viral and it's still going viral today. Here it is, the greatest mix-up blunder on live television 20 years later, the wrong guy. Here we go. He's waiting. And he's sitting around. He's smiling. Being mistaken for a tech expert.
2: Well, Guy Cooney is the editor of the technology website News Wireless. Hello, good morning to you.
3: Good morning.
2: Were you surprised by this verdict today?
3: I'm very surprised to see this verdict to come on me, because I was not expecting that. When I came, they told me something else, and I'm coming. You got an interview, so it's a big surprise anyway.
2: A big surprise.
3: Exactly.
2: Yes.
1: Oh my gosh, I love
2: now
1: that
2: more
1: part.
2: People will be downloading
1: he
2: online.
1: He did not shy away.
3: No, actually, if you can go everywhere, you're gonna see a lot of people downloading to the internet and the website, everything they want.
1: Oh my goodness. So he didn't get the job, but he became an internet legend. And that is the Guy Goma. If you want to have a look, it's just Guy Goma on YouTube. It's just amazing. I just loved his face when he was introduced and he realized, I'm the wrong guy. I'm in the wrong place. But yes, that is 20 years later. And he wrote a book. He just released a book about it. And it's titled The Wrong Guy. Here is Rex with Aotearoa Paradise. And coming up next, news in your Leofakatonga. And then we'll talk to PMN Cook Islands. 531 PI. Kia ora na.

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0: Malo and Lele, the servants for Deo Fakatulo. 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
11: Oh, kia ora na te, kia ora na. Oh, kia ora na, Georgie, kia ora na. They're off now. It is 16 to 3. You are listening to Pacific Days with Galo. And now we'll get to Talanoa with Te Marii from PMA Cook Islands. Kia ora na.
12: Kia ora na tātou katoa. Talofalava, malu lele, and full of an axe.
11: Full of an axe. I love how our in here, people can just rock in and say hi when we're like, yeah, we're just about to go in here. But yeah, thank you for coming in. I love that. How are you, darling?
12: Oh, yeah. Been busy, like I mentioned. Been busy. Been working throughout the whole weekend.
11: Yeah.
12: Except took 2 days off just because had someone come over.
11: You don't like when people come over?
12: So, yeah. Sorry, guys. I didn't make it to training. I was pretty preoccupied with a lot of busy stuff back and forth in the city and south.
11: Yeah.
12: And also from up north. Not much, just, yeah, happy to be back to work to mahi today.
11: Yes, and what's happening, mahi today? What is happening on the show?
12: Okay, we have a couple guests coming on.
11: Nice.
12: Yeah, they're bringing in some shows which they've done in, I believe, Christchurch.
11: Beautiful.
12: Yep, some people coming down from Christchurch. And also a few from... Sorry, let me just double check that. Before I say something wrong.
11: Before I say the wrong name.
12: Yes, exactly. Yes, I was right. Christchurch, Mahana Kowet.
11: Yeah.
12: Yeah, she's also bringing in something to do with culture.
11: Oh, which nice.
12: Is dancing and all. And then also from the community, Tamire Uranui from Waikato, all the way from down there.
11: Nice.
12: And then those two will be taking off our show for today, and then we'll leave the rest to mystery.
11: Ooh, nice.
12: Yeah, that's pretty much it from PMN Cooks.
11: Who's on today? You've got yourself, Jenny,
12: and Sussy.
11: Suss Nation coming in.
12: Yeah, I'm excited for Moana to be back tomorrow.
11: Moana, so she'll be back next Monday.
12: Yes, she'll be back next Monday.
11: Yeah.
12: We thought she'll be back today, but as I called her this morning, girlfriend, are you going to be in the office today? She's like, no, I'm getting ready to go breakfast. Breakfast where? She's like, breakfast down the road in Cook Island. I'm like, my days. I thought you'd be at work today.
11: Oh, so good to see she'll be back and you'll be happy now that your mana's back.
12: I know. Yeah. Guys, she's my only friend. I refuse to have more friends than her. Okay, she's my only friend. Now, I don't want no more friends.
11: I asked Marie this off air, but I'm going to ask you again. Mm. So, because I asked her, what do you do for so you know you're 21 and your age group, in your generation, what do you do for fun? Now you can share what you do with our listeners.
12: Okay, for my generation, I wouldn't want to speak for everyone, but for myself, literally nothing. What do I do for fun? Nothing.
11: Sleeping,
12: eating, working. Pretty much it.
11: But you don't go out?
12: Uh-uh.
11: Yeah,
12: because I do not go out.
11: Yeah, because the age group that you are, you know, from your 19, 20, 21, all the way, let's say, 25, that's when you girls go out there and, you know, do your thing. But you don't do that.
12: Oh, no.
11: Yeah.
12: No, darling,
11: you don't go clubbing. You don't go dancing. No. You're such a good girl, and I love that. She also doesn't drink or smoke. And I love that because I don't drink or smoke. So that's a big winner in my books.
12: I love going out to community works, right?
11: Yes.
12: That's what you love to do.
11: Yeah.
12: So Te Mai Vanui, for example, when Kapalas have the big Te Mai Vanui, I love going doing the media PMN works.
11: Yes.
12: I love doing that. I love going
11: when is the next one?
12: Next year.
11: Oh, nice. Next I want to go with that one with you guys.
12: Yeah, definitely.
11: I really want to go and
12: join
11: enjoy
12: us.
11: That.
12: Come.
11: Yes.
12: Everyone. Yes, pretty fun. I love going to community works, but most definitely what I enjoy to do is play sports.
11: And play sports. And the sporty. And I also found out today she doesn't like netball.
12: Oh, gosh, no.
11: She loves watching netball, but doesn't like playing it at all.
12: I hate playing netball. Okay, hate is a strong word, but I don't like playing netball just because I have like an islander kind of temper.
11: Oh.
12: Like when we see the rugby
11: ones. Okay, yes, I see.
12: Yeah,
11: yes,
12: so girls can have them too.
11: But you play rugby league.
12: Yes, I do.
11: So you get that temper in that game, which is a good thing.
12: Yeah, so just run it straight.
11: Run it straight.
12: Just run straight.
11: Let it, my. How do you say run it straight in Cook Islands?
12: Run it straight.
11: Oromai tika tika. In Tongan, it would be run it straight. Lele hanga tonu mai. It sounds weird, but yes, that's what it says, right? It's right. Let it hang out, don't mind.
12: Yeah. Automatica ticker.
11: Automatica ticker. Well, that's a good game.
12: Yeah, and then there's also Waka Ama, which I'm also training for our Cook Islands team.
11: I love seeing more of our young Pacific girls, such as yourself, enjoying Waka Ama.
12: A lot of girls are actually prioritized now, like in my generation or in my youth of who I know or people that I know, they know, actually prioritize their health.
11: That's so sports, good.
12: Family.
11: Korea.
12: And Christ.
11: Yeah.
12: Like,
11: I love it.
12: Going to church. That's all their priorities right now.
11: And that
12: even
11: is
12: though
11: wonderful.
12: At this age, they don't have time to go out and all those stuff. They preach about the Bible. They preach about 75 Hard, if you ever heard that. 75 Hard.
11: I got to look that up.
12: Okay, 75 Hard is the challenge on your health, which is more so your fitness, drinking a lot of water, reading.
11: I do that.
12: So if you do all those things and like say you gotta do three to four exercises a day,
11: nice.
12: And then drinking at least 2 to 3 liters water, and then you have to also read 4 chapters in a
11: book.
12: See,
11: 3 to 4 exercises a day. Look, I did my exercise this morning at 5:30, and I think that's it. Does that count?
12: Gym.
11: Yeah.
12: Gym. Yep.
11: For 1 hour. That counts.
12: Yep.
11: Okay, perfect.
12: Counts. Going for a walk counts.
11: Okay.
12: At least you're moving your body.
11: I thought I got to do that like 3-4 times.
12: But, and then you also have to like prioritize what you eat.
11: Oh, yeah.
12: So girls that I know really
11: I love
12: mostly
11: that.
12: Prioritize
11: Muddy.
12: Their health, most importantly, their faith in Christ and also their work.
11: You know what I love about that is that, I mean, it is... You know, we are Pacific people. We are the most obese here in Aotearoa, right? We know that. Tonga as well. We are also the highest in diabetes. We know that here in Aotearoa. So if you start now, if your generation starts living healthy, moving your body, and you know, having that beautiful faith, your faith in God, in 20 years' time, 20, 40 years' time, you're okay. You're fine.
12: Yeah, we're definitely
11: fine. Because you're still living that habit. Mm. You don't need to go to the hospital as much. You don't need to be on drugs or do all these
12: pills. I tell you
11: pills.
12: Something. The
11: so
12: youth
11: well
12: now,
11: done that you're doing that. I love that.
12: The youth now, they're helping each other out by creating. So, for example, there's also little clubs, little run clubs.
11: Nice.
12: Throughout the whole entire villages.
11: Cool, yeah.
12: So, like, even here in New Zealand, there's one in Manukau, I think, that just started.
11: Yeah.
12: The little run clubs where... I think all ages are welcome to.
11: I have seen the run clubs on social media.
12: Yeah.
11: But so they have one here in Manukau.
12: They have one.
11: Is it for Pacific people or for everyone?
12: For everyone. Oh, we are helping everyone and each other to achieve the same goal, which is what? To get fit, to get healthy, you know, to get your mind straight. Because one thing is like, we've seen the addiction side, right?
11: Love
12: we've
11: that.
12: Seen the bad things that happen throughout the whole world. And we've seen like what's happening now. And we don't want to get our youth into it, right? So, with all these clubs, we are trying to pull through the youth to come through to like get that mind straight and then just get on that grind big time. And yeah, just work through, work hard.
11: I love
12: but
11: that.
12: I just really, really admire our youth today trying to do that. And also we have the other side, but we're trying to reach out, you know, we got to reach out.
11: Oh,
12: somehow.
11: Well done, darling. And keep it up. And, and we should be learning more from our young people. And I really, really appreciate what you're doing. So God bless you, baby. I love it. Keep it up.
12: It's not just me, guys. It's a shout out to all the youth out there, all to the mentors that's doing such a great job, to all of our mapus, all of our tamarikis in the school, in the community, wherever you are. Big shout out to you for putting our youth onto some awesome work. Big grind. Keep that focus.
11: And have a great show tonight, darling. And thank you so much. The beautiful Te Marii from PM and Cook Islands. She's on at 3 o'clock. And, of course, top of the hour as well, our PMN News Bulletin. But it's time for me to say goodbye. That's it for me. I'll see you all again from midday. Thank you so much for your company. And thank you to Mary Afimata for our wonderful Pacific Days de la Noa today. If you missed it, it will be on our 531 Facebook page. I leave you now with Rex Atirai. Kia ora na. God bless you and God bless Aotearoa. Malopita mo mea mai ka mo mea tu au whātou.

0: PM News at 3. Tā alofa lava, I'm Vaimalele Atinu'u. The National Party leader says the party may extend its policy to scrap good character sentencing discounts for sex offenders to other crimes. The government's chief victims advisor, Ruth Money, says character references are irrelevant for sex crimes, but that's not the case for all crimes. Christopher Luxon agrees it shouldn't be all-encompassing.
1: Quite simply, no sexual offender is a person of good character, and it's unacceptable that victims need to sit and watch in a courtroom someone get who impose so much pain and suffering on them a reduced sentence because of the words of a rugby coach saying they're a good bloke. That's unacceptable. We will take that election policy to the campaign and make the case very strongly to the New Zealand people.
0: Christopher Luxon says the policy is not controversial. A school principal says some students may fall through the cracks with the NCEA overhaul. This comes as new achievement certificates will be phased in from 2028. Advice to the government on the reforms warns achievement rates for Pacific and Māori learners are likely to go down in the short term. Porirua College Principal Ragni Maxwell says the current system covers different styles of learning and worries how this will work in the new system.
2: It might show that somebody absolutely has the skills to become a motor mechanic. You know, they're practical, they're organised, they have an understanding of that stuff, they've done well on their maths, they've done well on their trade subjects. That doesn't mean they should necessarily be going to university to become a doctor. But that's fine. We need all of those.
0: An infectious disease expert says there's no need for concern following a recent Hunter virus contact case being quarantined in Pitcairn Island after a brief stop in Tahiti. Dr. Mark Thomas from the University of Auckland says it's unlikely this will lead to a global pandemic. He told Pacific Waves the Undead strain of the virus is the only one that can pass from person to person. Three deaths have been reported and several people have been infected after an outbreak of Hunter virus on a cruise ship. The Undead virus is endemic to Argentina and human-to-human transmission typically happens through very close contact such as sharing a bed or food. The Tongan Court of Appeal has upheld former MP Watauhui's conviction for indecent assault and assault against a woman. Matangi Tonga Online reports the judgment delivered last week ruled the 2024 sentencing will stand despite a sentencing error. Judges rejected arguments that his public service should reduce his sentence, saying his public service made it more serious. He will serve the original term of 15 months in prison. Prime Minister of Papua New Guinea, James Marape, says his visit to France is a chance to strengthen ties between the two countries as they celebrate 50 years of relations. A statement says the visit comes as PNG expands engagement with Europe across trade, climate, security and investment. Prime Minister Marape says the visit reflects PNG's growing international role. PM Marape is scheduled to arrive in France tomorrow and fly back to Port Moresby on Thursday. To sports, three Pacific Island cricket teams are in contention for semi-final spots at a T20 World Cup qualifier in Japan. Papua New Guinea have four wins, including a 147-run win over Vanuatu on Saturday. Cook Islands have three wins and Vanuatu have two, heading into the last round of matches this afternoon. Samoa and the Cook Islands will play today before PNG take on Japan. And that's PMN News at 3 p.m. For more Pacific news and sport, go to pmn.co.nz.

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2: 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A segment allocated so that you as a Cook Islander is aware of what's happening amongst our communities. 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
3: Descending from the Cook Islands, but raised in West Auckland, she's known for her work alongside the Herbs, New Zealand Symphony Orchestra, and even Jimmy Barnes. But she's also one

0: Australia and New Zealand. She even played Killer Queen in We Will Rock You in Melbourne. It's safe to say Annie Cromer has solidified herself as a staple in the Kiwi poly music scene.
1: 531 PI, celebrating New Zealand.

0: 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Hopefully, this will inspire you to learn your reo. Let's go.
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0: te rui turu rarongo uru no me akamatatu I te apano te orota I te awatea ki ko I te Go Media Stadium ko te semi-final I rotopo I a Vanuatu United e te South Melbourne. 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

0: Kimi News at 5, Talofakoe, I'm Vamaila Leatinu'u. An advocate for age limits on social media remains hopeful for strong bipartisan legislation. A National Party member's bill aiming to ban under-16s from social media has been put on hold while the government goes through a wider program of work on reducing harm from online platforms. Parliament debated the matter this week, and Labour has agreed to support National's proposal for a ban. Cecilia Robinson, chair of the group B416, says that is the most important development.
1: What Catherine Webb's bill did was a really important job in terms of setting the agenda. But, you know, to be honest, what we really need now is to ensure that we've got a really comprehensive, bipartisan, legislation that gets put into place.
0: New Zealand's education system is back in the spotlight, with the government expected to unveil a major new investment into primary school maths as part of Budget 2026. Education Minister Erica Stanford is due to announce new funding aimed at lifting maths achievement in classrooms across the country, including resources for schools, extra support for teachers, and a stronger focus on identifying learning gaps earlier. The announcement comes alongside new data showing what the government is calling an encouraging turnaround in maths achievement after years of decline. Rowandale School Principal Carl Vasseau says maths is a universal language.
2: Maths is an integral part of all our cultures when we look at traditional practices and traditional ways of doing things. So maths is there in our lives from the word go. What's important is that when the children come to school, they see themselves in the maths that they're learning. They're able to apply it, they're able to enjoy it, they're able to explore it.
0: Meanwhile, the headmaster of one of New Zealand's largest schools says the government's planned replacement for NCEA will improve academic rigour. NCEA will gradually be phased out and replaced by a new subject-based qualification over 2 years, with more priority given to exams. Auckland Grammar became the first state school to introduce Cambridge International Examinations as an alternative to NCEA. Headmaster Tim O'Connor says the school will support the new national qualification if it proves rigorous enough in practice. Tim O'Connor says the new qualification will improve consistency. New Zealand First believes buying back the BNZ Bank will give the four big Australian-owned banks a run for their money. Announcing the policy at a meeting in West Auckland today, leader Winston Peters said every year the ANZ, BNZ, ASB and Westpac send billions of dollars of profits back across the Tasman. He says his party would buy back the BNZ from National Australia Bank and challenge the dominance of the Australian banks.
3: New Zealand built the BNZ. Labour and National sold it. Now we're going to buy it back. Every dollar of profit it makes will stay in this country, working for New Zealanders. That is what economic sovereignty looks like.
0: Winston Peters says the new bank would exist to keep New Zealand banking profits in New Zealand. To sports, Vanuatu United claimed a slice of Oceania football history over the weekend, edging Mbula FC 2-1 in the semi-final playoff at the OFC Pro League. That saw them secure a semi-final spot against top team South Melbourne FC on Wednesday at the Go Media Stadium on Wednesday. Replacement Azaria Soromon claimed a goal to draw level just before full-time after Mbula FC had led 1-0 for almost 90 minutes of the game.
4: The first professional league in Oceania, and we are the first team in the Pacific to qualify for the semi. We're so proud, to be honest, and for the country as well. So we're very happy for that, and we're looking forward to the semis.
0: And that's PMN News at 5 p.m. For more Pacific news and sport, go to pmn.co.
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1: 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A segment allocated so that you as a Cook Islander is aware of what's happening amongst our communities. Hopefully, this will inspire you to learn your reo.

0: the bilingual segment on PMN Cook Islands, embracing all, including all, towards learning about our heritage, our language, ourselves. 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

0: Pimen nyse seks fakalofala yatu aim vamalaleatinu. The Ministry of Justice says there's been a sharp rise in the number of disabled victims. Its latest analysis of the Crime and Victim Survey suggests the number of disabled people experiencing crime increased to 46% last year. Ministry spokesperson Rebecca Parrish says that's the highest rate in the survey's record. She says more disabled people are experiencing fraud.
1: Disabled adults back in 2018, 10% were experiencing fraud, and that's increased to 18% in 2025, which is twice the rate of the national average.
0: Parrish says current fraud prevention efforts may not be working well enough for disabled people. Education Minister Erica Stanford is expected to outline government's overhaul of education in a pre-budget address today. It is expected to include a hefty investment for primary schools, providing more resources to students, support teachers to embed the education reforms. Stanford will highlight results from the Curriculum Insights and Progress study, which monitors years 3, 6 and 8 students' progress in reading, writing and maths. A radical overhaul to NCEA will see science become a compulsory subject alongside maths and English at year 11.
2: Science is so important, it gives young people incredible foundational knowledge about the modern world and opens up pathways to some of the most exciting careers and futures in an increasingly technological and innovation-driven world. These changes will be carefully phased in. They've been well thought through.
0: The National Party leader says the party may extend its policy to scrap good character sentencing discounts for sex offenders to other crimes. The government's chief victims advisor, Ruth Money, says character references are irrelevant for sex crimes, but that's not the case for all crimes. Christopher Luxon agrees it shouldn't be all-encompassing.
3: Quite simply, no sexual offender is a person of good character, and it's unacceptable that victims need to sit and watch in a courtroom someone get who impose so much pain and suffering on them a reduced sentence because of the words of a rugby coach saying they're a good bloke. That's unacceptable. We will take that election policy to the campaign and make the case very strongly to the New Zealand people.
0: Christopher Luxon says the policy is not controversial. Australian Federal Police, the AFP, have given figures for drugs seized in the Pacific Islands region so far this year, more than three times as much as all of 2025. A statement from Commissioner Chrissy Barrett says 17 tonnes of illicit drugs, mostly cocaine, has been seized by local and international law enforcement in the Pacific since January. It says the total seizure in the region last year was about 4.6 tonnes. The Fiji Police Force and the AFP are co-hosting the Pacific Transnational Crime Summit this week with the aim of strengthening regional cooperation on transnational crime. An infectious disease expert says there's no need for concern following a recent hantavirus contact case being quarantined in Pitcairn Island after a brief stop in Tahiti. Dr. Mark Thomas from the University of Auckland says it's unlikely this will lead to a global pandemic. He told Pacific Waves the Andy strain of the virus is the only one that can pass from person to person. Three deaths have been reported and several people have been infected after an outbreak of hantavirus on a cruise ship. The Andy virus is endemic to Argentina, and human-to-human transmission typically happens through very close contact, such as sharing a bed or food. And that's PMN News at 6 p.m. For more Pacific news and sport, go to pmn.co.nz.
4: I tēnei tēroto tātou i te tuatau ātuitui anga ki te iti tangata. 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
1: 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Now, it is a huge honour and a privilege to have in studio future entrepreneurs, as I would put it, from the one and only Manurewa High School to talk about this. Enterprise scheme that's been a while for quite some time and I myself am a product of this young enterprise scheme which is called the Young Enterprise Scheme. Now before we get into our conversation tonight I would like to hand it over to our wonderful students, our future entrepreneurs of not only our South Auckland region but also Tāmaki Makaurau in general to introduce themselves and then we'll get stuck into our conversation. So if I may we'll start with you sweetie.
2: Maloa lele, my name is
3: Atelete
2: Latailatepa, CEO of Moana Roots.
3: Sinjamo ngai, my name is Dan. I am the CEO of Hiratara from Manurewa High School.
4: Namaskaram, my name is Ashita. I am the CEO of Marama Shakti.
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8: Talapalawa, my name is Zantai Shepherd, and I am the director of financial director of Prelima.
9: Namaste, my name is Tanisha, and I'm the product director of Marama Shakti.
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11: 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I am the CFO of Farm Heritage.
12: 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I am production manager for Prelima.
13: Kia ora tātou katoa. Tōku ingoa ko Alexander Williams, and I am the production manager of Aroha Hauora.
1: Wonderful. Thank you so much for sharing and also introducing yourselves. And what a diverse panel we have on tonight, hey? Now, before we get stuck into our conversation, I would also like to ask, in regards to our young enterprise scheme, what it is all about. So I will get our teacher in charge to introduce herself and also to share with us this wonderful, I guess, platform for young entrepreneurs to be a part of. I'll hand it over to you to introduce yourself.
14: Kia ora ana. I am Karishma Singh Kelty, the kaiako of Manurewa High School and the head of the Young Enterprise Scheme at Manurewa High School. So this kaupapa, the Young Enterprise Scheme, is really about shaping and helping young entrepreneurs seed and blossom into vibrant, creative, risk-taking innovators of the future. So the Young Enterprise in Aotearoa has been around for over 45 years and Manurewa High School has been part of it since 2012, where we won the national finals with Care & Co, followed by us winning for a second time a few years later with Ahua, and then actually being incredibly heavy hitters. We have won in my time and in before my time, we take students every year to the national finals. And the key reason that this happens is because the Young Enterprise is about helping rangatahi innovate, ideate, and bring an idea into reality, and then also to see how that can be marketed in the real world. So it's a really, really beautiful real life experience, but I'm gonna let all the kids tell you more about it. So yeah, that's it from me.
1: I have to agree with you with that sentiment. Like, it's also giving them real life experiences, hey, what to expect out in the real world when you do venture out and you sort of, I guess, start your entrepreneurial journey.
14: Yes.
1: You have some understanding of what it requires or what it takes to be successful in that field. Now, speaking of success, you did mention a long, a rich history of success when it comes to the Young Enterprise Scheme, and that is only testament to, I guess, the support of the school. Hey, the opportunity that the schools provide for these young, bright minds to excel and also to do their very best and represent on this platform. Let's get into the young bright minds that are in our studios at the moment. So we'll start off with our first CEO and her little crew, her little gang, her little business, to talk about the product that you guys have created and what it's all about.
2: So our product is a hair oil, a natural hair oil that focuses on hair breakage and focuses on bringing back curly, wavy, coily hair, as like we see in like our generation, many of our people like they're trying to fit into the Western
15: Eurocentric areas,
2: like beauty standards, like, you know, with straight hair. So we want to try and bring back the confidence and authenticity and confidence of our young woman, Pacifica woman, by creating a hair oil that helps with the hair breakage that they experience with the heat damage and straightening.
1: Wonderful.
2: It's a hair serum.
1: But what is your role in the business? So we've spoken to the CEO. The CEO has pitched us the wonderful idea. For yourself, what is your role, and what lessons have you learned in said role?
2: So I'm the CFO of Mono Roots. So I do all the financial work and
1: Wonderful. Now, speaking of finances, how much does it cost to bring this product to life?
2: So we plan to sell our product at $27.99, mm-hmm. Because of how much we spend on the ingredients, making the product, and thinking about the profit we'll make out of it. So, yeah.
1: Wonderful. All righty. Our next business?
3: Hi, my name is Dan. I'm the CEO of Hiratara. Our product is a cultural game kit book. In that book, we'll include 15 cultural games from around the world. Our goal is to preserve cultural heritage and history for future tamariki of New Zealand, and we want to empower ages 3 to 10 year olds with the cultural knowledge around the world. So as a diverse group ourselves of 6 members, we bring our own knowledge, culture, and diversities of other cultures into one product. In the book itself, we'll have educational descriptions, hand-drawn visuals, QR codes leading to live demonstrations of how to play the game, and step-by-step directions on how to play the game. Our product, we try to bring whānau together and try to solve screen time entertainment. As a lot of children nowadays, they're more on their screens and they're not interactive as anymore. And a lot of children, they don't know their cultural heritage or cultural games, you know? So what we try to do is we try to bring that material to them with all the accessibles, so all the game materials in a handmade wooden game kit book with the games. So yeah, and we're just basically trying to preserve our cultures.
1: Wonderful. And the rest of your team members, what are your roles and what does that entail?
10: I'm the production manager of Hiratara.
1: Trying to see what you do.
16: I'm the finance manager of Hiratara. I look after the money that goes in and out of the account and the spendings and like the cost breakdown, how we can make sure that we're using money sustainably and just getting our products like we're just trying to buy sustainable products and make sure that we're using our finances resources carefully. And that's my job. That's like what I do for Hiratara.
10: Since I am the production manager, I organize and source material for my group for the equipment and the material that we're going to use to make the game physically appealing and hands-on for our target market. And yeah, I just make sure to find affordable and sustainable products that we can use.
1: Love that. Now, this is the question. Either one of you can answer that. Our finance lady is the most important lady in the team, in my opinion. She's the one that gives us the ka-ching ching. But in saying that, though, with your product, right, as a whole, how can we guarantee, what's the word I'm looking for? Man, I had the word in my mind. You talk about authenticity. How can we guarantee accuracy in said games or languages? Because you did mention that it will be in various different languages. How can you guarantee that the languages used are correct, the terminology is correct, and the authenticity of the game is correct?
10: We basically designed and created the games ourselves. We researched, did our own. We asked people, we asked our fauna, we asked our family, we asked the school and the community and the experience with games, you know, to preserve it and bring it back to life. We also added our own games since we were a really diverse community and a big group. And we like all other authors, so we all put our own ideas. We made sure to make it very clear and provide live demonstrations. We also provide the story original of the culture and the game in the book, as well as like example. And we also have a YouTube channel where we're going to be post and demonstrate the game and how to play.
14: Yeah, so their games actually were stories of elders and Kumato, but from their different cultures. It was handed to them that they then put into this beautiful book that's hand-drawn.
1: Love that, love that. Now, moving on to our next business, our next CEOs in the whare. I'll hand it over to you to introduce yourself and your business.
15: Hi, my name is Ashita. I am the CEO of Manama Shakti. Our product is not really a product. It is more of a web-based app. It is a peer-checking app that's mostly targeted towards Maori and our Asian community. It's supposed to be a peer-checking app, but we want to add cultural ideas, as in the moon phase is Ayurvedic, because for us, it's pretty normal just to track your periods, but the emotional well-being, the mental well-being, no one really like looks on those perspectives. So adding cultural ideas and everything will not only help them track their periods, but also help them with their emotional well-being and their mental well-being.
1: Wonderful. And who do we have in our little team?
17: Tanisha. My name is Tanisha and I'm the product director. So my job is to find out what tools we can use to make the app and how we're going to make it. And that's my role.
1: Fabulous. So from your understanding in regards to sort of preparing the app, right, creating the app, what steps do you see are necessary to ensure that, you know, the app is accurate?
17: Just the production of it, how accurate are the AI tools that we're using? Because obviously we're not like full stack developers, and also like the resources we have from outside as well, and how they can help us get the accuracy.
1: I love that. I love that. And it's a great initiative, hey, considering a lot of Maori, Pacific and Asian cultures actually believe that, you know, that part of our lives is actually really important and very sacred, and it's one that we're all in tune with, you know, whereas the Western kind of ideologies are very different. So to bring something like that into the market, I think will be wonderful for our indigenous cultures that will sort of be able to access this tool. So great work, you guys. Our next business, our next CEO in the whare, the floor is yours.
18: As I've already introduced myself earlier, my name is Stephanie. I am the CEO of a business called Prelima. So since we are four members, there are two cultures combined in our group, Cambodian and Samoan. So where we get our name from, Prelima, Pre translates to Khmer, and means sacred or healing, and then Lima means hands and someone. So our name combined, Prelima, translates to sacred healing hands, which correlates with our product. It is skincare balms, which are for people that suffer skin conditions such as eczema, dry skin, psoriasis. And our products are deeply connected to our cultures. We're not just selling skincare balms, we're selling our traditions, our like artisanal, medicinal practices and experiences as well.
1: Wonderful. And the rest of your members in your little team, in your little business? I need to stop saying team. Your businesses, sorry, your business members.
19: So I manage the finance just like along with the other CFOs. We manage numbers, expenses, cost, and yeah. So we started off with our 15 grams along with 30 grams, but we have decided to cut out our 30 grams due to other expenses, and all our ingredients are from Pure Nature, so which covers all organic, and our expenses range are going at 15 grams for $15, and yeah. So
1: is it $15 sale price, or is it $15 to manufacture?
19: So $15 is our price.
1: Okay, so you're selling it at $15. Yeah. Okay, fabulous. How much is it to how much is it going to cost you to manufacture? That was a trick question. We can come back to that one. Alrighty, who else is in the team?
20: As I introduced myself, Farila, production manager. I manage the products. I make the balms. I make sure that everything goes well. During the making of our balms, we do not use plastic, as we researched. Plastic can affect the ingredients, as our finance said, from Pure Nature.
1: Fabulous. I love that.
21: Cool.
1: So for yourselves in particular, because you guys are very specific with your target audience, hey? Like, for example, myself, I do have eczema. I do suffer from eczema myself, and I've tried a couple of things. Who have you reached out to talk about certain ingredients? How many or how much of said ingredients is useful in creating your product that's specific?
6: And Asian features self-care. I mean, Asian self-care features. We are trying to help students and other teenagers like us plan and take care of their health while balancing their life tasks and school tasks. Since I've talked with our like class right here, and from what we've personally experienced, we have a lot of trouble dealing with that. So we were like, yeah, let's make something for that. Like, we need that. It's something personally for us too. And also, in the self-care market, it's still dominantly Western-driven, and there's a lack of cultural, like, indigenous, cultural-focused, like, healthcare, like, self-care, mental, like, holistic solutions for healthcare. And that's why we are inputting our own cultures into the app, as people from Asian and Pacifica backgrounds.
1: Yeah. And like you said, that sort of whole Western view of it is one size fits all. But in reality, based on our experiences, that isn't the case. It's very different for all of us. It's very different for the very various phases that we go through in our lives. We also look at nature as an indicator of where we are spiritually, physically, and mentally as well. And a perfect example of that is in the Cook Islands. For example, let's use that as an example. In the Cook Islands, when it's fly fish season, that's when we know that, you know, a lot of the time the temperature is going to drop. So then we kind of get ourselves warm as we lead into the colder periods of time and so forth. So that's actually excellent. That's wonderful to hear. And it also helps with prevention. Like, for example, the flu season is upon us, so then, you know, if you're aware, you are therefore prepared, as they say. So yeah, who else is in the rest, who else is in your team, all your business?
13: Kia ora, I'm Alexander number two, and I'm the production manager for Aroha Hawaii.
1: And speaking of production, how is that coming along for yourselves, the product or the service that you're providing?
0: It's actually going pretty well. Mm. Like, we're actually knowing what to do now. Mm. And for the prototype, we actually went through a few changes too. It was firstly a very simple, like, basic UI, but we are trying to incorporate that kind of, like, unique cultural elements into it too. And we also wanted to also be educational of the cultures and not only helpful. And what is it in our app? There's gonna be two focus modes, I guess, like one theme that's focused on Pacifica culture and one that's focused on Asian. And for that, the user, as they keep going on with their tasks and taking care of themselves, they are on a journey. We established the user. They're on a journey to become kaitiaki tanga of their own selves and their community. And for the Asian side, we have them. We base their journey off being Buddhist. So in Buddhism, we start off as a normal person, but as we reach enlightenment, we become Buddhists ourselves. And that's when we reach self-enlightenment, which is like ultimate peace for ourselves.
1: Mm. I love that. I guess this is a general one for anyone in this on our panel tonight. What have been some of the obstacles that you guys have faced or learned thus far in your journey thus far?
14: Let's keep it to one each.
1: anyone can go.
21: We have had so many, crashes and arguments, but we're always to our team, loyal to our team. It was just like some issues that we've had is ingredients, like if it actually works, and so we've had an argument with some of our teachers about an ingredient, such as coconut oil. So to some people, they say that it won't work. Mm. But we took it in, like, in our culture, in our background, coconut oil is like the main ingredient that we use. So we're trying to fight that and put it in. Only because the teachers only said that only because it's not, you have to like rub it, but we're trying to make it a serum. So we tried and looked and found an oil, and we've been testing with an oil. It's a coconut oil that's palm free, and we use an amber glass bottle. We've been testing with it, and it's been about 3 months now, and it hasn't gone solid. So we have problems, but we always find solutions at the end of the day.
1: Yeah. What about for the rest of the businesses involved?
3: So for Hedetara, just like they said, we face many problems ourselves, whether it's production or internally as a company. Mm. But I'd say one of our biggest problems we faced was finding a proper publisher for our books, and then keeping the authenticity of the games itself, like you said, trying to make it 100% authentic, and basically sourcing all the materials of our games to make sure it's all eco-friendly and properly. And speaking about production, I wanted to pass more on to our production manager so you can talk more on it.
22: We actually have faced many really like big problems in our group concerning production. First of all, like as a group, we didn't know what to do. We didn't have a good idea of what to make our product. We like faced many struggles, and we've never made a big book before, made a manuscript, designed, physically done this, took this like anything like this before. So when I first was the production manager and I had to do the manuscript, I was really struggling because I didn't know how to structure it. I don't know who asked for help, but after communicating with my team, I was able to do it, make it intake, and yeah, and pass it on to the finance.
1: Of course, yeah.
16: We also struggle with for finances. We struggle with finding sustainable products because in today's business world, almost everything is sustainable. Mm-hmm. Everyone's aiming for a safe things as products that would like just not harm the environment, and we're struggling with that because we couldn't find proper suppliers for our product, for our equipment, for our game book. So, but we did manage to research it on. Miss Karishma really helped us with that. One of our suppliers is our school itself. We are creating wooden equipment, and we also made them so they're fully sustainable. And since it's our school, they're not charging us too much for it. So that's one way to save money. So we can use it on like bigger things for the product itself. And yeah, I guess it's
22: just incorporating every design and cultural aspect.
16: Yeah, because it was also very time consuming, our product. We had to stay up really late nights, just searching up designs, getting the words correct, and just like searching up games, and just the whole book was really time consuming. So that was kind of struggle for us because we also had like other like classes and stuff,
22: but other commitments.
16: Equipment, commitments and like stuff. Yeah, but we did it.
1: Wow. It is a journey, hey, it is a journey.
3: Yeah, just like Henny said.
4: Kute muni no te whānau ora, tauturu I te iti tangata Pasifika, nā te tātou collective te rira e akatiritere ana. 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
8: 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The Psalm 36 verse 9 said, you are the source of all life, and because of light, we see the light. 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John 3:16 said, we know what love is because Jesus Christ gave his love for us. So we should give our lives for our brothers and sisters too. People of God, the key point in our scripture is love one another. Ki aroa tātou I a tātou uarai. Ta ki te ara te apostori iawane I te irawa te ngon mauru. 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O roka tō tātou I te aro o wāua, I te aro o arero, I aro o ravera, I me mohu. Ta apostori John sent his message to his children in verse 18 saying, dear children, let us not love with words,

No ko mai o ki te awa I te tō. Love come from God. This is how God showed his love among us. John 3:16 said, For God so loved the world that he gave his one and only son that whoever believe in him shall not perish but have eternal life. The second message John sent out to the people of God. Dear friends, let us love one another, for love comes from God. Everyone who loves has been born of God and know God. Whoever does not love does not know God. God is love. Brothers and sisters, let us love each other and build up the unity of the people of God in Christ Jesus through love. May God bless us for our short message for us for tonight. Let us pray. Thank you, Mata, to Matua, and Yehovah support and Waterangi Titi. No, the Totuora now, a tetua, the Totu making Matu, I wrote to each other. He a raw matu, I matu, I am Yako, I wrote my matu. Look at it, young man, no matu, a tetua. He a hari to war or a no, he matu, a tetua to each other. Thank you, Mata, to Matua too. It is Totuora now, a tetua. 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
1: 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That's what they want. They want to talk to you, although they want you to be there. 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
0: Yeah, me take a tupaka e toko pepe. 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
2: 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I love you.
3: My name is Sarah Mastis Hoskin. I'm all over the Cook Island. I can't say which is which. Mostly I'm a Mastis. And I came from Rarotonga. 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That's me. But anyway, today is the awesome day. I enjoy it today. And I thank you, and I love you too.
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6: 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I'm from Penryn, but my husband's from the Rarotonga, and I'm proud to be a Penryn. Thank you. 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
7: Kia ora, ana. 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
0: nice
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2: 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But then, e rei Tony rea, no te rā ka re rawana te muni kone, support I tana I a e study nei ko te Otago University. 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And loko mai rei te pūtangata ko te variant bio. The very bio, not out with it, and the
0: Ituru idiot, the Katuang lady of the Kimmy.
2: Your mantle, Katango, about 3 years ago. Kitty, the Tangato Mato, two under the Tangata. They found some very, very interesting things. But I don't know to study in the Akadani, I don't know to the gene.
0: Ah, yeah, the Katiria.
1: Are ata to ngono te chin trau me ka man ko e me ka uri me ko to te tanga we say it's the blueprints of our body nan e ka tere mai te ko pa pa me er me to mata er me mata kuru kuru er me to mata mata blue so it's like the blueprints of our body we don't have a Maori word yet pene pa ga man ta ta na genetics the basic instructions for our body
0: nice
2: no le ko te de tala tu I loka they are looking at the genes or matu and they found the puputanga tau matu yusine they found some very interesting things kakarango no matu no te pupo it's only amongst us it's not amongst our other people uti tainga I tala tui kite a lot of the te baida kau atatu I kaine
0: aretanu gitara
2: aretanu aretanu kite te kite tarong
0: Ah.
2: Te upu putangata. I e tātou I te Pacific.
0: Yeah.
2: They might say, it might shoot te papa
0: yeah.
2: or other people.
0: Tane tāo.
2: Pare, kare tano ki tātou.
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1: 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So really looking in depth. Te piri anga o te genetics, e te ora anga tūkupapa. Also, e a te effects o tato ora anga. The way we are living. Me kare lifestyle. E ata au e rare nei koe on a day-to-day basis. So it's looking at the health conditions. They are health conditions. O me kare ko te o maki kōpapa ere ko te diabetes, te toto vene. Ki te o tato kato to e te toto vene. 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
1: Nah, we don't just want to look at it. diabetes. We want to look for a solution. Yeah. Eventually, all of this. Yeah, te twato, te anga twato imo, te akamata uane tato, te akamata uane. You know, to improve the outcomes, the meaning of that. 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So there is a purpose what we are looking for and there's an outcome. Aramato ina roa kimi o te, what are we going to do with this knowledge? Ki te o mato a bere. But me ta te paparai o tara mai te kimi nei mato te o participants. 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Are amako o me tainga uru 10 times great grandmother as long as you have Cook Islands Maori heritage.
0: Cook Islands ancestry. 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
2: 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They've never been to the doctors. Te tai au papaka, they don't go to the doctors. But they came, with the patiarato, then we tested them. Kitena mai te aronga with bad tarato. Then we just advise them, no, go to the doctor and see.
0: I tarato muna ko angarai te miti ki warato. Mahi rato e aramengi te ame, kitene iatu e makikia tu
2: tarato. So we check a lot of tests the time. Tātai mātou, they didn't quite test the way that they are doing it now. No tātou no te tanga to Cook Islands. Ko te iau test, ko te result o te iau test, we get it. Hapai mai ki a koe, and then...
0: Akamaarama mai a.
2: Ko tā mātou tika e nga rone, we wanted to do it nā rutu i tō tātou i te tangata.
0: Yeah.
2: I te tangata i tutaki, te tangata mōki, te tangata mitiaro, te tangata mangarongaro.
0: Yeah.
2: All of that. But we have that record. Ia rātou era mai ni. We still koe mātou. E te ronga oki. Karanga koe apa, rarotonga apa.
0: Te pia kai a ka o grotua me tick with box.
2: But it doesn't matter. We will give ka tukurai mātou ia under one of those groups.
0: Yeah.
2: And we actually give rango te tūne mātou te tauturu nā rātou. Te ronga ka era mai.
0: Te akamita ki angano te...
2: Nā te tangata.
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2: Yeah.
0: E te tātou iria, karangu iria, e te kimi anga. E te ravenei koto e te auraro re?
2: Yeah, we've got a team every day.
0: I koi Canon Crescent?
2: Canon Crescent, yeah.
1: Canon's Crescent.
2: Yeah, te mātou, we're now going ki te aungai, where the community is here. We're quite mobile, we can take everything.

0: Matuidi Hall, we can go over there and do the testing.
1: Nice.
0: And and he comes through. We got a team now of about 7 people.
2: Yeah, we've so ikote 23 Cannons Crescent. Yeah, Cannings Crescent. Cannings with the hall or the popo kite or the istangata across the road from the Mangere Town Centre. Yeah. We have a clinic, a setup. We've set up there ko tire tomato. But now we found that it's much better to do group bookings.
0: Yeah.
2: Wow. So, you know, me putup tuanga. We think is more viable. It's better for us to come as a group. But they have the capacity. We can call in, but it's better to call in, book, and that's how the participants, and we have contact details as well.
1: Expectation ne ta kotu ara mi tra o kere me ka akore te kai ya me ka unu wai ua e ua ora kare.
2: So there's two parts to it. Okay. Well, actually, it's three parts to it. Sorry. Okay. The memoir, a health questionnaire.
0: Yeah.
2: Me ara me koe ti re, the expectations ti re, te re re tama, kia honest koe. Karina, we are judgment free. We pahokoet koe mangarara, we darara, dara ito o kat. Like, we don't do any of that. Right. You are welcome to come. Honesty, it's confidential. Yeah. Are mātou, are tua, are dra information. Me ka inangara koe te tai au pai aronga ere, me akure a ki te wā te noa, te kiri teo aha ki o tāku form. 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Narato translate, yeah. So we start with the health questionnaire. The second part, the mea rua, is measurements. I reto e te iau measurements, nā ke te tau atu.
1: Tō pounu,
2: ko tī reira.
1: Te bāpate tō o vāvi e atau shoe size.
2: Te o mea pōrua. And these are all, you know, high tech stuff. We take a photo of your retina. Tō o imuri, tō o mata.
1: Me blue eyes tō, me bea pare au.
2: Me tīrera rai. Me tīrera rai. E, because te o maki ere, te o maki kōpapa ere, they start to damage the eyes. So this is one of the checks. So all the measurements are aoti te mea opengare, we do a blood test. Are nā te tai wātu kiriti te toto, nā te o trained nurses, trained professionals, me ka are nā te tau te kiriti te o toto. No te rā o toto, it needs to be a fasting. The fasting, kā ar kua katika e te kai kai for at least 10 hours, I think, like that.
1: But the puiri e reo, me kiriti koe tō noto.
2: Kā are, tata wātai, arame koe. And, you know, we've been working around that. So some people, arame rato questionnaire measurement, me kā ar uki mai rato te rā o mai rā. So,
1: flexi rei te
2: kai.
0: And then we took one of my te kai.
2: And then you get a free breakfast. And I'm going to kiri si tō tō tō tō kai kai.
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2: 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Fasting blood, e te mimi. 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
1: 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A te bakone tia ngā.
0: So it's quite it's a full health check. It takes about the questionnaire. I think takes about an hour.
1: Okay.
0: To go through the questionnaire, they ask me get translated I haven't had time to look at it, but I can do that.
1: It's called convenience.
2: So the questionnaire takes anywhere from 20 minutes to an hour. As long as it takes, that's how long the research assistant will give you.
1: And as long as you're honest,
2: okay.
1: What is the main factor?

0: Okay, mako. 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
1: Yeah.
0: Are ko e, are appreciate ako e vya tau, be e, tau rao I ti o ki tako challenge ya. 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
2: Yes, you know. This is the thing, yeah. This is what we say, pioneers. You know, we may not see the outcome, we may not see the te o vairaka o ka rauka mai in 20, 30, 40 years, if there's any o te o marama ere, but you become a pioneer. Me ko ere me ko join koe te study, mara o koe I, I was part of that. Yeah. And why not be part of this, you know, pioneering study, yeah?
0: Ai, okay. 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Taku, tauola.
2: Yauola.
1: Tauola.
0: Tauola.
1: Tauola, it's auora.
0: Yes, auora, yeah.
1: That's what it is, it's tau. In Puga Puga,
0: yeah.
1: Kote kote ai tanga tera, it's awara. It's awara. The same.
0: Nice. All right. 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
2: E manako tō, you know, I roto I te o... Kimikimi anga pōroa, especially Aotearoa nei, te o pāinua papa'a, yeah. Research are usually done by others. By others like, but others as in iti tangata ke, yeah. So ko tato, everybody on this team, yeah, e o kuki areni pōroa, yeah. I mean, te oronga irunga. 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Torunga, ere. Mm. So this is a research for Cook Islanders, by Cook Islanders, which is, like I said, pioneering, yeah. Yeah. Mm. Ka arime te rātou atora, ki te koe arime, iti tangata no tera, ino pake, arime rātou, ina rātou te kimikimi anga, ere no te o kuka, arine, ere te rātou, it's a pai, it's a tarātou, it's a rapu, it's a rātou, e rātou. For this one, you know, this is for Cook Islanders. Everyone on the team, Cook Islands,
0: nice.
2: You know, and so this is quite unique and special.
0: Thank you, Nutenam.
1: Iroto iti study, eh? One of the things that I'm going to say is Iroto. One of the things we actually get a grant, Miroto mai te puputanga te nara, to study ne te te. This is what I want to make sure the group is tangata. If they join up, the aitaki, maniki, whatever, then they can have this.
0: Tarato I atinga mai rato, yeah. 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
0: Sea dance.
1: 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Yeah.
0: Mahu,
1: 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So, te mea mata te rā. Just want to say thank you no te tikanga ki te mea mau. Ki koe Pini I te au plaki mua.
0: Ai.
1: We'll give the other girls to come in and...
0: Yeah. Are te mea upanga te kā kumu Maybe down the track, maybe in 6 months' time, o giri amanga results. 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
1: 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But the danger allow it, right? Or they know it's a Coca Cola or PTL. Or after we charge the money, we had to do it. Now we got to take. And we're asking about all the way you might be going, got a match so far, so good match, got a match easier to get away to the Tura Lock. But the man, Mr. Grato Mato Papa Alpani. So, I have to follow my kids, and I walk. Kim Matakiti, Takoto Eno. Yeah, I do Paka always the Kobo. Kagari might have the Kobo, but the Paka we saw it out of the road. Kagari might the Kobo, but the Paka Mitaki saw it out of the road to Okobo. For the other mind, I take it here. I think I have been here about the middle of the mother.
0: Aye.
1: Yeah. I think it's about all the ones who are going to go to the car. I think it's about the car.
0: Te tumu I ui atu e iau te ia, I kawe mai e iau te ia tumu manako no tātou ki a huri huri manako tātou. 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
3: But today we're announcing two campaign policies. The first is just plain common sense. New Zealand First is going to make KiwiSaver enrolment compulsory at birth. and there'll be an automatic immediate Crown contribution of $1,000 for every New Zealand-born citizen. This is a once-per-lifetime investment that compounds for decades. This will be the start of the nest egg for something that'll be called the KiwiSaver generation. Universal birth enrolment will ensure every child begins their financial life as a KiwiSaver member, with a meaningful balance already growing on their behalf. It makes plain common sense.
0: Ko te ruirio te policy a te New Zealand First, ko te ohoho o mai I te BNZ, no ko mai I te National Australia Bank, e otiria ka Kapiti New Zealand First, e te panka Kiwi Bank, e te BNZ, e ko te ingoa tia panka iria, ko te National Bank of New Zealand.
3: New Zealand First will be proposing a buyback of the Bank of New Zealand from the National Australia Bank. It was sold by the National Party in total, started first by Labor in part. Labor started in April of 1987 and National completed the sale in November of 1992 of the privatisation of BNZ. And they sold it to the NAB for 1.1 billion Australian. Or today, Australia with inflation, 3.5 billion. And it'll be merged with Kiwi Bank to form the National Bank of New Zealand.
0: Ko te panka ANZ, ASB, BNZ e te Westpac, e o ona Aotearoa pōroa tō te ao panka e a. 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
2: But today we're announcing two campaign policies. The first is just plain common sense. New Zealand First is going to make KiwiSaver enrolment compulsory at birth, and there'll be an automatic immediate crown contribution of $1,000 for every New Zealand-born citizen. This is a once-per-lifetime investment that compounds for decades. This will be the start of the nest egg for something that'll be called the KiwiSaver generation. Universal birth enrolment will ensure every child begins their financial life as a KiwiSaver member, with a meaningful balance already growing on their behalf. It makes plain common sense.
1: Ko te rua iri o te policy a te New Zealand First, ko te oho oho o mai I te BNZ, no ko mai I te National Australia Bank, e otiria ka kapiti a New Zealand First, I te panka Kiwi Bank, e te BNZ, I ko te ingoa o tia panka iria, ko te National Bank of New Zealand.
2: New Zealand First will be proposing a buyback of the Bank of New Zealand from the National Australia Bank. It was sold by the National Party in total, started first by Labor in part. Labor started in April of 1987 and National completed the sale in November of 1992 of the privatisation of BNZ. And they sold it to the NAB for 1.1 billion Australian. Or today, Australia with inflation, 3.5 billion. And it'll be merged with Kiwi Bank to form the National Bank of New Zealand.
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2: But today we're announcing two campaign policies. The first is just plain common sense. New Zealand First is going to make KiwiSaver enrolment compulsory at birth, and there'll be an automatic immediate Crown contribution of $1,000 for every New Zealand-born citizen. This is a once-per-lifetime investment that compounds for decades. This will be the start of the nest egg for something that'll be called the KiwiSaver Generation. Universal birth enrolment will ensure every child begins their financial life as a KiwiSaver member, with a meaningful balance already growing on their behalf. It makes plain common sense.
1: Ko te rua iria o te policy a te New Zealand First, ko te oho oho o mai I te BNZ, no ko mai I te National Australia Bank, e otiria ka kapiti a New Zealand First, I te panka Kiwi Bank, e te BNZ, I ko te ingoa o tia panka iria, ko te National Bank of New Zealand.
2: New Zealand First will be proposing a buyback of the Bank of New Zealand from the National Australia Bank. It was sold by the National Party in total, started first by Labor in part. Labor started in April of 1987 and National completed the sale in November of 1992 of the privatisation of BNZ. And they sold it to the NAB for 1.1 billion Australian. Or today, Australia with inflation, 3.5 billion. And it'll be merged with Kiwi Bank to form the National Bank of New Zealand.
1: Ko te panka ANZ, ASB, BNZ e te Westpac, e o ona Aotearoa pōroa tō te ao panka e a. 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
4: 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It's story time, kids, right here on PMN Cook Islands. Nei mua tātou!
5: Our special story is about this brave soldier who used this deck of cards as his Bible. So here is the story of that brave soldier.
6: Friends, this is Pete Texas Tyler with a strange story about a soldier boy and a deck of cards.
5: The story goes like this. A young soldier was in his bunkhouse all alone one Sunday morning over in Afghanistan. It was quiet that day. The guns and the mortars and landmines for some reason hadn't made a noise. The young soldier knew it was Sunday, the holiest day of the week. As he was sitting there, he got out an old deck of cards and laid them out across his bunk. Just then, an army sergeant came in and said, "Why aren't you with the rest of the platoon?" The soldier replied, "I thought I would stay behind and spend some time with the Lord." The sergeant said, "Looks like you're going to play cards." The soldier said, "No, sir. You see, since we are not allowed to have Bibles or some spiritual books in this country, I've decided to talk to the Lord by studying this deck of cards." The sergeant asked in disbelief, "How will you do that?" The soldier said, "Sir, I've been on the march for about 6 days. I had neither Bible nor prayer book, but I hope to satisfy you, sir, with the purity of my intentions." With that, the soldier started his story. "You see, sir, when I look at the ace, it reminds me that there is but one God. And the juice reminds me that the Bible is divided in two parts, the Old and the New Testament. And when I see the tray, I think of the Father, the Son, and the Holy Ghost. And when I see the four, I think of the four evangelists who preached the gospel. They were Matthew, Mark, Luke, and John. And when I see the five, It reminds me of the five wise virgins who trimmed their lamps. There were 10 of them. 5 were wise and were saved. 5 were foolish and were shut out. And when I see the 6, it reminds me that in 6 days God made this great heaven and earth. When I see the 7, it reminds me that on the 7th day God rested.

0: saved when he destroyed this earth. There was Noah, his wife, their three sons and their wives. And when I see the nine, I think of the lepers our Savior cleansed. And nine out of the ten didn't even thank him. When I see the ten, I think of the Ten Commandments God handed down to Moses on a table of stone. When I see the king, it reminds me that there is but one king of heaven, God Almighty. And when I see the queen, I think of the Blessed Virgin Mary, who is queen of heaven. And the jack is the devil. When I count the number of spots on a deck of cards, I find 365, the number of days in a year. There's 52 cards, the number of weeks in a year. There's 4 suits, the number of weeks in a month. There's 12 picture cards, the number of months in a year. There's 13 tricks, the number of weeks in a quarter. You see, sir, my pack of cards serves me as a Bible, almanac, and prayer book. And friends, the story is true. That soldier was country and western singer T. Texas Tyler, who wrote the story in 1948, and he died at the age of 55 in 1972.
1: My pack of cards serves me as a Bible, almanac, and prayer book. And friends, this story's true. I know because I was that soldier.
2: Kapure tato, Yehova tapunui, mate te mesia kuatu akao, akatu era ite ngutupa o tōku ngā kau, te ki ite pū ngā vere vere o te kamakura, angera o tōku nei vairua, mei te itinga ki te opunga o te rā I tō ou arataki anga I aku, tamaiti aranei pūreau I te ingoa o te metua, te tamaiti I te vairua tapu. 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

0: evening news at 6. Tāna whakoe, I'm Levi Matau Tia Morgan. The son of a Nelson police officer, Lynn Fleming, says he's grateful the man who killed his mother has been held accountable, but says justice can never be done. A jury in the High Court in Christchurch has found 33-year-old Hayden Tasker guilty of murdering Senior Sergeant Fleming and seriously injuring Senior Sergeant Adam Ramsey by driving his car into them early on New Year's Day last year. After the verdict was read, Lynn Fleming's son, Aaron Olsen, addressed media standing alongside his father and sister.
1: Nothing that has happened today will bring our mum, our partner, our sibling back to us. In that, I don't think I can honestly say that we have seen justice, but today we have seen accountability, and for that we are eternally grateful.
0: The Education Minister says $131 million in new education spending will help close the equity gap for young New Zealanders. The package to improve reading, writing and maths includes more hands-on resources, digital tools and workbooks, as well as intervention programs for children falling behind. Erica Stanford says it's part of the government's target of seeing 80% of Year 8 students at or above the expected curriculum level for the age by December 2030.
2: You've seen more intervention teachers, more tutoring, more supports, more catch-up resources, more in-class resources, more training for teachers, and more quality monitoring of student progress. Because this is how you build a comprehensive and cohesive system of reform.
0: Meanwhile, the principal of a South Auckland primary school hopes a portion of the new education funding will go towards teachers. Rowandale Primary School Principal Carl Vassal says focus must also be directed at teachers who will deliver programs that align with the government's expectations. He says staff, parents and community leaders are holding Teachers Only Day this Friday to unpack the changes and plan for the future.
3: We're trying to navigate this change in a way that ensures that our staff can cope, our students can cope, and our communities. Every school has leadership that looks through the different changes and to try and manage that. The hardest bit about these changes, especially with the tests, is we don't know what they look like. We don't know what the funding is from the government in relation to the resourcing.
0: To the Pacific and a veteran Tongan journalist, it says people are asking why it's taken so long to find the person who threatened the local journalist at gunpoint. The incident, which happened at Kelea Publications last month, followed the broadcast of a news story about an Australian criminal deportee serving a life sentence in Tonga for importing meth. RNZ Tonga correspondent Kalafi Moala says it's concerning that an arrest has not been made.
4: Definitely, there would have been, there's a real concern. And usually when things like this happen, the way a person gets apprehended comes not just because the police have acted quite skillfully, but the community basically comes up and reveals who the person is.
0: Moala says it's the first time an incident like this has ever happened in the kingdom. And turning to sports now, and Vanuatu United have clawed their way into the OFC Pro League semi-finals, defeating Buller FC 2-1 at Auckland Go Media Stadium. Despite being reduced to 10 men and 1-0 down, replacement Azaria Soroman nodded home a corner kick, ending Buller FC's 1-0 lead just before the final whistle. Soroman was pivotal as his kick connected with teammate Nicholas King, who dove the head to the ball past the Fijian keeper.
5: The boys has given their best and their hearts out for this game. I think we 1-0 down, but we didn't give up. I think once I saw the ball hit the net, I was like very happy to send the team back to the game.
0: They will also meet the competition's top place team, South Melbourne FC, in the OFC semi-finals tomorrow in Auckland. And that's PMN News at 6. For more Pacific news and sports, go to pmn.co.nz.
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8: Kia ora, kia ora, nama loli lai, talofalava, whakalofalahi atu. Welcome to Pacific Mornings on 531 VI. It's wonderful to be in your company as always. I'm William Teresi. It's 4 minutes past 6 o'clock, Tuesday, the 19th of May. Lots of news you're waking up to this morning. The government is preparing to unveil plans to streamline the public service, with Finance Minister Nicola Willis expected to announce proposals aimed at reducing
6: the number of government agencies. RNZ understands ministries and departments will be asked to come up with ideas for mergers and amalgamations alongside greater use of AI and digitisation and targets to reduce the size of the public service over the next few years. Willis says the goal is a more efficient and joined-up government, while critics are already questioning what it could mean for jobs and frontline services. We'll dive into those issues a wee bit later on this morning. Of course, naturally, my mind goes to, as has been long touted for quite some time now, the future of, say, the Ministry for Pacific Peoples. What does that mean? Also, what does that mean for cities like Wellington that have been absolutely decimated by these public sector cuts? We'll dive into that this morning. In Fiji, a major multinational police investigation involving alleged links between police officers and drug traffickers has now been handed to prosecutors. 11 officers are implicated, including members of the Criminal Intelligence Division and the head of the Narcotics Bureau. Now, the allegations emerged after leaked messages appeared to show officers sharing tip-offs, discussing payments, and communicating with organised crime figures linked to Auckland. Fiji police say financial records and communications have been investigated as the case now moves to the Director of Public Prosecutions. Concerning indeed. Meanwhile, the Solomon Islands government has reversed a controversial decision to lift a ban on dolphin exports. The ban had quietly been repealed by a caretaker minister during the political transition period, but incoming Prime Minister Matthew Wale has now reinstated it. I like the man already. He says allowing exports risked damaging the country's international reputation and threatening its tuna industry, which remains a key part of the Solomon Islands economy. And internationally, to more serious news, health officials are monitoring a growing Ebola outbreak in the Democratic Republic of Congo. More than 100 deaths have now been reported, with hundreds of suspected cases linked to a strain of the virus that currently has no approved vaccine or treatment. The World Health Organization has declared the outbreak an international emergency, while cases have also been confirmed in neighboring Uganda. Authorities in the United States say several Americans may have also been exposed to the Ebola outbreak in Congo. So those are just some of the major headlines you're waking up to this morning. We're tracking those stories and we'll keep on top of them. Anything breaking, we'll bring it to you live and direct right here on the show that informs, educates, entertains Pacific Mornings on 5:31 PM. Coming up for you on the program this morning, as always, joined by a member of the PMN News team, very shortly to have a wee bit of a natter. We'll have a bit of a chin wag, chew the fat, chew the scenery, all of that. We'll catch up to speed with news, both domestically and regionally, in around 5 minutes' time. We'll then have you with the traffic and airports update at 1:30. We've got more international headlines for you. What's going on for Sir Keir Starmer, the UK Prime Minister? It's not looking good. I'll have the latest for you during our international news segment just before 7 o'clock. Then after the business brief, the government's unveiling a major education package ahead of this year's budget with $131 million set aside to improve reading, writing and maths achievement in schools. Education Minister Erica Stanford joined Prime Minister Christopher Luxon at Bulcott School yesterday in Lower Hutt to make the announcement. We actually spoke about that on the show yesterday. We anticipated she'd make an announcement. Of course, she did end up making an announcement. So we'll bring you details of that said announcement, along with 12 initiatives focused on lifting achievement and closing the equity gap for students across New Zealand. We'll bring you the comments that Erica Stanford, our Education Minister, made at 7:15. At 7:30, a groundbreaking ocean mission in the Marshall Islands is now heading into some of the most remote waters in the Pacific. The National Geographic Pristine Seas Expedition is combining cutting-edge marine science with traditional Marshallese navigation knowledge as researchers work to map untouched ecosystems and gather critical environmental data. After spending weeks in more populated island communities, the research vessel Argo is now travelling to isolated outer atolls as part of efforts to support the Marshall Islands community-led conservation framework. PMN journalist Waimai Liliatu'u speaks with expedition leader Kelly Moore about the next phase of that mission, and we'll have that for you at 7:30. Then in the 8 o'clock hour, New Zealand First Leader Winston Peters joins us live after unveiling two headline election policies his party wants to campaign on this year, including introducing KiwiSaver from birth and buying back BNZ from its Australian owners. The banking proposal in particular has already sparked criticism from coalition partners and economists, while Peters says it's about restoring New Zealand ownership and long-term economic independence. I also see a finance minister from the past came out and let her views be known. I'm talking about Ruth Richardson, who of course was the finance minister for a brief period during the Jim Bolger reign. Funny, Winston Peters was very quick to slam Ruth Richardson's comments, calling her alongside some of the neoliberal nitwits. That's his words, not mine. I look forward to chatting with Winston. I'll also throw a question to him about what we could expect from the finance minister today around her public sector cuts. Started reading a book called Privatisation and Plunder, Neoliberalism, Causes, Costs and Alternatives. Timely, actually, given I'll be talking to Winston. So maybe I'll throw a neoliberalism question to him as well. Also coming up for you on the program, we'll dive deeper into those public service shake-up plans. The government could be preparing for one of the, well, newer shake-ups of the public sector in years. RNZ understands Finance Minister, as I mentioned, Nicola Willis, is set to unveil proposals aimed at reducing the size of government, including merging agencies, expanding digitisation and AI use, and introducing a target to reduce the public service workforce to 1% of the population by 2029. Supporters say the changes could create a leaner, more efficient public service, while critics fear cuts could impact frontline services and jobs. We'll get reaction as well to that, or preview, should I say, at 8:30. Wonderful to have you along for the ride, and what a journey have we got for us this morning. Speaking of journey, good morning to you, Levi. What's the track for us this morning?
0: Well done, my friend. Good morning. Welcome to this Tuesday morning. This is Jimmy Cliff, Journey, 5:31 p.m. Good morning.

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1: Tuesday, the 19th of May, you're with William Teresi on Pacific Mornings on the network 531BI. 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Time now to get you up to speed with the latest news. Joining us with everything you need to know this Tuesday is senior journalist Carly Estrom.
2: Malo te lava e pongi pongi ni Will. And you know, I'm still laughing about that Winston Peters insult. Neoliberal nitwit.
1: I know. I want that on a t-shirt.
2: He's just, I think it's a rite of passage to be insulted
1: absolutely
2: by Winston Peters. So I feel like I'm not a real journalist yet.
1: Totally.
2: He hasn't done that to me.
1: I remember when I was doorstopping him at the airport years ago, he called me a child.
2: A child.
1: Yeah, which is ironic. I was in a suit and I was 21. Thank you. I'll wear that proudly.
2: Yeah.
1: All right, look, let's kick it off with Nicola Willis, our dear finance minister, with plans to reform the public service.
2: Yes, big speech today, Will, which is happening in my side of the woods, Auckland's North Shore. There's already been kind of precursors that this will be a plan to reform the public service. And so Nicola Willis has already hinted that there's too many departments and they're looking at other countries like Finland where there's only 12. This is something that's been talked about for a while. Everyone be watching very closely. ACT leader David Seymour has already hinted that perhaps the Ministry of Pacific Peoples could be absorbed by other ministries or something folded all together with things like the Ministry of Ethnic Communities. No one wants to be the one that's ditched. So it'll be very interesting to see how this is rolled out. We've already had Prime Minister Christopher Luxon promise that the Ministry of Pacific Peoples wouldn't be merged this term. So that will be carefully worded to see if that is going to happen in future.
1: Which is cold comfort, isn't it, to say that it won't be merged this term.
2: It's not that reassuring, you're right. And so even though there won't be specific mergers announced today, Nicola Willis says the public service workforce is currently around 63,000 people. She wants to get it below 60,000. And I remember the last the last election round when there was all those public jobs cut and there was so much unemployment. And so it looks like they're going to cut at least 3,000 jobs again. So we'll see how that plays out.
1: Lean and efficient are the words that they'll use. Okay. And also worth pointing out as well, I tend to forget that this new ministry is on the way. The Ministry for Cities, Environment, Regions and Transport, which will replace the Ministry for the Environment, Ministry of Housing and Urban Development, Ministry of Transport and other local government functions as well. Oh my goodness. All right. Well, I wait to see what happens. I look forward to hearing the minister's speech, but also I just do feel for the capital, Wellington. Like, it just feels completely decimated. And I know friends who have been out of work now for well over a year that were working in public sector. Mm. It's a tough market there at the moment. So, yeah. All right. Look, let's turn our attention to the Pacific now. And I saw this story, Pacific drug seizures.
2: Yeah, absolutely, Will. So the Australian Federal Police have given figures for drugs which were seized in the Pacific so far this year. So we're only in May. We're only a few months in. However, they have seized 17 tons of illicit drugs, mostly cocaine, and they reckon most of this was on the way to Australia. However, if we look at the whole seizure for the Pacific region last year, 4.6 tons. So we're already at 17, and we're only a few months into the year. And so the Commissioner, Chrissy Barrett, says most of the illicit drugs have been trafficked to and through the Pacific, are destined for Australia. They have a moral responsibility, and they're working with Fiji police, while they're also co-hosting the Pacific Transnational Crime Summit this week. So hopefully there can be some collaboration there to stop that pipeline.
1: Absolutely. All right. Woman on trial for colluding with a gang member?
2: I should say colliding.
1: Oh, colliding. Go on, tell me more.
2: This is so bizarre, Will. So a woman hit the Headhunters gang member, Sam Rasmussen, and he was fleeing from police on a motorbike. She drove through a stop sign. Well, actually, that's not proven yet. Allegedly drove through a stop sign, hit him while he was on the run, and he got flung 29 metres from his motorbike and later died from his injuries. So the woman is in court at the moment, and so today...

0: judge alone trial will continue. But however, it's kind of this bizarre twist of fate that we don't really know what he was fleeing from police, why he was fleeing from police, but a person has died, and so justice must take its course of action. And so that is happening at the moment, and it describes the West Auckland, the Waitakere police station, being filled with public gallery, filled with the headhunter's supporters, wearing T-shirts, hoodies and badges in his memory. So instead of, I guess, gang regalia, there would have been the T-shirts with the face on and all of that kind of thing. So just kind of a very, a different kind of court case.
1: Different indeed. All right, let's turn our attention to Tonga and history of Christianity there.
0: Yes, this would be an interesting one. Will, I wish I was down in Dunedin for this. So there's the Department of Theology at the University of Otago is hosting a discussion on church growth and development, the history of Christianity in Tonga. This is presented by Reverend Dr. Paula Onoafe-Latu, and she is the principal of the Theological College in Tonga. It's a scholarly examination of the historic spread and development of Christianity, and almost 95 to 99% of Tongans are Christian, they reckon. And so I think I'm just a little bit curious to know more about that. And that is happening Monday next week. Entry is free and all are welcome.
1: And Dunedin?
0: Yes.
1: Gosh, can I just shout out to Dunedin? I tend to forget you're there. That's awful of me to say.
0: But you know what? They've done so much with Pacific academics.
1: Yes.
0: Powerhouses that are down there now.
1: That's right.
0: And of course, there's all the freezing works and seasonal work around there. So there is kind of still hubs of Pacific populations in Otago.
1: That's important to point out. Thank you very much. And I need to venture down there one day. All right, entrepreneurship program offering scholarships.
0: This is a fun one, Will, for those very, very lucky people. So Crimson, which is the kind of the online global high school, they call it Elite Online Private School, they are doing a partnership with Ice House, which is a venture capital business, and so they're offering scholarships for 5 students for one-on-one mentoring with top New Zealand entrepreneurs. Basically, they reckon they're going to pay students to drop out of their high school. They reckon this, you know, they want year 13 students to attend Crimson Global Academy for the final year. This tuition usually costs $28,000. So it is a mega scholarship there. But the Crimson co-founder, Jamie Beaton, says they're looking for academic excellence, obviously, but also evidence of entrepreneurial activity. So they reckon they want people that have maybe been selling sneakers on Trade Me, someone who's maybe built a business flipping trade cards online, or has built a podcast and knows what it's like to get something from zero off the ground. So there you go.
1: There you go. I was just having a look at Crimson Global Academy's website, and one of the things that immediately stand out to me was questions around having a 9 to 3 school day. What are they suggesting?
0: I guess because you're online,
1: right,
0: you can do your learning when you want. And so they market it towards perhaps students that are training to become athletes that need other, you know, flexible learning times. And they do have a lot of links to Ivy League schools. So I guess this could be a major opportunity for the lucky 5. And applications open next month for tuition starting next year.
1: That sounds awesome. All this chat about education as of late has really made me just really pine for the days of my own education and wanted to redo it, you know what I mean?
0: And so, if you're wanting to get off the ground in business, we'll be in the same room as some really, really major entrepreneurs.
1: Exciting indeed. All right, thank you very much, Carly. Where can people go for more news?
0: We'll have all the latest on pmn.co.nz and our socials.
1: We certainly will. You're listening to Pacific Mornings on 531 VI. Coming up for you very shortly, we'll have your weather, traffic and airports update. That's in around 5 minutes' time with Levi. We'll get into Will's word. We're going to be talking a wee bit more about the public service announcement that we're expecting from the Finance Minister today. Just some reckonings from me on that. We'll also get into your international headlines. We'll have the latest for you on the war in Iran and also what's going on with UK Prime Minister Sir Keir Starmer. It's not looking good for him. He's got 2 challenges coming up the ranks. 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Back with you in just a moment.

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1: It is 29 minutes past 6 o'clock now on this beautiful Tuesday. Today I'm going to be with my friends. So let's get into your weather, traffic and airports update for the day. Kick-starting with your weather. In Northern, we've got cloudy periods with a few showers, mainly in the east, where some may be heavy today. Auckland, Coromandel Peninsula, Bay of Plenty and Taupo, it's mainly fine. We've got some isolated showers around northern parts of Auckland and Coromandel Peninsula today. Waikato to Wellington, including Taumarunui and Taihape. It's mainly fine. We've got some cloudy areas with some valley fog in the morning and the evening. Gisborne to Wairarapa, it's mostly cloudy. We've got showers around Gisborne and Hawke's Bay, clearing in Hawke's Bay by the morning and Gisborne in the afternoon, gradually becoming fine south of Napier in the afternoon. Nelson to Western, also Marlborough, Otago and Southland. It's mainly fine with morning frost. We've got areas of cloud and fog, mainly around the coast and inland valleys, and then morning and night, that is, and persisting throughout the day in central Otago. In Canterbury, it's partly cloudy today. In Fiordland, we've got a cloudy day today with a few showers from the afternoon. And finally, in the Chatham Islands, it's cloudy periods with the odd shower throughout the day. To traffic update for Auckland and Wellington, we just look at Wellington this morning as the road closure continues at State Highway 2 in the Waingawa to Clerval. Now, due to resurfacing works, the section of the road is closed to southbound traffic until 5 p.m. So do plan your journey accordingly, allowing extra time to travel through the area today. At two airports in the main centres in Auckland, NZ290 to Bali at 11:10 a.m. this morning has been cancelled. In Wellington, S8283 to Blenheim at 9:05 a.m. has been cancelled this morning. And then in Christchurch, NZ5334 to Wellington at 7:30 a.m. has also been cancelled. Of course, we do suggest that you check your airport website and your airlines for updated information on your travel this morning. And that is your weather, traffic and airports update for the hour. It is bang on 6:30 and you're tuned in to 531 PR. Good morning.

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1: You're listening to Pacific Mornings on 531 PI. So it's understood Finance Minister Nicola Willis will today unveil proposals aimed at reducing the number of government agencies or departments or mergers. Reports suggest ministries and departments will be asked to come up with plans for amalgamation, essentially preparing for another round of restructuring across the public sector. And honestly, none of this should come as a surprise. We've already seen signs of where this government is heading. There was, of course, the creation of the mega Ministry for Cities, Environment, Regions and Transport. Then, of course, the Public Service Commissioner Sir Brian Roach's review of government departments. So today's announcement feels less like a sudden shift and more like the next chapter in a process that's been building for some time. And let's not forget, since the coalition came to power, thousands of public sector jobs have already gone in the name of cost savings and so-called efficiency. Now look, I'm not against efficiency. Most New Zealanders would agree government agencies should be effective, accountable and deliver value for taxpayer dollar. But efficiency shouldn't come at the sake of slowing progress on issues. And that's why many Pacific people, I think, should be watching closely today. Because the Ministry for Pacific Peoples has become something of a political target in recent years, particularly for ACT leader David Seymour, who has repeatedly questioned whether the ministry should even exist. We've asked ministers on this program many times about the future of MPP. Late last year, Prime Minister Christopher Luxon assured us any merger involving the ministry wouldn't happen during this term of government. But that is cold comfort, given we're nearing the end of this term of government. So when Nicola Willis delivers this speech today, I'll be listening carefully for clarity and direction. And look, I'm not expecting her to lay it all out on the table. But what does this future actually look like for ministries like the Ministry for Pacific Peoples? That's the big question. And through all of this, it's also worth acknowledging the thousands of public servants once again waking up this morning to uncertainty about their futures, wondering whether another restructure could mean another round of job cuts. That human cost shouldn't be forgotten either in all of this. That's Will's Word.
0: Will's Word. World Watch with Will.
1: US President Donald Trump met with top members of his national security team to discuss the path forward on the Iran war, with a source familiar with the meeting telling CNN a day before he said Tehran better get moving fast or there won't be anything left of them. For Iran, the clock is ticking and they better get moving fast, were the words that Trump posted on social media. Vice President J.D. Vance, Secretary of State Marco Rubio, CIA Director John Ratcliffe and Special Envoy Steve Witkoff all attended the meeting at the President's Virginia Golf Club. The gathering occurred just hours after Trump arrived back in Washington from a high-stakes visit to China. Trump has grown increasingly impatient with how Tehran has been handling diplomatic negotiations and remains frustrated with the continued closure of the Strait of Hormuz and its impact on global oil prices. The White House did not immediately respond to requests for comment, though, by US media outlets. A cruise ship that sparked global alarm after a deadly outbreak of hantavirus has ended its voyage in Rotterdam, with its remaining skeleton crew facing weeks of quarantine. The MV Honduras docked in the Dutch port between 8 p.m. and 10 p.m. last night before disembarking the 27 remaining people on board. The ship, operated by Dutch company Oceanwide Expeditions, made headlines after three passengers died from hantavirus, a rare virus for which no vaccines nor specific treatments exist. The World Health Organization has scrambled to reassure the world that the outbreak was not a repeat of the COVID pandemic, stressing that contagion was very rare. At least three people were killed near Moscow after Ukraine targeted Russia with more than 500 drones overnight. The attack on Moscow is the largest in over a year, according to TASS, citing information released by the city's mayor, and follows a huge wave of Russian strikes targeting Ukraine's capital, Kiev. Those attacks killed at least 25 people and injured dozens of others, according to Ukrainian authorities. This is Pacific Mornings on 531 PI. I'm William Tretti. Wonderful to be in your company. Also making headlines in the world you're waking up to for Sir Keir Starmer, the UK Prime Minister. Things are just going from bad to worse. The Prime Minister has rejected calls for him to set out a timetable to stand down if Andy Burnham wins the Makerfield by-election. Sir Keir Starmer has been under pressure to resign for over a week after Labour was thrashed in the recent elections there. Speaking hours ago, he says he was not going to do that when asked if he planned to outline his timetable for quitting, and says he still planned to fight the next election. Jeepers. One must know when time is to go. Truly. You're listening to Pacific Mornings on 531 PI. Pleasure to be in your company this Tuesday. We've got plenty more news still to come, so make sure to keep it locked right here on the show that informs, educates and entertains. Welcome your feedback as well, left, right, centre and between. Pacific Mornings at pmn.co.nz, our Facebook page 531 PI, the text machine 531. Plenty of ways to get in touch with us to let us know your views, your thoughts, your opinions on the stories shaping the world you're waking up to this morning. Really enjoying the book I'm going through at the moment, Privatisation and Plunder. Neoliberalism causes cost and alternatives. Sounds like snooze fest, but it is actually very interesting. It is from the New Zealand Fabian Society, and it's got a whole raft of expert views on neoliberalism in the 1980s and basically just the reforms that came about from the likes of Roger Douglas and the Labor government under David Longhi, right through to Ruth Richardson, of course, under the Jim Bolger government. And all of this is timely, given neoliberalism's back in the headlines with old mate Winston Peters. Now, for context, Winston Peters wants to buy back BNZ from an Australian owner, but the likes of Ruth Richardson came out yesterday swinging, saying that it just wouldn't work and it's too expensive of a venture. That then led to Winston Peters saying on a social media platform that Ruth Richardson, along with others that think in that kind of way, are neoliberal nitwits. His words, not mine. Heating up this election campaign is. I'm getting very excited about it. This is Pacific Mornings on 531 PI. Back with you in just a moment with Pacific News headlines. Don't go away.
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3: The OFC Pro League semi-finals are on. Wednesday, 20th of May at Go Media Stadium at 1:30 PM. Vanuatu United take on South Melbourne FC for a place in the final. It's a Pacific showdown. Vanuatu is on a roll, but can they topple the Australian heavyweights to reach the final? 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After that game, it's North versus South as Auckland FC plays South Island United. Two semi-finals, one price, $40 for a family of four.
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1: This is Pacific Mornings on 531 VI. I'm William Tiriti. Good to have you along for the ride. We're about 8 minutes out from the 7 o'clock news with Levi, but let's get you up to speed with the latest Pacific news headlines that you're waking up to. The Australian Federal Police has given figures for drugs seized in the Pacific so far this year, more than three times the total amount seized in 2025. A statement from Commissioner Chrissy Barrett says 17 tonnes of illicit drugs, mostly cocaine, have been seized by local and international law enforcement in the Pacific since January. It says the total seizure in the Pacific region last year was about 4.6 tonnes. The RAE says most of the illicit drugs being trafficked to and through the Pacific are destined for Australia, so the AFP has a moral responsibility to act and direct responsibility to the Australian public to stop these drugs from reaching its shores. Meanwhile, a multinational police investigation implicating 11 Fijian police officers in collusion with drug traffickers has been handed over to prosecutors. The Fiji police announced that the investigation, lasting nearly 6 months, now awaits advice from the Director of Public Prosecutions on how to proceed. On the 1st of December last year, a social media activist posted more than 100 screenshots of Viber messages between the officers and a member of an Auckland-based organised crime group. Police personnel depicted in the screenshots ranged from beat cops to Criminal Intelligence Division officers to the head of the Narcotics Bureau. The text purportedly showed, others demanding a hit be out put on in an individual, providing tip-offs about possible locations and movements. They also depicted officers demanding payments with details of drop zones and pickup arrangements. Police said that each officer's financial histories was investigated. The Solomon Islands has reinstated a ban on dolphin exports just 2 days after it was quietly lifted. Amid the drama in Parliament as MPs selected a new Prime Minister, the caretaker fisheries minister, Bradley Tovasia, repealed the ban on his way out the door. The ban had encompassed live dolphin exports, mostly for zoos and aquariums, but also covered the export of dolphin meat. Oh my goodness. Incoming Prime Minister Matthew Wale, shortly before announcing his new cabinet, announced that the ban would be reinstated, effective Saturday, 16th of May. So basically, the ban was ultimately reinstated, despite 2 days of it not being in a ban. You're listening to Pacific Mornings on 531 VI. Wonderful to be in your company. Much more still to come on the show that informs, educates and entertains in the next hour. Coming up for you, we will turn to the government's education boost. They've unveiled a major education package ahead of this year's budget with $131 million set aside to improve things like reading, writing, maths, achievement in schools. Education Minister Erica Stanford made the announcement alongside Prime Minister Christopher Luxon yesterday, which also includes another 12 initiatives focused on lifting achievement and closing the equity gap for students across New Zealand. We brought you an interview with primary school principal Carl Vassal yesterday, actually previewing this announcement. So for the sake of balance, we'll bring you the announcement itself now that we have details of it. That's coming up at 15 past 7. Then at 7:30, a groundbreaking ocean mission in the Marshall Islands is now heading into some of the most remote waters in the Pacific. The National Geographic Pristine Seas Expedition is combining cutting-edge marine science with traditional Marshallese navigation knowledge as researchers work to map untouched ecosystems and gather critical environmental data. After spending weeks in more populated island communities, the research vessel Argo is now travelling to isolated outer atolls as part of efforts to support the Marshall Islands community-led conservation framework. PMN journalist Vaimaila Lethanu'u speaks with expedition leader Kelly Moore, and we'll have that interview for you at 7:30. Wonderful to be in your company. Also coming up for you on the program this morning, we'll be joined by Winston Peters, New Zealand First Leader and Foreign Affairs Minister. We'll dive deep into the latest in politics, get his views on the announcement that's set to be made by Nicola Willis, our Finance Minister, today, which is around further reductions to the public service or amalgamations. I'm keen to hear from the Minister whether that means the future of the Ministry for Pacific Peoples is back in the spotlight. You're with me, William Tiriti and Levi. Wonderful to be in your company this morning. Time now for music. What have you got?
2: We're going to go to Fear this morning. This one is Love Me on 531 PI. Good morning.

0: PM News at 7. Kia ora, I'm Levi Mataotea Morgan. The Finance Minister is set to announce more of her plans to reform the public service. RNZ News understands Nicola Willis will today detail plans for increased digitisation and use of artificial intelligence and a target to reduce the public service headcount to 1% of a total population by 2029. She will also set out a plan to amalgamate public service departments by telling agencies and ministries to come forward with merger proposals. Nicola Willis has told a commercial radio station that the government wants to spend less money and on fewer departments. Labour says it wouldn't agree to buy back of the Bank of New Zealand and is calling New Zealand First Leader Winston Peters' numbers into question. Mr. Peters has announced a party policy of purchasing the BNZ, which is owned by the National Australia Bank, and merging it with Kiwi Bank. National has ruled out the policy, and Labour's Jenny Anderson says it's also not something her party would support.
1: No, we don't think that's a goer. We don't know if Winston Peters has done his numbers. We don't think in the current fiscal climate that that's a sensible decision.
0: Jenny Anderson says it's one thing for the government to own Kiwi Bank, but buying another bank back from foreign ownership is very different. A Tauranga indie game developer says Pacific and Māori voices are still underrepresented in gaming and digital design. Hakopa Ririnui hopes to tap into the untapped potential of gamers as well as tech and digital experts at the South Auckland to the Tech World, which kicks off at the Cause Collective in Wiri today. The two-day event aims to make the tech world more visible and accessible for South Auckland communities while connecting young people directly with hands-on pathways in the industry. Ririnui says the tech sector is hungry for Māori and Pacific perspectives.
2: Māori and Pacific have rich stories to tell. We also bring a point of difference to what we create. The gaming industry is ready for those stories to be told. That point of difference we can bring to the industry through our narratives, our kōrero. And it'll just be neat to see that representation grow in the industry. I think it's hungry.
0: The Pacific Community and the International Organization of Migration, or IOM, have signed a Memorandum of Understanding to support Pacific nations. SPREP says the agreement links the Pacific Community's technical work with IOM's mandate on climate change-related mobility. Director General of SPC, Dr. Paula Vivili, says the Pacific countries would benefit from a more coordinated and an integrated support on issues like climate displacement. Turning to sports now, in the Rugby League, the Warriors are counting the cost of the comprehensive win over the Broncos, with the Auckland club likely to be without star halfback Tanner Boyd for the rest of the NRL season. Coach Andrew Webster says Boyd suffered a suspected serious knee injury in the opening minutes of the 42-12 win in Brisbane.
3: It's a potential ACL. It's not confirmed yet, so scans will do that for us, so we're not riding him off yet, but early indications say that it could be.
0: The Warriors are second on the ladder behind the Panthers, who beat the Dragons 28-6. The Roosters, the Seagulls and Rabbitohs round out the top five after 11 rounds. And that's PMN News at 7. For more Pacific news and sports, go to pmn.co.nz.
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4: Ma loele lai, ta lofa lava, whaka lofa lahi atu. Welcome into Pacific Mornings on 531 PI. I'm William Teretti, 3 minutes past 7 o'clock, Tuesday the 19th of May, broadcasting to you live from Tāmaki Makaurau this morning, available up and down the country on radio frequencies or through our website, pmn.co.nz, also available to stream anywhere on iHeartRadio. You can listen to us from the United States even. So, no excuse not to listen in this morning. Now, a bit of a bugbear of mine. Seen too much sunlight as of late. Now, I hate to be the guy of doom and gloom, but I was saying to a colleague of mine in the office yesterday, I love nothing more than rain and clouds and wind, and I can't remember the last time I saw rain here in Tāmaki Makaurau. And to the delight of many, I'm sure, we've got sun forecast for a bulk of the week as well. Not to my delight, though, because that means I have to get out in the sun. I'd much prefer to be in the rain, because when it's raining, there's no excuse to be outside. Pleasure to be in your company this morning. Welcome for feedback on that view, maybe. Pacific Mornings at pbn.co.nz, our Facebook page 531pi, the text machine 531. Tell you what, though, it's a big day for, well, those working in the public sector. The government is preparing to unveil plans to streamline the public service, with Finance Minister Nicola Willis expected to announce proposals aimed at reducing the number of Government agencies. RNZ understands ministries and departments will be asked to come up with ideas for mergers and amalgamations alongside greater use of AI and digitisation and targets to reduce the size of the public service over the next few years. Willis says the goal is a more efficient and joined up government, while critics are already questioning what it could mean for jobs and frontline services. We'll have more on that for you this morning. In Fiji, a major multinational police investigation involving alleged links between police officers and drug traffickers has now been handed to prosecutors. 11 officers are implicated, including members of the Criminal Intelligence Division and the head of the Narcotics Bureau. The allegations emerged after leaked messages appeared to show officers sharing tip-offs, discussing payments and communicating with organised crime figures linked to Auckland. Fiji police say financial records and communications have been used and investigated as the case now moves to the Director of Public Prosecutions. Meanwhile, the Solomon Islands government has reversed a controversial decision to lift a ban on dolphin experts. The ban had quietly been repealed by a caretaker minister during the political transition period, but incoming Prime Minister Matthew Wally has now reinstated it 2 days later. He says allowing exports risks damaging the country's international reputation and threatening its tuna industry, which remains a key part of the Solomon Islands economy. Good move by the new Prime Minister, Matthew Wally. I didn't even know that they're still doing dolphin exports for those kind of, you know, I think of those kind of water world kind of places where they unfortunately have aquatic, you know, how can I explain it? Basically, I'm not a fan of those kind of show pony where you go and sit in a crowd and then you watch, say, dolphins and that in a small pool doing tricks and all of that. I find that sad. And very, very old school. I thought we'd moved on from those days. Apparently not. And finally, internationally, health officials monitoring a growing Ebola outbreak in the Democratic Republic of Congo. More than 100 deaths have now been reported, with hundreds of suspected cases linked to a strain of the virus that currently has no approved vaccine or treatment. The World Health Organization has declared the outbreak an international emergency, while cases have also been confirmed in the neighboring Uganda. Authorities in the United States say several Americans may also have been exposed. Those are some of the major headlines you're waking up to this morning. We're across the details. Anything breaking, we'll bring it to you live and direct as well. Coming up for you on the program this hour, we'll have details for you on the government's major education package ahead of this year's budget. They announced $131 million. That's been set aside to improve reading, writing and maths achievement in schools. Erica Stanford, the education minister, made the announcement alongside Prime Minister Christopher Luxon in Lower Hutt, which also includes another 12 initiatives focused on lifting achievement and closing the equity gap for students across New Zealand. We'll bring you details of that announcement very shortly. Then at 7:30, a groundbreaking ocean mission in the Marshall Islands is now heading into some of the most remote waters in the Pacific. The National Geographic Pristine Seas Expedition is combining cutting-edge marine science with traditional Marshallese navigation knowledge as researchers work to map untouched ecosystems and gather critical environmental data. After spending weeks in more populated island communities, the research vessel Argo is now travelling to isolated outer atolls as part of efforts to support the Marshall Islands community-led conservation framework. PMN journalist Waimaile Leotonu'u speaks with expedition leader Kelly Moore, and we'll have that for you at 7:30. It's good to have you along for the ride this morning. Let's take a look at what is going on in the world of business.
5: The Business Brief.
4: A United States jury has ruled against Elon Musk in his lawsuit against OpenAI, finding the artificial intelligence company not liable to the world's richest person for having allegedly strayed from its original mission to benefit humanity. In a unanimous verdict, the jury in Oakland, California Federal Court says Musk had brought his case too late. The jury deliberated less than 2 hours. Now, the trial had widely been seen as a critical moment for the future of OpenAI and artificial intelligence generally, both in how it should be used and who should benefit from it. Following the verdict, Musk's lawyer says he reserved the right to appeal, but the judge suggested he may have an uphill battle, but because whether the statute of limitations ran out before Musk sued was a factual issue. Turning our attention to what else is going on in the world of business. Last week's weak economic conditions coincided with a 35% drop in the value of capital investments, along with a 10% drop in the number of transactions the year earlier. NZ Private Capital Monitor indicates there were 276 transactions last year worth $2.5 billion in combined investments and divestments across private equity and venture capital transactions, compared with $3.77 billion in 2024. The decrease was driven by a drop in the size and number of large private equity activity deals, with three deals totaling $541 million in 2025 compared with three deals totaling $1.66 billion in 2024. Look, that's a whole lot of money. You're probably sitting there wondering, well, what's that got to do with me? Let's turn our attention to what else is going on in the world of business. The increasing cost of living is hurting most, but those on fixed incomes have even less room to move, with some forced to forego coffee and meat. Petrol and oil prices have crept exponentially higher after the war in Iran, while statistics show pharmaceuticals and electricity also keep putting pressure on the wallet. Pensioners were just one group on fixed incomes struggling to make ends meet. As a single pensioner living alone, you'd get $555 a week. It's slightly less if that person was living in shared accommodation, whereas a couple who were both eligible get $427 each week. So when bills, insurance, petrol and other expenses add up, something has got to give. That's so sad, isn't it? These are just tough times we're living in. Tough times we're living in indeed. All right, speaking of, secondhand sales are booming, apparently. Are you a person who gets into secondhand buying and purchasing, Levi? I'm thinking clothes, maybe electronics.
0: No.
4: Oh, okay. I'm terrible, bro. Oh, all right, you snob. Do you buy new, brand new?
0: Yeah. I'm that guy, bro. And like, I get nervous about. Oh, not even nervous, but I go to secondhand clothes to try and get my size. Good luck, bro.
4: Oh. Good luck. Well, then you've got an excuse in some ways.
0: Yeah, and then tech, I just get worried that it's just going to break down on me.
4: Yeah. See, when I started living in Wellington, and like Wellington's got, they've got such cool fashion down there. Everyone just dresses how they want. Mm. That's what I like about it. I found newfound appreciation for secondhand stores, because you'd go to secondhand stores and you'd find some really cool outfits, which every time I make the trip down to Wellington, I've got to dip into the secondhand stores on Cuba Street, because they're just chef's kiss.
0: Yeah, my siblings are all about it, bro. They'll be there for hours, bro.
4: Yeah. And crazy. I mean, sometimes I do look at the prices and I'm like, well, that ain't secondhand price. I'm like, I'm going to put that $40 jumper back.
0: Make it $4.
4: Yeah, that faded $40 jumper is going to go back on the rack. You know. Anyway, Trade Me's circular economy report earlier this year estimated on average each person has 19 items to sell with an estimated value of $1,300 per person. It highlighted Gen Z and millennials as the real power players when it comes to turning their goods into secondhand goods and turning this into a side hustle. So basically, gently loved markets organizer Donna Buchanan says that there is actually a growing market in secondhand goods, especially with the cost of living. Isn't that lovely? Oh, I do love a secondhand store. I wish we had better ones here in Auckland. And like K Road has some cool ones when I dare to venture up there. It's a bit of a walk though from my place, so I only go there on a Friday evening, to be honest. But yeah, K Road's got cool spots. Do you know any cool spots?
0: I don't, bro. I don't.
4: Well, of course. I mean, you've just told me you don't really like going to secondhand stores.
0: I swear my siblings know all of them, man. They'd be there just spending hours there, and I'll just wait in the car, bro.
4: Yeah. Well, there you go. Would love to know if you're a secondhand buyer. Let me know. Pacific Mornings, pmn.co.nz, our Facebook page, 531PI, the text machine, 531. Let's get to one more story. A builder says Christchurch has seen an increasing amount of half-finished two-bedroom developments with less appetite in the market. Carl Taylor, a builder and the head of Combined Building Suppliers Cooperative, says it was a problem he was seeing for himself in Christchurch and was likely also the case in Auckland. He says lots of builders had thought it was really easy to get into developments in recent years, but now many units, especially two-bedroom homes, were sitting unsold. Well, there you go. There's the problem. Who wants a two-bedroom home? And of course, if you're a young professional, yes. Or if you're a young couple, yes. But we've still got big families. Well, we've got families in general. Maybe they just need to build bigger homes. Developers. 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We'll be back with you in just a moment. It's wonderful to be in your company. Let us know your views, your thoughts, your opinions. PacificMornings@pmn.co.nz. Facebook page 531PI. The text machine 531. Back with you in just a moment. Talking education.

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1: This is Pacific Mornings. Talofalava Fakalofalahia to Bulavanaka. Good to have you with us. Let's turn our attention now. We were talking about this on yesterday's show. We spoke to a primary school teacher ahead of the announcement by the government. Now the government has made the announcement. They've unveiled a major education package ahead of this year's budget with $131 million set aside to improve reading, writing and maths achievement in schools. Education Minister Erica Stanford joined Prime Minister Christopher Luxon in Lower Hutt yesterday to make the announcement, which also includes another 12 initiatives focused on lifting achievement and closing the equity gap for students across New Zealand. So what exactly is changing? Where's the money going? And will it make a difference in our classrooms? Take a listen to what Minister Erica Stanford had to say outlining the details.

0: details of the announcement, she began by saying that they're making real progress and are committed to making progress in education.
1: As part of Budget 26, we're delivering on that promise with $131 million of new investment into the existing Teaching the Basics Brilliantly reforms. In maths, we're introducing new maths hubs that are centres of excellence. One of the best things for building confidence and capability as a teacher is to spend time with experienced colleagues, looking at best practice, undertaking observation and discussing resourcing and planning. And these hubs will create that opportunity for the sector to now own these reforms themselves. We're providing hands-on tactical resources for every school for a year 0 to 8 around the country. We're funding another 36 maths intervention teachers to work with small groups for catch-up. We're introducing a new multiplication and division check at year 5 to make sure that students are developing fact fluency and accuracy. And we are also, within existing funding, not part of the budget, expanding our hugely successful Year 7 and 8 maths tutoring program into Years 9 and 10. And that is a direct request by the sector, and we're pleased to be able to deliver it. In literacy, we're funding new curriculum-aligned writing books for Year 4 and 5. Really excitingly for me, we are providing a digital writing tool for students to build fluency in Year 6 to 8. Many schools already purchase this type of resource themselves, this tool themselves. We will be providing it free of charge to all schools between Years 6 and 8 to around 180,000 students around the country. We're introducing new decodable readers for older learners in Year 3 to 10. Now, these are age-appropriate decodable learners for those readers who are still struggling to get the words off the page. We're funding a new 12-week intervention program designed for structured literacy intervention teachers to take those small groups for catch-up. We're introducing a new Year 2 literacy check that will not only check reading, but writing as well, spelling and simple punctuation. We're also providing videos and resources for teachers to support high-quality literacy teaching aligned to the curriculum. It's really important that we continue to invest in our teaching workforce. The $131 million package also includes professional learning and development so that teachers can use data really well in their planning, as well as high-impact teaching practices and explicit instruction in classrooms. And I know that many schools will be very excited about that last one. Great teachers are key to our successful reform, and we're committed to ensuring that they have all of the tools they need to teach the basics brilliantly. Since coming into government, we have been very clear that our focus is on teaching what works in a way that works, and we've invested in that, in what works, expanding initiatives and support that will raise achievement. That's why today's announcement, you've seen more intervention teachers, more tutoring, more supports, more catch-up resources, more in-class resources, more training for teachers, and more quality monitoring of student progress. Because this is how you build a comprehensive and cohesive system of reform. Parents expect that their child will learn to read well, write confidently, and succeed in maths, no matter which school they're at around New Zealand, and that is not an unreasonable expectation. There's a lot more work ahead, but today's results show that with evidence-based teaching, a knowledge-rich curriculum, high expectations and quality resources, great teachers, time on task, and sustained investment from our government, we can turn these results around.
0: That was Erica Stanford, our Education Minister, making the announcement yesterday, the pre-budget announcement of the $131 million education package. Now, it's important to point out that reaction to this has been mixed since news of it came about. School leaders say the government's $131 million education package is too focused on workbooks and testing instead of longer-term teacher development. The funding includes, as highlighted by Stanford in that audio you just heard, new maths, literacy checks, specialist maths teachers, classroom resources. But principals and education experts argue investing in teachers themselves would have a far greater impact on student achievement. Education Minister Erica Stanford, though, says the package responds directly to what schools have been asking for. If we read between the lines here, a teacher's saying basically just pay us more, which I think is totally fair. I think teachers are hardworking. They have such an enviable job in my position, And personally, I think they have an unenviable task of having to deal with a number of kids a day. It's no easy feat. Your mum herself is an educator, isn't she?
2: She is, bro.
0: But she loves her job, doesn't she?
2: She does, man. She does. She's been doing it for years, but I'm like, I'll go there to help her out every now and then. I'm like, I don't know how you do.
0: Yes.
2: You know, when she used to teach the kids and stuff, and you go and put things on the wall, I'd do that and listen to her do her job. But I'm like, yeah, I'm so grateful to not have a passion for that stuff, because
0: that's right.
2: What a job, man.
0: Yeah, what a job. I do commend teachers, and hopefully these new resources that the government's pumping money into will actually shift the dial as well on student achievement later down the track once those primary school children end up in high school and intermediate. I'm William Tretti. Good to have you along for the ride this morning. Let us know your views, your thoughts, your opinions. Pacific Mornings at pme.co.nz. Our Facebook page, 531PI. The text machine, 531. We have got your weather, traffic and airports update coming up for you in around 5 minutes' time. Stick around.

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1: It is 29 minutes to 8 o'clock now on this beautiful Tuesday morning. Te Amanuia, my friends. Let's get into your weather, traffic and airports update for the day, kickstarting with your weather. In Northland, we've got cloudy periods with a few showers today, mainly in the east, where some may be heavy. Auckland, Coromandel Peninsula, Bay of Plenty and Taupo, it's mainly fine. We've got isolated showers around northern parts of Auckland and Coromandel Peninsula. Waikato to Wellington, including Taumarunui and Taihape, it's mainly fine today. We've got some cloudy areas and some valley fog in the morning and also the evening. Gisborne to Wairarapa, it's mostly cloudy. We've got showers around Gisborne and Hawke's Bay, clearing in Hawke's Bay in the morning and Gisborne by the afternoon, gradually becoming fine south of Napier in the afternoon. Nelson to Westland, also Marlborough, Otago and Southland, it's mainly fine with morning frosts. Areas of cloud and fog are mainly around the coast and inland valleys, morning and night, but persisting all day in central Otago. In Canterbury, we've got cloudy periods today. Fiordland, cloudy with a few showers from the afternoon. And finally, the Chatham Islands, cloudy periods with the odd shower throughout the day. Traffic update for Auckland and Wellington. We look at Wellington this morning as the road closure continues at State Highway 2 in Waingawa to Clearville. Now, this is due to resurfacing works. The section of the road is closed to southbound traffic until 5 p.m. today. So do plan your journey accordingly, allowing extra time to travel through the area. And to airports in the main centres in Auckland, NZ290 to Bali at 10 past 11am this morning has been cancelled. And then in Wellington, S8283 to Blenheim at 9:05am has also been cancelled. Of course, we do suggest that you check your airport website and your airlines for updated information on your travel this morning. And that is your weather, traffic and airports update for the hour. 28 minutes to 8 o'clock on 5:31 PI. Good morning.

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1: You're listening to Pacific Mornings on 531 PI. Now, a groundbreaking ocean mission in the Marshall Islands is now heading into some of the most remote waters in the Pacific. The National Geographic Pristine Seas Expedition is combining cutting-edge marine science with traditional Marshallese navigation knowledge as researchers work to map untouched ecosystems and gather critical environmental data. After spending weeks in more populated island communities, the research vessel Argo is now travelling to isolated outer atolls as part of efforts to support the Marshall Islands Community Leader Conservation Framework. PMN journalist Vaimaila Liatunu'u caught up with expedition lead Kelly Moore about the next phase of the mission. Take a listen.
2: Could we talk about the goals in terms of the difference between when Ryan's team covered the first leg and what your team's leg is tending to do for our listeners?
3: Yeah, sure. So the first half of expedition, the team focused on the Ratak chain. So that's a chain out in more east of here. They worked in areas that were, you know, more influenced by communities. They were more inhabited atolls and they had a lot more interaction with the local Marshallese there. And so they, you know, a little bit more looking at those human connections, and they met with a lot of the communities and went ashore and learned a lot from them and how they've connected with those ocean spaces. And what we're doing here on the second half is different. You know, we're heading into the Ratak chain, so we're a little bit further west. These three atolls we're aiming for are very remote. These places are very far away from where, you know, people live. We're kind of heading to the edge of this country, to these uninhabited atolls that a lot of people have never even heard of and probably would struggle to find on a map. And these are places where there's less human impacts here. And so we're kind of looking at things a little bit through that lens. We're headed into the unknown here. And that's to me what, you know, makes this feel genuinely more of an exploratory side of the expedition. It really truly feels like exploration, because these places are so untouched, and that's what we're looking to see and hopefully, you know, learn more about.
2: Could you tell our audience how the data ultimately from this expedition that you guys might be collecting over the next 3 weeks will be integrated into the Marshallese National Framework, Raimanlok, which is, mm-hmm, for the listener, a community-based conservation legislation?
3: Yeah, sure. Like you said, what we're here to do is, you know, we're not arriving to these places with a plan for the long-term management of these spaces. We're really here, like you said, in support of this Marshallese led process that's already in existence here, the Raimanlok process. This is a very cool framework that's developed here, and it's unique to the Marshall Islands, where it's helping plan and establish these conservation areas. But what's beautiful about it is it's community led. It's being driven by the people who have lived in these spaces for generations. They have already observed their oceans. They know it better than anybody. They've studied the tides. They know the winds. They know when the groupers are spawning and the turtles are near shore and nesting. And there's no better way to protect or conserve an area than if you know it like that. So our goal really is to help support that process with data that we can collect, given that we have this cutting edge technology on this ship and these tools, and experts here in coral reef ecology, seabirds, deep sea communities. So we're providing these experts with these tools, and all of our work, the data we collect, is guided by local Marshallese educators, scientists, and ultimately goes into supporting this framework. And I love it because I think we see just all over the world that it's a growing recognition, right, that conservation works best when the local communities are at the center of the decision making and how things will be sustainable over time. And the Raymond Loch process is a great example of that in action. And we're so happy that we get to support that process with our data.
2: Thank you, Kelly. My last question is there anything you'd like to share with our communities? Perhaps something I haven't asked?
3: I was brainstorming on things that, you know, I'm most excited about, because I think that's relatable. This is an expedition, and we're going to these places that so few people have visited, like I've said, and we're so excited to see what we see. And I think one of the things that I'm most excited about is to reach an atoll called Ujilang. It's the last, we'll talk about this, I'm sure, throughout our interviews this leg, but this is our last atoll that we're visiting. It's and the story of Ujilang's really stuck with me. And, decades ago, people of this area were displaced because of the nuclear testing in the 40s and 50s. And this atoll has been largely undisturbed, like largely uninhabited since the 1980s. And what's happened since then is that we've seen seabirds return. There's seagrass beds that we're excited to study, some of the only ones recorded anywhere in the Marshall Islands. But no modern science has been out there. No modern science has touched it. And there hasn't really been a comprehensive survey of what lives in those waters. So to me, you know, this is true exploration. This is what I'm so excited about. And, you know, I think around the world, people kind of forget about what's happened in the past. That's really easy when it's not top of mind. And this place has gone through so much through those decades, but the atolls remember. And I think this is just a really rare chance for us to get to see what a recovering Pacific ecosystem looks like. And then, you know, to try to understand really what's possible when nature's given this space and time to heal and recover. So I'm excited about that. Looking ahead, and hopefully we'll have more to report on pretty soon for you.
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5: 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It's a Pacific showdown. Vanuatu is on a roll, but can they topple the Australian heavyweights to reach the final? Grab your tickets from Ticketmaster and help Vanuatu represent the Pacific Islands in the final. After that game, it's North versus South as Auckland FC plays South Island United. Two semi-finals, one price, $40 for a family of four.
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1: Time now for our usual check-in with our Foreign Affairs Minister, Valvasamanaya, Winston Peterson. Do you seriously think that Christopher Luxon can still be the leader after all this internal chatter that's somehow miraculously ended up in the media?
11: William, I know the answer to that, but I'm not giving it to you on this program. Otherwise, it'll be headlining everywhere today, all day and tonight. 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
1: This is Pacific Mornings. It's 8 minutes until eight. You're with me, William Teresi, Tuesday, the 19th of May. Coming up for you in the next hour, we're going to turn our attention to an announcement that's set to be made by the Finance Minister, Nicola Willis. Now, for context, the government could be preparing for a major shake-up of the public sector. It's understood that the Finance Minister is set to unveil proposals aimed at reducing the size of government, including merging agencies, expanding digitisation and AI use, and introducing a target to reduce the public service workforce to 1% of the population by 2029. Supporters say the changes could create a leaner and more efficient public service, while critics fear cuts could impact frontline services and jobs. We will talk to the Public Service Association's Duane Leo about that, but before that, we'll also be joined by Winston Peters. We'll talk to Winston about that public service shake-up plan that's expected today. We'll also get the New Zealand First leader's perspective on the unveiling of his two headline election policies, which is introducing KiwiSaver from birth and buying back BNZ from its Australian owners. Now, the banking proposal in particular has already sparked criticism from his own coalition partners, economists and even former finance ministers, namely Ruth Richardson. Well, Peter says it's about restoring New Zealand ownership and long-term economic independence. We'll ask him about the reaction, the political strategy behind the announcement, what it means for you, our Pacific community, and the latest issues connected to his ministerial portfolios as well. It'll be a wide-ranging Talanoa with the minister. I look forward, as always. It is a highlight of my career, chatting to Winston. So let us know your views, your thoughts, your opinions on the stories of the day at any time. pacificmornings@pmn.co.nz on our Facebook page, 531PI, and the text machine, 531. Plenty of avenues to get in touch with us and let us know what you're thinking. It's also important to point out news out this morning is the government has introduced legislation that would clarify the purpose of disability support services, including making it clear the Crown is not the employer of family carers. The legislation would reduce the Crown's exposure to fiscal and litigation risks following a Supreme Court decision which ruled in favour of family carers last year. In December, the Supreme Court ruled two parents who cared full-time for their disabled children were employees of the government and should receive the same benefits and protections. Disability Issues Minister Louise Upston says while the new legislation would not affect those two successful claims, she believed there were better ways to recognise and support carers than treating family members as state employees. Upston says she had commissioned further work in that space and would be consulting on a package for carers. That's some of the latest news you're waking up to this morning. I'll be back with you very shortly after the 8 o'clock news with Levi. Here is another track for you though, and this one reminds me of my childhood. I remember hearing this a lot as a kid. What's the track there, Levi?
2: This one is Black Eyed Peas. This is Where Is the Love on 531 PM. Good morning.

0: PMA News at 8, Malo Lele, I'm Levi Matautia Morgan. Internationally acclaimed tenor Pedro Patti joins a league of celebrities to receive the French Arts Knighthood for his contribution to opera and the arts. The New Zealand Simon Opera star is part of the award-winning Solid Meal and starred in the movie box office hit by name as Patti. Pedro Patti proudly wears the white gold medal on his lapel and attributes his success to hard work and humble beginnings. He is based in France and delivers his acceptance speech in French.
1: When I first arrived in France, I thought, I'm going to give it as much as I can, learn their language, learn the pronunciation, learn the diction, everything, and try to serve their music like how I would want someone to do my music. And to receive this award, felt like they were looking at me saying, you know what? Great work, Penny. You deserve this. I was super emotional.
0: Pedro Patti said he was looking forward to coming back to New Zealand in August to perform alongside Kiwi Egyptian soprano Amina Idris and Wellington's Menon. The next stop after Wellington was San Francisco, then Dresden and Berlin. The Education Minister says $131 million in education spending will help close the equity gap for young New Zealanders. The package to improve reading, writing and maths include more hands-on resources, digital tools and workbooks, as well as intervention programs for children falling behind. Erica Stanford says it's all part of the government's target of seeing 80% of Year 8 students at or above the expected curriculum level for their age in reading, writing and maths by December 2030.
2: You've seen more intervention teachers, more tutoring, more supports, more catch-up resources, more in-class resources, more training for teachers, and more quality monitoring of student progress. Because this is how you build a comprehensive and cohesive system of reform.
0: Meanwhile, the Labour Party is questioning how the government will fund its promised education changes. The Minister, Erica Stanford, says this year's budget will have $131 million worth of spending on new literacy and numeracy resources. But Labour's Jenny Anderson says it's unclear how much of that is made up from cuts. Jenny Anderson says when she got to the education portfolio, she asked to meet with the Minister, but is yet to hear back. Australian Federal Police, the AFP, have given figures for drugs seized in the Pacific so far this year, more than three times as much as of all of 2025. Kelly Strong has more.
3: A statement from Commissioner Chrissy Barrett says 17 tonnes of illicit drugs, mostly cocaine, has been seized by local and international law enforcement in the Pacific since January. It says the total seizure in the Pacific region last year was about 4.6 tonnes. Barrett says most of the illicit drugs being trafficked to and through the Pacific are destined for Australia, so they have a moral responsibility to act. The Fiji Police Force and the AFP are co-hosting the Pacific Transnational Crime Summit this week with the aim of strengthening regional cooperation on transnational crime.
0: Turning to sports now, and in rugby league, the Warriors are counting the cost of a comprehensive win over the Broncos, with the Auckland club likely to be without star halfback Tanner Boyd for the rest of the NRL season. Coach Andrew Webster says Boyd suffered a suspected knee injury in the opening minutes of the 42-12 win in Brisbane.
4: It's a potential ACL. It's not confirmed yet, so scans will do that for us. So we're not riding him off yet, but early indications say that it could be.
0: The Warriors are second on the ladder behind the Panthers, who beat the Dragons 28-6. The Roosters, the Sea Eagles and Rabbitohs round out the top five after 11 rounds. And that's PMN News at 8. For more Pacific news and sports, go to pmn.co.nz.
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7: VI. Kia ora, kia ora, malo lelei, talofalava, whakalofalahi atu. I'm William Turetti. Wonderful to be in your company this morning. Reach out to us at any time, pacificmornings@pmn.co.nz, on our Facebook page, 531 VI, and on the text machine, 531. Plenty of avenues to get in touch with us. Coming up for you this morning, we'll turn our attention to what's expected from the Finance Minister later today. Now, the government is preparing to unveil plans to streamline the public service, with Nicola Willis expected to announce proposals aimed at reducing the number of roles, or so-called efficiency. RNZ understands ministries and departments will be asked to come up with ideas for mergers and amalgamations alongside greater use of AI and digitisation, and targets to reduce the number of public service workers. Willis says the goal is more efficient and joined up government, while critics are already questioning what it could mean for jobs and frontline services. We will chat to our Foreign Affairs Minister and the New Zealand First Leader and coalition partner, Winston Peters, very shortly. We'll talk about his two new policies that he's announced. That includes KiwiSaver from birth and buying back BNZ from its Australian owner. But I'm also keen to get Winston's perspective on these public sector cuts or imminent cuts. He joins us very shortly. Also coming up for you on the program this hour, we'll turn our attention to the Public Service Association and what they've got to say about what the Finance Minister is set to unveil today. We'll be joined by Dwayne Leo, Secretary at the PSA. I'm William Tiriti. Good to be in your company. I'll be back with you very shortly. Hopefully we'll be joined by the Minister, although he's always busy man on a Tuesday, so we'll keep you in the know if indeed anything changes. Also, once again, let us know your views, your thoughts, your opinions. Pacific Mornings at pmn.co.nz, our Facebook page 531pi, the text machine 531. Pleasure to be in your company this morning. Plenty going on in the world you're waking up to, and we're right across it all. Anything breaking, we'll bring it to you live and direct, so don't go away. Pacific Mornings, Tuesday the 19th of May, on the network bringing Pacific people together. 531pi. Time now for some music. What have you got for us?
0: Let's go to Māori this morning. This one is Shoot Down on 531pi. Good morning.

0: Hello?
1: Bro, I just won the lotto.
0: Honestly?
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0: Whoa, she'll use Cara for everything.
1: 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We're eating good forever.
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8: You're listening to Pacific Mornings on 531 PI. I'm William Tretti. Good to be in your company. We're expecting to speak with our New Zealand First Leader, Winston Peters, and of course, coalition partner of this current coalition government. We'll see if he does make it through, though, and we'll keep you updated. We're supposed to be talking to him, of course, about the policy that's been announced by New Zealand First, which includes KiwiSaver from birth and also Vinebag BNZ from the Australian owner. I was keen to also chat with Winston as well about the Finance Minister, Nicola Willis, expected to make an announcement on public sector cuts, potentially. It's supposed to be out later today. We'll see if he does join us. He's a busy man, of course, but if anything changes, we'll let you know. This is Pacific Mornings on 531 PI. I'm William Tretti. Wonderful to be in your company. Back with you in just a moment. Stick around.

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1: This is Pacific Mornings with me, William Teresi. Apologies. We'll bring you that interview if the minister does join us. Must be held up. We're working behind the scenes to get that across the line to you. But welcome your feedback anytime. Pacific Mornings at pmn.co.nz. Our Facebook page, 531PI, the text machine 531. Let's turn our attention to what's making headlines internationally now. The United States announced it's bolstering precautions to prevent the spread of Ebola, including screening air travellers from outbreak-hit areas and temporarily suspending visa services from the region. The public health measures announced by the US Centers for Disease Control and Prevention come as the World Health Organization has declared the Ebola outbreak in the Democratic Republic of Congo an international health emergency. More than 90 deaths are suspected to have been caused by the current outbreak. In addition to screening at airports, the CDC in the United States says it was implementing entry restrictions on non-US passport holders if they had traveled to Uganda, DRC or South Sudan within the past 21 days. Turning our attention to what else is making headlines. The Justice Department has announced, in the United States that is, the creation of a $1.776 billion fund to compensate President Donald Trump's allies who claim they were unfairly targeted by the previous administration. It's an unprecedented move that would allow the president's administration to pay his supporters from a government agency he controls with taxpayer money. There appears to be a few constraints on who can submit a claim to the fund. The president has broadly stated that his allies were politically targeted by the justice system, from the years-old Russian collusion investigation to the nearly 1,600 people charged in connection. 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I'm William Teresi. We've actually got the minister joining us at 8:30. So there we go. That was actually, it seems as though there was a scheduling error on it. PMN site. He'll be with us very shortly. 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Stick around.

0: is 31 weather.
1: It is 24 minutes past 8 o'clock on this beautiful Tuesday morning. Today I'm Manawea, my friends. Let's get into your weather, traffic and airports update for the day, kickstarting with your weather. In Northern, we've got cloudy periods and a few showers, mainly in the east, where some may be heavy. Auckland, Coromandel, Peninsula, Bay of Plenty and Taupo, it's mainly fine. We've got isolated showers around northern parts of Auckland and Coromandel Peninsula. Waikato to Wellington, including Taumarunui and Taihape, it's mainly fine. Some cloudy areas and valley fog morning and the evening. Gisborne to Wairarapa, it's mostly cloudy. We've got showers around Gisborne and Hawke's Bay, clearing in Hawke's Bay in the morning and then Gisborne by the afternoon, gradually becoming fine south of Napier in the afternoon. Nelson to Westland, also Marlborough, Otago and Southland. It's mainly fine today with morning frost. We've got areas of cloud and fog, mainly around the coast and inland valleys, morning and night, but persisting all day in central Otago. We've got cloudy periods in Canterbury today. It's cloudy in the Fiordland with a few showers from the afternoon. And finally, in the Chatham Islands, we've got cloudy periods with the odd shower. To a traffic update for Auckland and Wellington, we just look at Wellington this morning as the road closure continues in State Highway 2 in Waingawa to Clareville. Now, due to resurfacing works, the section of the road is closed to southbound traffic until 5 p.m. Do plan your journey accordingly, allowing extra time to travel through the area. At two airports in the main centres this morning, in Auckland, NZ290 to Bali at 11:10 a.m. has been cancelled. And then in Wellington, S8283 to Blenheim at 9:05 a.m. has also been cancelled. Of course, we do suggest that you check your airport websites and your airlines for updated information on your travel this morning. And that is your weather, traffic and airports update for the hour. It is 26 minutes past 8 o'clock. You're tuned into 5:31 p.m. Good morning.

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1: 29 minutes past 8 o'clock, Tuesday the 19th of May. You're with William Tretti. Pleasure to be in your company. New Zealand First has announced two new election policies ahead of this year's election. The party wants to automatically enrol all New Zealand newborn citizens into KiwiSaver with a $1,000 government contribution, and also buy back BNZ and merge it with KiwiBank to create a new state-owned bank. We're joined now by the New Zealand First leader, Winston Peters, to discuss that and plenty more. Good morning to you, Minister. Thank you for your time.
2: Good morning.
1: Look, I sat through the hour of your speech on Sunday, rollicking good fun in parts, but I want to ask, why should Pacific families care about this KiwiSaver enrolment from birth, and what problem is it trying to solve in your view?
2: You know something, the Pacific family should understand this better than most, because we got to where we got to by enormously careful planning going back thousands of years. That's how we survived way across the Pacific to be where we are, all where we finally ended up at. And it was always based on hard work and planning. Things weren't easy back then. And then modern times, things aren't easy now. And so what we're saying is, let's break through the generation gaps here, start everybody on day one with $1,000 when they're born as a New Zealand citizen or KiwiSaver. It'll compound, it'll set them on a different career path going forward. Break the cycle. It's only going to cost $50 million a year. And I can show you $50 million wasted here, there, and everywhere, but this is going to be positive. Because it's, guess what? It's staying in our economy and growing.
1: On the flip, though, speaking of cost, you also want to bring back BNZ and merge it with KiwiBank. How would a merged state-owned bank change, improve, say, outcomes for Pacific communities, in your view, as well?
2: Well, first of all, they will not be being ripped off by Aussie banks all the time. We know the Aussie banks are making more in New Zealand with a smaller market than they're making with them in a market five times bigger in Australia. They've had five inquiries in Australia into their banks ripping their people off, and no inquiries in New Zealand. You see what I mean here? Mm. And you've got all these poor flushing, I won't go any further than that, but twits who sold off the bank when it had 6 out of 10 customers in banking were banking with the BNZ, they flogged it off. Both Labor first, one third of it, then National the rest of it. It's a disaster. So that's my story is this. Every time you get somebody in civil service gets paid, or a lot of government gets paid, or government money is being paid or used, why are we not using a New Zealand bank and getting the added value of banking to our country rather than paying it to an Aussie bank to do that? Mm. That's the first plain common sense thing I want to happen. The second thing is that we started the bank all those years ago to provide competition for banking. And the moment we sold the competition off to Australia, we sold away the competition as well. Mm. That's the second thing. And the third thing of it all is it will only take us a few years to pay it off. But here's the point. For all those people who are saying it's a silly idea and this, that, and the other, my answer to them is, no, you know who's stupid? You, the look in the mirror. Go and have a look in the mirror and have a look how stupid you are. Are you telling me that Lee Kuan Yew in Singapore was stupid? Are you telling me this economic genius is stupid? Are you telling me that Norway, the biggest sovereign fund in the world, is stupid? They got one of the best economies in the world, probably number one, number two, number three, somewhere around there. Here are these two brilliant economies doing that, and you're telling me it doesn't make any sense to you? The answer is, you're a neoliberal twit. Your policies don't work. And New Zealanders, I'm telling you now, your listeners here right now, listen to me as I speak to them. They, like me, know one thing. We've had a guts full of the idea that this is as good as it gets. We've had a guts full of status quo. We're fed up with decades of this ideology, giving us the lousy status quo we got now, and we know we can do better. And handling and getting our own bank and having the added value of banking in our economy is one pathway to it. And that's why we're going to win this campaign and do it.
1: Mm. The announcement, the timing of this policy announcement is actually serendipitous. I've started reading about neoliberalism and its pitfalls. And with that being said, I've heard the likes of our former finance minister, Ruth Richardson, come out, criticise the idea. Your own coalition partners have slammed it. You're in coalition with the biggest pro-neoliberal party at the moment. I mean, what do you make the sentiment that's come about since your announcement?
2: Look, it's in the good book. Nobody's beyond redemption. Thank heavens you're reading that stuff there, right? Look, it's in Adam Smith, who wrote The Wealth of Nations. This guy's the sort of father of, in terms of writing of capitalism. And he said this: men of business seldom meet for food or entertainment without their conversation soon turns to a conspiracy against the public. That's exactly what you're going to read about there, and that's what we had, a conspiracy against the public when it came to New Zealand banking. First of all, Faye Rishwhite got one third of it. Then the thing went bankrupt, belly up, corrupt. The National Party, which I was a member, guaranteed to underwrite its operations while we had a full-scale inquiry. We didn't do either. We underwrote it already. Yeah, we paid the underwriting. Never had the full-scale inquiry, and then we flogged it off. By that time, I was gone because I'd been expelled from the party. How do you like that? And they stand around here having made those mistakes saying, oh, that was yesterday's story. No, your yesterday's story. Now, you people of this country know that once we were a great country, when we were a great country, we had got the BNZ, and we built the BNZ up decades and decades ago, way back in the early 1990s. We got hold of this bank and said, we're going to have a competitor for international banking. And so what did they do? These capitalists decided, we've got to get rid of our competition. Do you like the sound of this now all of a sudden? It's got a ring of truth about it, hasn't it? And I'm saying to these people at the moment now, unlike you, I was there. I remember the whole lot. I remember the total scandal. And that when I started saying, this is outrage, that Ruth Richardson is not doing her job, that she's a neoliberal, full-flushing fool, I got expelled. The only person ever expelled from the National Party. Well, what a mistake they made, isn't it? So here we go, here we go. Don't worry about what they're saying now. My answer to them is, so Mr. Luxon, or to the ACT Party, to David Seymour, so what's your plan for recalibrating our debt, for rebuilding this country as we once were, to be the great country we once used to be when we were number one in the world? We were an incredible country, and with half the population. So we can be that again, but let's get the fundamentals right. And one more point back to you. What is this answer to the Singapore belief that you need to be in control of your own economy?
1: Please, tell me.
2: Well, they haven't got an answer.
1: Oh, right.
2: The moment you start cross-examining them, they've got every last excuse in the world that it's somebody else's fault. Oh, if only they would do this. If only the workers would work harder. If only workers would work 80 hours a week rather than 45, 50 hours a week. No, they've always got a lousy excuse for their failure. Never themselves. But meanwhile, you notice about them, they're always at the top of the ladder, so to speak, sucking on the teat for all they're worth. And when somebody comes along and starts examining their behaviour, boy, they don't like it.
1: Look, I want to turn your attention to the budget very quickly. Finance Minister Nicola Willis is set to reveal proposals today to reduce the number of government agencies or public sector job cuts. Do you know if the Ministry for Pacific Peoples is set to be rolled into other government departments?
2: I don't know the answer to that question, because I don't know whether that's been decided yet.
1: Okay.
2: The Pacific people, whatever the outcome, will not be concerned if it means far better servicing and provisioning of their needs. But I don't know the answer to that question because, frankly, when we lost Mr. Reti, we lost the Pacific people's spokesman, who was a Polynesian for a start, and that's a bit of big help. I feel like saying to Mr. Luxon, when Mr. Reti went, why didn't you get another Polynesian like myself, Shane Jones? Casey Costello. We've got a stack of them. How about one of us be to do the job? We are Polynesian after all. It's a bit like when the National Party first had a Minister for Women's Affairs, they appointed a man.
1: Look, with that being said, should the Ministry of Pacific Peoples...
2: Well, I can promise you this. If you made me the Minister of Polynesian Affairs, I'll be making sure I've been, as I've done in foreign affairs, what no other foreign minister affairs minister has done. We've delivered to the Pacific. Go and ask the people in the Pacific there.
1: Do you think the Ministry for Pacific Peoples should remain as a standalone ministry then?
2: I personally think that there's got a reason to be a standalone ministry. But the minister could have a number of other ministries as well. Because it all critically depends upon who do you choose to run the ministry. And we know in Polynesia, we know in the Pacific, that the man or woman power is critical, the right person. Usually in the Pacific, in Polynesia, usually it's a woman. Pick a woman, she'll get the job done. not like a peacock. The men always walk around the marae or the farlay talking and talking and talking. Now, get a woman to do the job and you might get an outcome.
1: Will you advocate to keep the Ministry for Pacific Peoples?
2: Well, let me tell you, a lot of the times when you talk about these sorts of things, you're saying to yourself, I'm getting ready for the 2026 election. And when it's over, I'm going to make sure I'm ready to go in a whole lot of areas. But you know my views on that. I've shown it in foreign affairs. I've turned the whole Pacific reset. It was in 2018 and 2023, 2024. We had a reaffirmation of the Pacific reset. We know that it's our front yard, and that's why we need to be more focused on this issue. But as I say, I've not been consulted.
1: Okay, all right. Look, this whole government reducing the public sector, your own coalition partners have been talking about potential asset sales. It's all out of the neoliberal playbook. You're certain you want to be in coalition with them after the election?
2: No, look. The Labor Party massively increased the workforce, the public service in this country, the public servants' jobs, without any outcomes. Now, the secret is, look, I don't want to get this wrong, but at the peak of the Raj in India, the British ran that country with less than 1,000 civil servants. Now, I'm not saying go back to that era, but bureaucracy should not always be a filthy word. You got to have the right bureaucrats doing the right things. And we have had a mess of organisation in this country. We've got far too much bureaucratisation, far too many civil servants not doing anything. Mm. And a lot of them working from home. Their productivity is real low. And I certainly agree in cutting back the civil service. But I also, as everyone will know, has ever worked for me in my ministries, I hire less than most other ministers and I pay more than any other minister. Mm. See what I mean?
1: Yeah.
2: I sometimes have hired as less than one quarter less than I'm entitled to hire, but I've made sure they get the right staff and pay them far better than anybody else. Mm. Then you get performance, you get high productivity, and what I've demonstrated inside my ministries, I'm also seek to demonstrate across the country. Pay them. Some civil servants need to be paid better. Some are getting paid far too much, of course. Mm.
1: Look, finally for you on that whole point then, in your view, and I know you said you've not been briefed on it, but do you suspect or do you understand that MPP will be safe?
2: Who's MPP?
1: The Ministry for Pacific Peoples.
2: Oh, sure, yeah. Yeah, look, there's so many acronyms these days, you've got to be very careful what you say. you could end up endorsing a beer or something else.
1: Yeah.
2: Well, look, has it got a role? Yes. But it needs the right approach, the right ministries, the right ministry, the right approach. And how about an action plan that goes for performance and education of Pacific students at all levels, at university levels as well, and performance in health at all levels. Let's have some real action here. Not just a, well, we've got a Pacific people's thing, now we'll consign all our problems to them, they'll look after themselves. No, they're not looking after themselves. We're not getting enough performance here.
1: Mm. Final question for you. This is just New Zealand First in general. It looked like a massive turnout in West Auckland on Sunday, and you also confirmed as well that Alfred Nuttall will be running in the Glendine electorate. Can you announce here any Pacific candidates in the pipeline?
2: We've got a stack coming in about 2.5 weeks.
1: Okay. Looking.
2: They're going to surprise some of you guys. They're going to really surprise you. We've got a stack of them coming. Men and women, highly qualified, great record. These are not, these people that you're seeing in other parties that don't know how to make a cup of tea, couldn't run a school tuck shop. No, I got real performance people. You'll be pleased about it.
1: All right. Looking forward to that announcement. That is New Zealand First Leader, Foreign Affairs Minister Winston Peters. Always a pleasure to talk, sir. You have a lovely day.
2: And you. Cheers.
1: 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Back with you in just a moment. Stick around.
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1: You're listening to Pacific Mornings on 531PI. Now, we were just talking about this with the New Zealand First Leader, Winston Peters, but to bring you up to speed in case you're just joining us, the government could be preparing for a major shake-up of the public sector. It's understood Finance Minister Nicola Willis is set to unveil proposals aimed at reducing the size of government, including perhaps merging ministries, agencies, expanding digitisation and AI use, and introducing a target to reduce the public service workforce to 1% of the population by 2020. What, of course, does that actually mean for workers? We're joined by the PSA's National Secretary, Duane Leo. A very good morning to you.
8: Good morning.
1: Look, what are you making of today, or what are you expecting ahead of today's announcement by Nicola Willis?
8: Yeah, look, in terms of this announcement, it's an act for will of destruction here. I mean, potentially they could be sacking up to 10,000 public servants. So this is not reform. It's a wrecking ball through crucial services that New Zealanders rely on every single day. And what we're saying is this government needs to front up right now and tell people which services they're going to lose.
1: Has government not become, well, has it become too bloated, though, to use their talking points?
8: Well, compared to what? I mean, in terms of who you look at like-minded democracies in Australia and the UK, we're on similar levels. I mean, we've got a public service at the moment that for the last 2 years has faced constant restructuring, constant cuts, and constant lack of resourcing. And now on top of this, they want to make these sweeping changes that are actually going to really affect everyday New Zealanders.
1: Yeah, I mean, look, and it's, I often, and I made this point this morning in my opinion piece around, you know, we talk about reducing targets, but there are human costs here. There are people, and, you know, I look at Wellington, for example, it's been absolutely decimated by these staff cuts over the years. I mean, what do you make about that? Do you think these politicians are thinking about the human cost?
8: Well, definitely not. I mean, this coalition government has made it clear from day one in terms of what their priorities are. Priorities in terms of funding tax cuts for tobacco. Priorities in terms of funding tax cuts for landlords. What we've got is a New Zealand population that is actually expected to roughly grow by 500,000 people by 2029. So on top of that number, there's an increase in New Zealanders aged 65 and over. You've got climate change that's taking a massive effect on us. You've got infrastructure deficit that New Zealanders need to have resolved. So you cannot expect to cut 10,000 public servants or demand and services is surging. This is a recipe for longer wait times, worse outcomes, and communities being left behind.
1: We've seen the new Ministry for Cities, Environment, Regions, Transport, cheap as it's a mouthful. With that being said, that is an example of mergers. Do you think or suspect we could see more of that?
8: Well, it's really interesting that they use that as an example because that's just really happened. So there's actually been no delivered efficiencies. It's still coming together. So I don't know. They've actually used an example that's not actually relevant, that hasn't actually stood up or hasn't actually made any of these promised savings that they're talking about. What we do know is that every major restructure costs money up front. It drives experienced people out the door and grinds critical work to a halt for often years. Now, the people who lose out are not the executives. The people that will lose out will be frontline workers and the communities that they serve.
1: Mm. We just spoke to Winston Peters, and obviously we're a Pacific News Network, so we're interested in what's happening with the future of the Ministry for Pacific Peoples. The minister paused for quite some time when I asked him, does he know of the future of it? He couldn't actually give us an answer on it. What do you make of that?
8: Well, I mean, we have members in there, and we have members across the public service, so I wouldn't want to unnecessarily speculate. But what we do know is this coalition government has made consistent cuts to MPP. Over the last 2 years, they've lost considerable amount of staff. We've seen cuts in the Public Service Commission, which had a team around supporting wider democracy in the Pacific. But what we know is there have been cuts already, so we're obviously concerned about those, but we wouldn't be surprised in terms of the agenda that this coalition government has.
1: Mm. Finally, it all comes down, in their view, to being more efficient and obviously leaning things out a bit. Again, what do you make of that whole point around we need to be more efficient and bang for buck, basically?
8: I mean, look, we're all for that conversation, but I mean, this is driven more by ideology. They're talking about the use of AI. AI, again, is something that hasn't been tested. Where is the evidence that this is going to occur? Again, what's happening is, all at the end of the day, you've got a public service workforce at the moment that is uncertain about their future. They've had constant cuts. There's been cuts to services that New Zealanders rely on. And what this is it's a recipe for disaster. And again, it just shows where this coalition government's priorities are.
1: The PSA's Dwayne Leo. Appreciate your time as always. You have a lovely day.
8: Fayaxia.
1: You're listening to Pacific Mornings on 531 PI. Back with you in a moment. Stick around.

0: you Pacific Mornings with Will on 531 VI.
1: And that is Pacific Mornings for another day, done and dusted. I hope you have a lovely day in paradise. Paradise is certainly the word to use here in New Zealand at the moment. We have been gifted with some very lovely weather as of the past 2 weeks, which is, you know, 2 weeks of nice weather is unheard of in this country. But I'm also like, blah, because I've got to get outside and make the most of it. Maybe I'll go and read more of this book that I'm reading. Privatisation and Plunder, Neoliberalism, Causes, Costs and Alternatives. Now, if you're listening this morning and you're like, well, hold on, William, that sounds like a one perspective view of neoliberalism. Calm the farm. Just yesterday, I finished reading David Seymour's book, which gave me a completely different perspective on neoliberalism. So for the sake of balance, I reached for a new book called Privatisation and Plunder, because I'm at heart a 75-year-old male. Have a lovely day in paradise. Reach out to us at any time. Tomorrow on the show, we're going to be joined by Detective Inspector McNeil. We're going to be discussing a disappearance. This is of a Pacific man, and it's been a disappearance for quite some time. Andrew Mucker is his name. We will talk about why he's renewing the call for people to come forward with information as police try and ultimately find out what happened to Andrew. He'll be joining us tomorrow. We'll also be joined by our usual opposition members, a member of the Labour Party, a member of the Greens, and the usual slots as well. So, pleasure, as always, to have your company. We'll also see if we can get the Finance Minister to come on to chat about, the situation re-public sector. Looking forward to all that tomorrow brings news-wise. Pleasure to have been in your company. Catch you later.

0: Newsweek News at 9. Bulawinaka, I'm Levi Matautia Morgan. The Finance Minister is set to announce more of her plans to reform the public service. Nicola Willis will detail plans for increased digitisation and the use of artificial intelligence and a target to reduce the public service headcount to 1% of the total population by 2029. She'll also set out a plan to amalgamate public service departments by telling agencies and ministries to come forward with merger proposals. Nicola Willis has told commercial radio station that the government wants to spend less money and fewer on departments. ACT Party leader David Seymour says the country risks sliding backwards without a replacement for dwindling domestic gas supplies. In a speech at an energy conference in Queenstown, Mr. Seymour has backed the controversial liquefied natural gas import terminal as the fastest way to avoid future winter power shortages. He's also taken aim at rival proposals to break up electricity companies or cap prices, saying the market is working and the measures are too simplistic. Meanwhile, Labour leader Chris Hipkins says the Labour government would not let construction go ahead on a liquefied natural gas import terminal. Hipkins says the country needs to double down on renewables because its energy security lies in wind, solar, hydro and geothermal power. Mr. Hipkins rejected claims that Labour's offshore oil and gas exploration ban had caused current electricity price pressures, and he described the proposal gas terminal as a massive step backwards for the country that would cost every single household.
1: If Labour leads the government after the next election, that LNG import facility will not go ahead because it is a step backwards. It's the wrong move for New Zealand.
0: A Tauranga indie game developer says Pacific and Māori voices are still underrepresented in gaming and digital design. Hakopa Rini Nui hopes to tap into the untapped potential of gamers as well as tech and digital experts at South Auckland to the tech world, which kicks off in the Cause Collective in Wiri today. The two-day event aims to make the tech world more visible and accessible for South Auckland communities while connecting young people directly with hands-on pathways in the industry. Riri Nui says tech sector is hungry for Māori and Pacific perspectives.
2: Māori and Pacific have, you know, rich stories to tell. We also bring a point of difference to what we create. The gaming industry is ready for those stories to be told. That point of difference we can bring to the industry through our narratives, our kōrero. And it'll just be neat to see that representation grow in the industry. I think it's hungry for.
0: The former Manu Samoa rugby coach, Amase Mahonri Schwalga, has reportedly been found guilty of sexual assault by Samoa Supreme Court. Local media has reported that he was found guilty on 8 charges involving 2 victims aged 14 and 19 at the time of the incident in 2024. Schwalga, who resigned as Samoa coach in January 2025 after charges were laid, was released on bail and he is due for sentencing early next month. Turning to sports now, and 14 players from Queensland Triumph at 2025 State of Origin are back in the Maroons for this year. Knights star Caleb Ponga will wear number one jersey with Hamiso Tabuai Fidao in the centres. Tabuai Fidao has scored 11 tries and 10 Origin appearances, mainly at centre. And Broncos' Reece Walsh is a notable omission, and 4 players are unavailable due to injury, including Canberra's Samoan prop Josh Papali'i and Cowboys halfback Tom Dearden. Maroons coach Billy Slater has named 4 debutants, Gold Coast Jojo Fifita, Sydney Roosters Sam Walker, the Dolphins Max Plath, and Kiwis and Sharks forward Britton Nikora. Origin 1 is next Wednesday in Sydney. And that's PMA News at 9. For more Pacific news and sports, go to pmn.co.nz.
3: Levi for the news. Now taking a look at our weather forecast. Starting in Northland, cloudy periods and a few showers, mainly in the east where some may be heavy. Auckland, Coromandel Peninsula, Bay of Plenty and Taupo, mainly fine, isolated showers about northern Auckland and Coromandel Peninsula. Waikato to Wellington, including Taumarunui, Taihape and Wairarapa, mainly fine, some cloud and valley fog morning and evening. Gisborne and the Hawke's Bay, mostly cloudy, showers clearing Hawke's Bay this morning and Gisborne this afternoon, gradually becoming fine south of Napier in the afternoon. Nelson to Westland, also Marlborough, Otago and Southland, mainly fine with morning frosts, areas of cloud or fog, mainly about the coast and inland valleys, morning and night, but persisting all day in central Otago. Canterbury, cloudy periods, to Fiordland, cloudy with a few showers from afternoon, and finally to the Chatham Islands, cloudy with the odd shower. That is our weather, news and sports for this time of the morning. Coming up next, we've got Etu with How Can I Say Pe. 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

0: You were singing along to that one. That was Melinda Schneider with Tender here on Island Time, 531 PI. Good morning to all our 531 PI listeners. Blessed to have you tune into our Island Time show here with Ina and Tofinga.
1: Whakaalofala hi atu kia koe nea kua whanongonongo mai he pungpungi ahoa nei. Whakawika hei ki hakoa fuaki mai e afo warmest of Pacific greetings to you on this Tuesday, the 19th of May, and we're grateful to be here with you.
0: Yes, it's a bit cooler this morning. Traffic was very busy here in the capital, but good to be back in studio. We've got a great show for you on this Tuesday morning. We've got our news in Samoan coming up at 9:30, and just after 10, we've got our first Island Time Talanoa for today.

So later on, we have Fingers Facts and Island Town Talanoa. Later, after 11, the Ockham Book Award winner. So we've got that, a whole lot more, heaps of fun. And the best Pasifika Musika playlist on the planet. Here's some Marina Davis with Lau Samoa here on Island Town 531 PI.

0: You tune into Island Time 531 PI, bringing Pacific people together. I love that song. That was from Fia, Love Me. Love Me on a beautiful Tuesday morning. Well, we're going to have a check-in, quick check-in this morning. Yesterday in the afternoon, we were helping out with Rangatau College Polyfest, Poly Group, as they're getting ready, prepare for the Tūtangata Polyfest, which is in July.
1: Oh, that's soon.
0: Yeah, so it's not long to go. They're coming together, nice and slowly. So we're there. It almost felt like I was back at school, and then we were there again, helping out their choirs to get ready for the Me Nime Pacific Choral Sōtanga, which is happening this Friday at Massey University.
1: Oh, wow.
0: So busy with the kids stuff over at Rangatau College, but always good to go back to my old school.
1: Okay, while you've been doing that, I finally got some time to like unpack properly after a very busy weekend up in Auckland at the Writers' Festival. I can't believe how many books I ended up buying.
0: You realize you bought that many books?
1: I realized when I unpacked. And so I did buy, one of our guests later at 11, I bought her poetry book. It's a winning one at the Auckland Book Awards, Black Sugar Cane. I also bought Jacinda's book, a few children's books, because it's really good to see what's out there.
0: Yes.
1: And some of the sessions that I went to, I listened in, and then they said, and the book is available for sale at the marketplace. I'm like, oh, I should go and get me a copy.
0: Was it a good discount at the Writers' Festival?
1: I don't know if they were discounted, but I reckon they were pretty good. All of these books and publications all in one place, I probably wouldn't normally, know about some of these writers. And I'm also gearing up for this face-to-face short course that's going to start this Saturday out in the hut. So for people who are based in Wellington, who want to learn Whanganui, we've got four classes every Saturday from this coming Saturday onwards. And if you want to pop in, just register with CPL, that Centre for Pacific Languages, and I'll be at the Pasifika Hub in Lower Hutt from 1 p.m.
0: Well, that's really cool, you know, because you've got the online stuff that you do.
1: Yeah.
0: And for some people, for them, it's better the face-to-face.
1: And the face-to-face one, we've got the theory, and then we get to do the practical stuff. So there will be some food making in one of the sessions. We'll be learning how to weave in another session, and learning a song and dance. And then the final session, you put all that together and we have a little ceremony kind of thing.
0: I wish I was taking it so I can see you do your teach us a song and dance.
1: It's all right. You can learn the song and the dance here.
0: Well, that's our check-in for this morning. Don't forget, we've got our news in Samoan coming up shortly at 9:30. But here's some great musica with a Fifth Harmony and Work From Home here on Island Time 531 PI.
2: 531 PI, bringing Pacific people together.

Maloelele, that was The Servants with Siilolo here on Island Time, 531 PI. Now, the OFC Pro League is on and we are down to the last four teams. This Wednesday, May the 20th at 1:30 PM at Go Media Stadium, it is our semi-finals time. So go, do or die, and only one team from the Pacific Islands remains. Vanuatu United, they have been the surprise package of this whole tournament, and they now carry the hopes and dreams of all the Pacific Islands with them into the semi-finals. They take on the Australian favourites, South Melbourne FC, in the first semi-final at 1:30 p.m. If Vanuatu United can topple the Aussie Giants, then they will be in the final. So come and support our Melanesian brothers in this David versus Goliath battle. If they vie to be crowned the very first OFC Pro League champions. Now, in the second semi-final, it's all on with the Kiwis clash as Auckland take on the South Island United. 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And for adults, it's $20, but all those tickets, all that covers your family too. Even if you don't have a family, just grab three other people and you can get that family pass of $40. Can Vanuatu United become the OFC Pro League champions? 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Get your tickets now at Ticketmaster New Zealand. Some more awesome musica coming your way with Craig David and Walking Away here on Island Time 531 PI.

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0: 531 PI.
1: Fucking fly here too. That was One Talks featuring Stanley T with Laupele here on Island Time 531 PI, bringing Pacific people together. Well, now it's now time for our Island Time Talanoa for this morning. And today we've got a special one. Auckland Theatre Company presents the world premiere of The Sons of Vau, powerful Pacifica drama written by Niuean playwright Vela Manusauti, co-directed by Anapela Polatevau. And during... from Vela's lived experiences and shaped through bold physical storytelling, Sons of Vau is a raw yet deeply human exploration of trauma, resilience, and also the possibility of healing across generations. Now, Vela joins us this morning, and just want to say whakalo whalei atu and welcome to our Island Time Talanoa. Whakalo whalei atu.
2: Warm Pacific greeting to you, wonderful. Uso, I thought you learned your lines by now. You're really off the script, man. Warm Pacific greeting to you. Pinga, you and wonderful behind the scene person, Ina. But warm Pacific greeting. But first of all, Uso, I just want to congratulate you for your top twin awards for comedy. Congratulations, you Pinga. We should be talking about you instead of this conversation we're having, but... well done, Uso. Congratulations. Mahalo, mahalo.
1: Appreciate that, Vela, but this is all about you, Uso. It's all about you today.
2: I like to use the word us because it, you're reading your script, but I'm actually I would call it making mine up as we're going along.
1: Vela, just for our 531 PI listeners, can you tell us a little bit more about yourself, your family, and where you're from?
2: Yeah, Papta, you so forgot him. I am Niuean Samoan. I was born in Niuean. I came here to New Zealand in 1979, and I took up creativity. Drama was my way of, standing up for myself and making people laugh, and instead of them making me cry and all that kind of stuff. I love it. Yeah.
1: Now, Vela, you know, with the story is deeply personal, and what inspired you, to bring Sons of Vau to the stage now?
2: You know, this story is hard for me. It's in my heart. You know, I have to do something for my father, and I had to write this particular story. So, you know, about 6 years ago, I wrote this play. I wrote this story. You know, and. You know, sent it down to Play Market, it won an award for it. And, it's a story about me and my father. Mm-hmm. And I wanted to celebrate him because he passed on without me, saying my farewell and all that kind of stuff. So that story kind of stuck with me in many ways, you know, and it's a drama and I'm so affected. I am who I am today as a man because of my father. I grew up with my father, and he was, you know, he was the, as a child looking up, he was a hard man for us, hard man for me. Mm. As you know, that's why I have to make people laugh. It's best that we make people laugh to make people cry because, anyway, it's inspired by my own personal journey in the creative space that I'm telling this particular story.
1: Yeah.
2: You know, 5 years ago, I wrote it and, sent it out to people and, nobody read it kind of stuff, you know? Like, okay, that's cool. That's fine. I already kind of make my peace by writing this particular story. So last year, I had a reading of it, full reading of it, and everybody just wanted it. We wanted it. And Auckland Theatre Company picked it up, said, yep, we have another read. So we had another read again. What? And they said, yep, we're programming for next year. So, yeah. So for this year, we start rehearsal next week. So it's the first Niuean play at Auckland Theatre Company.
1: Nice. Yeah. Now, I know the play spans decades and also locations from Niuea to Ponsonby. How did you approach portraying that sense of displacement and cultural transition?
2: Oh, wow, that's a deep question for comedians like us to discuss this thing. I love that fact. How do I... It's taking an idea. And how to, you know, I write the words and the scenes, what I feel. Then you got, you know, people like Anapela Polatevau. Who's gonna put it together for me? We've got amazing actor, the young, amazing Pacific actors we're working with, and a group of people that takes my ideas and they articulate it in such a way to present it to a theater. So, yeah, so, you know, we've been there. You know, we got jokes left, right, and center that make a certain people laugh. But also, when you put it to a certain type of different type of audience, you gotta make them understand what this is all about. So, the core and the heart is a tribute to my father, but for a particular audience, especially, you know, like, years and years of words and story. How do we design that to serve it to this particular type of audience now?
1: Now, Villa, you know, when we talk about your history, you know, you opened many doors for a lot of comedians coming through, you know, you had the Brownies, you were doing your stand-up and things like that. How hard was it to write something dramatic like this story?
2: It is actually not hard, you know, being a writer. I've been writing stuff. But getting the people to believe in the stuff is always a challenge, yeah? I write for myself. I write for my world and just trying to, English is not my my language, you know? I passed school, as you know, you too, yeah? Rugby ball was the only thing we passed at school and all that stuff. But the writing is a personal thing just to write, but you hand it over to people to make them create the work. It's kind of beautiful, you know. I feel blessed that especially the story here thing of my father. We arrived here and I'm writing a story. He passed on. I'm writing a story from my heart to post anything out and handing it over to Bowers and the team to bring it. The writing is not that hard if we allow ourselves to go into those spaces. But it's also hard for me dramatically, and hard for me as a person, because I'm watching that particular thing come through. It's like, you know, it's like, oh my gosh, Miles, it's coming through. Let it out. Let that story out. But I have to do it because, you know, it's my upbringing. Comedy is always me, you know, the thing. We love comedy. Yep. We love to make people laugh and make them cry, because if they cry, we cry.
1: Now, Villa, who are some of the key people that are involved in this production?
2: We got the four. It's always an amazing actor, the men, the boys, Beulah Qualley, Hans Wawa Jackson, Bobby Bina, Xavier, and Brett Taifu. First time I'm working with him. He's from Wellington. So, yeah, it's my first time working with Beulah, too. You know, after watching Beulah from View from a Bridge. Oh, my gosh. He is on fire. It's like, oh, wow. Anyway, so, yeah. And, you know, it's amazing that the space is safe to take this work to. I'm working with some good people. And to row the canoe as part of this journey.
1: I was just thinking, what an amazing combination, you know, yourself and Annabella. How's that collaboration working out?
2: Uzo, you're calling this conversation out. You know, you know, I have to be nice. She's the manager of the managers, and it's just, you know, amazing for me for myself. About to work, you know, that's where all our fight happens, you know, on stage. But it's a group of people that I'm surrounded myself with. And, you know, we've got, it's the same people from Killer Coconut Crew, because they play Lou and there's a dramaturg, and it's just amazing people. And Bowers, you know, it's, when Bowers said, do this, do that, what am I going to do? What am I going to do? Huh? When you live with a person, what do you want to do? You want to sleep in the car? You want to sleep in the house? You know what I mean?
1: Now, Villa,
2: I say yes. Yeah. She's a winning award actor. She's a winning award director. She won all these things. What am I going to say for you? She's a hard one. What are we going to say for you? Yeah. Are we going to say, oh, excuse me, this is my seat? Oh, well, just do that.
1: Now, I know it's a proud moment for you, Vela. You know, it's the first New Orleans story presented by Auckland Theatre Company. And what does that mean? What does that milestone mean for you personally?
2: Auckland Theatre Company, it's

0: know, for me, you know, like, it, and it's always the story. Where Auckland Theatre Company Theatre is at the moment, I've been telling this, you know, it's like 5 minutes away is the wharf. And that wharf is where I, myself, and my father and my brother used to go fishing there.
1: Mm.
0: You know what I mean? So when I go there, I look, it's like, dang, 30-something years, or 40-something years ago, we were here. You know, it's just this kind of energy. I don't know where I'm going with that finger, but it's just that when you go to those places, you feel like, I've been here before, you know. My father's not here anyway. But it's such a awesomeness to have the play celebrate my father's story at this level in terms of support. Auckland Theatre Company picks it up. It's a world, premiere of a New Wayne work at the highest level in terms of people and all that. It's you know, for me as a writer, it's going, you know, thank you. People's going to hear my words, hear my stories, and celebrate our stories. My story, that is.
1: Yeah.
0: Our story, that is, you know. Yeah. It's a lot to it, you know.
1: Yeah.
0: It's like, you know, I don't have to be on stage and try to remember my lines, you know. I'm celebrating. But to me, the humor is also there. I've got to always clock the humor.
1: Yeah.
0: Like, hey, stick to this line. You know, these are the lines that I want in a good way.
1: The other thing that I want to ask, what are some of the key themes that will come out of the story?
0: The key theme is celebration, looking back. Love is so vital and that's important. You know, tears, who we are. I'm blessed to be able to tell this particular story. I'm just like, wow, for me that is.
1: Mm.
0: Like, you know, like to be able to, yeah, it's love. It's looking back. It's New Wayne. It's Samoan. And, you know, when I read the draft, I'm always going, okay, all right, well, be strong about it. Meaning, yeah, in a good way. It's, there are many themes, Finger, of telling this particular story, sharing it. Yeah. You know, and my kids are like, oh my God, Dad, you wrote that?
1: Mm.
0: Like, yeah, Mike, let's get it on. Let's go.
1: Now, what can audiences look forward to when coming to Sons of Vile?
0: The audience can look forward to the guys standing there, me, and waving them and saying, hello, welcome to my theater. The audience will be, they have not seen anything like this in terms of the world, in terms of the story itself. It's a celebration of the story of who we are. You know, and we know as creative people, it's hard to get anything off the ground. So this is a celebration of getting something off the ground of this particular story. And if you're following our journey, it's great to come and see it. But it's a New Wayne story, you know, and I keep saying it is the first of its kind for a New Wayne language to be in the mainstream audience.
1: Yeah.
0: That is, you know, so I think the audience, we'd be expecting this world that they're coming to have never seen in the theater before. So it's a celebration of our story. My story, yeah, our story.
1: Mm. Villa, as we wrap up, any last words or shout-outs to family and friends out there?
0: Never the last words, also, because I'm hopefully coming back to your show again. but there is, it's always a thank you, yeah? And, you know, again, Finger, just sharing the space with you, legend, is wonderful. You know, it's for our people out there, thank you for your support all out through the years. You know, I keep saying it's good that we make people happy and laugh and think you make them angry. I love it. I love our people, you know, getting the opportunity to tell our stories. I always say, whaka welahi mahaki, thank you so much, whaftai lava. And thank you. Us, Finger, we're still carrying on no matter what. You know, we have our ups and we have our downs, but we're still at it. And we're still champion of doing what we do.
1: Well, Villa, before we finish up, I also want to give you your flowers and thank you very much for, you know, bringing laughter, also tears to people's faces, not only on stage, behind the scenes, as you continue to do. And just love your heart for our people and love how you help the next generation come through. Please continue writing, directing, and keep listening to Anapela. I know what you mean by what you were saying before.

0: You know, what can you say? But love your work also. Just want to give you your flowers before we finish up. And hopefully people will appreciate the many years and all the work that you've put into supporting and also bringing our people up as well. So whakawilahi, Maki and Vela, Mr. Brian, Manusaute, and thank you for joining us on our Island Time Talanoa this morning.
1: I just want to say thank you so much, you. But you, please don't get so caught up in the theater with the flowers. Buy me some food and send it over to me, Udo. With all my love, also, thank you so much for the kind words. Well, it's us, always us. And, you know, yeah. Malo, also, for time for all my.
0: Malo, lover. Do you have it, all our 531 PI listeners, the man himself, the legend, Vela Manusaute. Make sure you check out Sons of Vow. The plays gone 18th of June to the 5th of July at the ASB Waterfront Theatre. Get your tickets now. You don't want to miss out. It is going to sell out. So make sure you get your tickets. Tell all your friends to go and see this awesome production and the amazing talent and people behind the scenes. So, Vela, take care. Please send our love to Anapela and the rest of the team that are part of Sons of Vow, and all the best with the shows. Next up, we've got some more awesome musica coming your way. We've got some Jaro Loco featuring Chris Young and Ronti with Lewa Brook here on Island Time, 531 PI.

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0: You're tuned in to 5

Maroelele, you tuned into Island Time 531 PI. That was the sound of Polynesia with Tuki Tuki here with Ina and Tufinga on your beautiful Tuesday morning. Now, something shifts when you quit smoking. And not just physically, I mean mentally. The headspace you get back, you know, waking up without the first thought being about a cigarette, feeling like you're in control again, reclaiming that breathing space for other things like family, mates, a hobby, or something just for you. 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Some more great musica coming your way with Jason. Take a look here on Island Time 531 PI.

Mila mai. 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
1: 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It's a Pacific showdown. Vanuatu is on a roll, but can they topple the Australian heavyweights to reach the final? Grab your tickets from Ticketmaster and help Vanuatu represent the Pacific Islands in the final. After that game, it's North versus South as Auckland FC plays South Island United. Two semi-finals, one price, $40 for a family of four.
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2: You tune into Island Time here with Ina and Tofinga. That was 4 a.m. Toko with the Wei Hosi No on Island Time at 5:31 p.m. It is now time for our Island Time Talanoa, and we've got a special one this morning as we talk to Nafanua Purcell Kersal, is a Hastings-based poet and performer of Samoan heritage whose debut collection, Black Sugarcane, has been widely celebrated as a landmark work in Aotearoa poetry. Drawing on ancestral knowledge, lived experience and innovative poetic forms, her writing explores themes of creation, destruction, and also regeneration. Now, she joins us this morning to talk more about her win at the most recent Ockham Book Awards. Ma alo lava soifua na whanua, and welcome to our Island Time Talanoa.
3: Ma alo
2: soifua,
3: Tofinga, thank you for having me.
2: My Lord, love. Well, I really appreciate you joining us this morning. Nafanua, can you tell us a little bit more about yourself and where your family is from?
3: Yes, I was born in Samoa and then raised in Te Whanganui Ātara in Kilburnie in Wellington. And my family is from Whale Alupo, Satupaitea, in Sawa'i and Malaila, Aleipata and Tuaifu in Upolu. And so I spent my whole life here and grew up and did schooling and everything here in Aotearoa. And mum and dad are Lautafi Purcell and Ngisa Purcell. And that's us. I've got a twin sister and a couple of brothers and an older sister as well.
2: Nice. Nafanua, now I was just thinking, I know you St. Mary's old girl, and but with the whole poetry journey, did it start from when you were at school, or did it just come about later on?
3: Yeah, it did kind of start when I was at school. Poetry had several different starts in my life. One of them was starting at school, writing like really bad rhyming love poems. I'd never been in love. I'd never had a boyfriend, but I was writing about it. You know, it was back in the 90s. There was lots of slow jams and I was very inspired. And I used to write them for my friends to give to their boyfriends. And then after school, when I was 18, I had a baby brother who passed away after a battle with cancer. And I think that's probably my true beginning for poetry. Before, I was sort of playing around, and now I was really, you know, I was really using it as an emotional or to process all those conflicting and deep emotions of grief. So that's probably my true start.
2: Nafanua, can you tell us a little bit more about Black Sugarcane and what that's about and some of the themes that are involved in that?
3: Yes, sure. So Black Sugarcane is a collection of poetry that speaks to legacy. I was interested in what are the things that we pass down that's not necessarily monetary. What are the things that I feel I have inherited from, you know, from my lineage, even though I didn't grow up in Samoa, how the ways that I feel connected as diaspora in Aotearoa. And there's lots of different moments of, like, the blurb that you read, you know, there's lots of moments where I look at, they use the word destruction, but yeah. I like disruption or interruption more. You know, what are those moments in my life and then in my family's life and then in the history of our people that I can explore and talk to and resolve a little bit?
2: Nothing with this book of yours. Have you released other books as well as Black Sugarcane?
3: No, this is actually my debut. This is my first book And I think I don't think it's usual for a first book to win this award. So I'm understanding more and more how unique that is, and really overwhelmed and overjoyed and grateful about that. But it's a book that came out of my master's folio when I did my master's in 2022 at Te Heringa Waka University.
2: Okay, you know, how did it feel to win the Auckland Book Award, especially being your first book?
3: I rocked up to the awards, and, you know, like most Pasifika people, I rocked up to the awards after having a full-on time of family responsibility, and I sat in the seat that evening, and I still didn't believe that I was there. I was still, you know, not in denial, but just, oh my gosh, this is actually happening. And, you know, of course, I hoped and that I would win, but I was just so happy to be in the finalists. You know, there were so many books that were published in 2025, so many poetry books, and, you know, mine was chosen to be one of the four finalists for the New Zealand Book Awards, the Ockhams. So it really wasn't until the moment that I heard Darren Kamali say my name that it all settled in me, and I was like, oh, this is happening. So you're really overwhelming, but lots of joy. It's a win for my family, and I think a win for all of us.
2: Well, congratulations on winning the Auckland Book Award. You know, you make all us Pasifika, especially all of us from Whare Arupo, very proud. Very nice. Now, Nafanua, can you take us through the process of when you're writing your poems? And how long does it usually take to come up with a poem?
3: It's funny because I've said that this book has taken me 25 years to write, but it's not actually from, I always wanted to write a book. For the last 25 years, I wanted to write a book, but I didn't know that it was going to come out as poetry. Poetry was something that I really only did for myself. So, this book essentially took 9 months from beginning to have a manuscript ready. And sometimes poems, they can come really quickly and just sort of drop in, and I just write things down. Sometimes I have to work on them over several months, and it really depends on where I'm at, what I'm inspired by, and what the poem needs. Sometimes you know, poems sort of come fully formed, and at other times they like a bit of attention.
2: Now we meet many figures in the book, from your twin sister to your grandmother to shape-shifting version of yourself. How do these voices help tell the larger story?
3: So I think the only way that I felt would be appropriate and respectful to position these stories, you know, I don't speak for all Samoans, I don't speak for all diaspora. I can only speak from myself and my experience. And as Samoan, myself and my experience is not an individualistic pursuit or experience. It's always family and, you know, community. And so these are the stories that kind of needed to be told, that bubbled up, and these are the characters that anchor the stories, so that you can see from a point of view the purpose of the stories and the purpose of the poetry.
2: Yeah.
3: I don't think that the stories that are in there are especially exceptional. They are our stories of, you know, they are stories that exist in all of our families. But, you know, I try to make sure that the characters that are in there have something to say. That's what they do for the wider collection.
2: Well, what does it mean for you to write from a Samoan perspective within Aotearoa's literacy space?
3: Oh, that's a really great question. Thanks, Tofinga. Um, I I don't know really how to do anything else. It's not a question of am I a writer who happens to be Samoan, or am I a Samoan who writes. Whenever I'm doing anything, I am Samoan. And you know, so any space that I am in, that's what I'm bringing with me. And I like to think that Tusiata receiving this award back in Tusiata Avia back in 2020, I think it was, for Savage Colonizer, and now there's another Fobaz name on that list. You know, I like to think that shows that there's a shifting in the canon of literacy. I mean, the literary canon in Aotearoa. It's definitely something I've felt. I felt really supported from my publishers, Te Herenga Waka University Press. And, you know, I felt really just given the space and the bubble to do what I needed to do. But I also know that that's not necessarily, my experience is not necessarily, it's not always been easy, and it's not necessarily the experience of every poet. Every Pasifika poet out there, I know there are so many of us doing amazing work, especially in the spoken word spaces. And I'd love to see more of that become books.
2: Nice. Now, Nafanua, I'm not sure, like most of all our 531 PI listeners and myself, we would love to hear one of your poems. Would it be possible for you to read one, please?
3: Sure. Let's read my book.
2: And this is from Black Sugar Cane?
3: Yes. It was this beautiful cover from Samoan UK-based artist Momoi Tasker.
2: What's the name of your poem?
3: So I have, there's a series of poems, a sequence of poems called Grandma Lessons, and these are the poems where I really bring in some of the things that some of that legacy, some of those things that were passed down from my grandma. Sometimes it's wisdom.
2: Yeah.
3: Grandma lessons, kitchen. If you find the kids fighting in the afternoon, give them something warm and sweet soon. If you make a good pie crust, you can have an average filling, but not the other way around. If you want to cool it quick, tip the tea from cup to cup, holding it high up. If you want flavour, cook the bones. If you want fragrance, add a lemon leaf. If you make koko alaisa using koko pālangi, make sure to warn the people eating it. If you time your cook for when the kids are home, they will follow the smell and wash the dishes after. If you want to eat properly, use your hands. But if you then put your fingers into the shared food pot, you'll get a smack on the hand because the food will go muffled. If you want to cook well, cook enough for your neighbours. If you want to learn by heart, be still and watch my hands. Mahalo.
2: Mahalo, Nafanua. Now, I wanted to ask you one more question, Nafanua. What do you hope that readers, especially Pasifika readers, will take away from Black Sugar Cane?
3: I hope Pasifika readers take away a sense of identification or recognition of the stories and the characters in there. I hope they can see themselves in the book. I hope they find the little Easter eggs I left in there. There's some of the poems that only we will understand.

0: note to voice.
1: Nice. And just as we wrap up Nafanua, any last words and shout outs to family and friends out there?
0: Yep, shout out to my grandmas in Samoa, Anasoa Purcell and Watifoti. And they are both, I think they're both in Savai'i at the moment, Watifoti Fio, and my parents who are listening from the sitting room, and my siblings, all my aunties and uncles, thank you for giving me such an amazing life full of stories, and thank you for letting me tell them. And yes, to my publisher, Te Herenga Waka University Press, and all of my poet and writer friends. Hi, we made it. We did it.
1: Well, congratulations once again, Ngā Whanua, for winning the amazing Auckland Book Award and Mary and Peter Briggs Award in Poetry. Thanks. For the debut collection, Black Sugar Cane. To all our 531 PI listeners, make sure you check it out. You can check out our full interview on our 531 PI Facebook. But once again, Ngā Whanua, much love to your parents. And I'm sure we will connect sometime either up in Hawke's Bay or down here in the capital city.
0: Thank you for having me. And
1: Toi Whelua. Mahalo, lover. There you have it, all our 531 PI listeners. You can check out the full interview with our award-winning poet, Ngā Whanua Purcell, on 531 PI. We've got some more great musica coming your way. Marekeline with Kikila Kiei here on Island Time 531 PI. Wow.

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0: tune into Island Time 531 PI, bringing Pacific people together. That was Justin Bieber with Love Yourself, one of the golden rules in life.
1: That's the one.
0: Love yourself. Well, today is a special day because it's also World Fair Play Day. That's right. It's a day that reminds us that in sport and in life, how we play matters just as much as winning. Now, fair play is about respect for your teammates, your opponents, and also the rules of the game. It's about honesty, integrity, and showing up with the right attitude, whether you win or lose.
1: Okay, so talking about, you know, growing up, Finger.
0: Yep.
1: We grew up in very different times compared to right now.
0: Oh, yes.
1: That your kids are growing up in.
0: Yep.
1: Were you always a good sport and, you know, always play fair? Or were you one of those ones that win at all costs?
0: No, I like to play fair. I think I've always thought about other people when playing. But I think also in terms of the skill base, when I look at, you know, now I'm a father, mm-hmm. and yep. I take my, when they were growing up as kids, I noticed there were more kids that just didn't know the simple skills like catch and pass, mm-hmm. eye, hand, coordination. As for when we were growing up, everyone was good at it because that's all we did every day.
1: You spent every day outside
0: of the house. Yep, either at the park, playing with friends and neighbors on the road, playing cricket on the street, all that sort of stuff. So, yeah, it's different in terms of skill level, but I think in terms of good sportsmanship, I think it was all part of the game because that's what we were taught as kids as well from our coaches about playing fair, about respecting players, your coaches, and also those the volunteers.
1: Mm. But it makes me think sometimes, you know, when you read stories about parents who get a bit too aggro at the games, yeah. and I'm thinking, did you never, you know, have your parents tell you about being a good sport?
0: Yeah.
1: I mean, one thing to win, but
0: good
1: play fair.
0: Yeah.
1: And yeah, so for me, I think I'm similar to you,
0: yep.
1: me and my siblings. Our father wouldn't let us even go down to the field. He's like, there's enough of you. There's a ball. Go play with the ball outside as long as they could see us. If we weren't playing outside,
0: yep.
1: we were on the plantation planting things.
0: Yeah.
1: So that's another way we
0: yes.
1: upskilled with the hand and eye coordination,
0: yep.
1: planting some taros.
0: And I also think, you know, a lot of that stuff stems from home.
1: Mm.
0: I think if you're taught fair play, like it says, you know, here that today is about celebrating. Playing fair, whether it's in sport or in life, I think it's important. So, you know, it's how you're taught at home to live life. You also portray that on the field and when you're with people. So I think you're taught how to be
1: yeah.
0: fair and about, you know, respect and all that stuff. So, I think that's why I take my hat off to all these volunteers and referees that ref the games. They get abused off the field, which is a real shame. And usually abused from people who never even made it in their first 15 or their top netball team at school. So, you know, just calm
1: do you
0: down.
1: Do you have some names you're thinking of right now?
0: I've got heaps of my family that are like that, trying to live their dreams through their kids.
1: Oy.
0: Just let them enjoy the game, you know, because sometimes you get so aggro, you know, while they're playing age-grade sports.
1: Yeah.
0: As they get older, they want to be a lawyer or something else, and they end up not even pursuing a career in sports. So, yeah, let them enjoy the game and be nice. Also be fair to those referees and volunteers
1: yeah.
0: each weekend.
1: So I think World Fair Play Day, it matters because it goes beyond sport, like you said,
0: yep.
1: and it applies to everyday life. Fair play principles like honesty, respect, fairness, they're just as important in school and work and the community life.
0: Exactly. Especially in work as we get older. You know, be fair to your workmates and stuff like that and play fair in life in general. That's our World Play Fair Day today. We've got some great music coming your way. We've got some Moves Nation featuring Uptown Sweet with Siva Samoa here on Island Time 531 PI.
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4: 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Study full-time, keep their job. 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
6: And that's a wrap from your Island Time team here. 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But hopefully you can join us again tomorrow, 9 to 12, here on Island Time, 5:31 p.m. You don't need to go anywhere because we've got plenty coming your way with our news at the top of the hour. Our Pacific Days from 12 to 3 with our lovely Kalo. And then PMN and New Wear Bilingual Show from 3 p.m. onwards. We just want to say a massive thank you to Vela Manasote and also Ngā Whanua Pōsau Kurso. They were on our Island Time Telenors this morning. You can check out both interviews on our Facebook page or stay in touch on X, stream on iHeartRadio app or our website pmn.co.nz.
7: Hai amada ka singa fka wela hi maha ki kua whakatuma o ke whanongonong mai ki hata tōla tō whakonwang hau nei amana ki nige liu whilewe pene a pungi. Thank you for your company throughout the show and we'll catch you back here tomorrow.
6: We'll leave you with our awesome song here from ART, Baby Nofo Mai, here on Island Time 531 PI. Gee!

0: Ahiahi Māori e, ko te paupautanga o te rā, I'm Atutahi Pōtaka Dews. There are fears for the Ministry of Pacific People could lose its standalone status and be merged into other ministries. Finance Minister Nicola Willis is expected to announce a major overhaul of the public service with the possibility of numerous job losses. She says there are plans for increased digitisation and use of artificial intelligence and a target to reduce the public service headcount to 1% of the total population by 2029. She will also set out a plan to amalgamate public service departments. New Zealand First Leader Winston Peters says he's not privy to the changes the Finance Minister is announcing today.
1: I don't know whether that's been decided yet. Pacific people, whatever the outcome, will not be concerned if it means far better servicing and provisioning of their needs. Like, I mean, I feel like saying to Mr. Luxon, when Mr. Reddy went, why didn't you get another Polynesian like myself? Shane Jones, Casey Costello. We are Polynesian after all.
0: Pacific nations are uniting in their efforts to tackle the drug trade. The Pacific Transnational Crime Summit is being held this week in Singatoka, jointly hosted by Fiji and Australia. The summit brings together Pacific police ministers, chiefs and law enforcement agencies to stop organised crime. Fiji's Prime Minister Sitiveni Rambuka says the scale has grown what Pacific nations can tackle alone, and regional cooperation is needed.
2: The Pacific is being increasingly used as a transit corridor for illicit narcotics, while growing evidence that some Pacific Island countries are now shifting from being transit points to being destination markets. This trend is deeply concerning.
0: Internationally acclaimed tenor Pene Pati joins a league of celebrities to receive the French Arts Knighthood for his contribution to opera and the arts. The New Zealand Samoan opera star is part of the award-winning Sole Mio and starred in the movie box office hit My Name is Pati. Pene Pati proudly wears the white gold medal from the knighthood on his lapel and credits his success to hard work and humble beginnings. He's based in France and delivered his acceptance speech in French.
3: When I first arrived in France,